0: On the ABC there. Police are investigating a suspected gangland shooting after a 32-year-old boxing coach was killed in a targeted attack in Sydney's southwest. Rising seas could put more than 267,000 homes and properties at risk by the year 2100, with the Climate Council warning Australia could face an $855 billion hit. And NFL fever is building ahead of Australia's first game, with the LA Rams now in Melbourne before facing the San Francisco 49ers at a packed MCG tomorrow.
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0: The Super League is set to accept the NRL's $57 million rescue package, with Peter Volandis expected to hold talks with English bosses tonight. The Sharks are backing their fans to turn Allianz Stadium into home turf for their elimination final against the Cowboys. Buzz Rothfield says the Perth Bears need more help before entering the comp next season.
2: Unlike the Dolphins, who began in a rugby league heartland, and Port Moresby, who are starting in a rugby league just crazy bloody nation, Perth are in an AFL heartland stronghold.
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4: This is Hit Weather. Today in Mackay, mostly sunny with a top of 26, dropping down to 16 tonight, and tomorrow clearing showers with a high of 24. Similar conditions Saturday. 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
12: Today is your final day to enter into Hit Mackay and the Wit Sunday's Million Dollar Voice. What would you do with $1 million? Well, today Apple unveiled its brand new foldable iPhone, the iPhone Duo. It looks spectacular. Honestly, I was like, I wouldn't mind getting one for myself. So I went and checked it out online, had a little look at it. Guess what? You know how much the cheapest version is? It's 256 gigs, $3,499. You're going to need some money to buy this. Not only that, but if you want to get the 2 terabyte version of this, you know how much it's going to cost you? $5,899. Holy moly! Let's just say I quickly went, you know what? I don't need this new iPhone. But I'll tell you what, if you did win $1 million, you could be able to treat yourself to it. So here is your mystery voice for the hour.
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0: Today is the last day to enter. Hear this hour's voice again and get all the details to win in the next 15 minutes. All day. This is HIT.

It's number one hit music station. And 131060 is my number to call up because I have got some double passes to give away to the Mackay Turf Club Derby Day, which is on this Saturday. Now, the theme is black and white, so if you have anything to do with black and white, well, make sure you call me up on 131060 right now because I'll give you that double pass to go to the races this Saturday on your number one hit.

0: It's your number one hit music station. I've got Jacob from Mackay on 131060. And Jacob, how would you like to go to the Mackay Turf Club for Derby Day this Saturday?
1: Yeah, it'd be unreal, eh?
0: Yeah, nice. Are you a big fan of the races?
1: Oh, the missus is. She loves them.
0: Oh, fantastic. Well, you two are absolutely going to love it. Congratulations. You've got yourself a double pass. Derby Day is on this Saturday out of the Mackay Turf Club. Make sure you get all your tickets and details at mackayturfclub.com.
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2: 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And we'll play another game after your local 11 o'clock news. 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
4: McKay's average unleaded price today is around $2.12 a litre, while some servos are selling it as low as $2. 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
10: This is a Hit news briefing. Hi there, I'm Lee Jollo. Police are investigating after a shed was broken into on Grendon Street in North Mackay this week. It happened late on September.

0: December 7, the alleged offender taking off with stolen property. If you saw any suspicious activity in the area on Monday night, call the Mackay Police Station. Dawson MP Andrew Wilcox has welcomed news overtaking lanes on the Bruce Highway at Gorganda Plains are now being built between Mackay and Proserpine. It's something he's advocated for since he was mayor of Whitsunday Council, but Mr Wilcox says flood resilience works are only at the design phase despite repeated closures over the years. And in sport, Cowboys player Tom Chester isn't too worried about facing a rested Sharks pack in week one of finals. The centre says if North Queensland brings its trademark positivity, they're confident of coming away with the win.
1: I just think we've got to go out there and play the best version of ourselves. And when we're doing that, we're being physical and we're going after their pack and their OB. So I think that's a big focus for us, is just being physical.
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3: Good morning, I'm Matthew Layton. Liberal frontbencher Andrew Hastie has accused Pauline Hanson of hiding behind cartoons and memes. On the ABC, he's labelled her weak and unfit to govern over a video calling him a traitor following his evidence in the Ben Roberts Smith trial.
4: It's actually attack on veterans, not just attack on me, because you've got to remember more than 20 plus SAS combat veterans were called to give evidence in the federal court. Are they traitors too? This question she won't answer, and I think it shows weakness from her.
3: Meanwhile, One Nation's Barnaby Joyce says he's confused about why Hastie has turned his fire on him. Moira Deeming has found a new political home with the former Liberal MP joining Family First to lead its push at Victoria's November election. Police say a deadly ambush doesn't appear connected to an ongoing criminal feud, with a 32-year-old boxing coach killed in Sydney southwest and investigators still chasing a motive. And Olympic rowing and canoeing are staying put for the 2032 Games, with the Queensland Premier backing Rockhampton's Fitzroy River.
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3: South Sydney and Newcastle are one loss away from Mad Monday as they meet tomorrow night. The knockout clash is at Allianz Stadium, with Bunnies captain Cam Murray urging his teammates to back themselves and play their own game.
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3: And Australian Open champion Elena Rybakina is set to become world number one after powering into the US Open semi-finals.
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2: This is Heat Weather.
0: Today in Mackay, mostly sunny with a top of 26, dropping down to 16 tonight, and tomorrow clearing showers with a high of 24. Similar conditions Saturday. 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

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And the best part? All proceeds go directly to Ronald McDonald House of North Australia, supporting families with seriously ill or injured children. So if you are interested, make sure you go to the Say I Do Celebrant Facebook page as we play Amy Shark on your number one hit music station.

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And have you ever seen Xavier Rudd play live before? Walk away. Well, he is part of the Airlie Beach Festival of Music coming to Airlie Beach on November 6 to 8. 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
4: Victim numbers are down 9.6%, but most serious crimes are committed by repeat offenders, often while they're on bail. 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

0: It's morning to Jake Harvey on Mackay and the Whit Sundays here, all thanks to Blacksmiths Jacks, proudly celebrating 20 years of industry experience as your local gas and welding specialist and stockers of quality hand and power tools. Well, that wraps it up for me today for this Thursday. 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
17: Good afternoon, I'm Lee Jollo. Dawson MP Andrew Wilcox has welcomed news overtaking lanes on the Bruce at Gorganda Plains are now being built between Mackay and Proserpine. It's something he's advocated for since he was mayor of Whitsunday Council. But Mr. Wilcox says flood resilience works are only at the design phase despite repeated closures over the years. He's now after some answers from the federal government as to when the road will finally be floodproof. Police are on the lookout for a Kawasaki off-road motorbike allegedly stolen in Nebo sometime on Monday. It's green and black and was taken from a Cassia Court home. Contact police if you see it. No word yet on when works will start on a 232-home over 50s community at Shoal Point. The Gem Life

0: project will be built on a 10-hectare site about a K from Buchacha Beach after being approved by the Mackay Regional Council. And the Whitsunday Lions Charity Golf Day has raised another $12,000 for the Proserpine Hospital.
1: Hit National News.
2: Hello there, I'm Matthew Layton. The opposition leader is backing fellow Liberal Andrew Hastie in his growing fight with One Nation. Angus Taylor is demanding Pauline Hanson remove a cartoon calling Hastie a traitor over his evidence against Ben Robert Smith. Taylor says the video may be legal, but he believes it's wrong.
3: Andrew Hastie served this country with distinction as a member of the Special Forces of the SAS. I think it's wrong, and I have every right to say that I think it's wrong for that video to be up.
2: Selling suspiciously cheap cigarettes could soon be enough to land illegal tobacco retailers in trouble. New federal laws will let authorities use low prices, dodgy packaging or hidden stock as evidence tobacco was illegally imported. Labor says the changes will give law enforcement stronger tools to chase organised crime. And police are probing possible outlaw motorcycle gang links after a boxing coach was shot dead in Sydney's southwest, with investigators saying it appears unrelated to a wider organised crime feud.
4: If you work around power lines, check their locations before starting work. 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
2: Penrith is Brad Fittler's team to beat heading into the finals, although the NRL great admits he'd be wary of coming up against the Dolphins.
5: I reckon the Dolphins in a mood would be pretty tough. Yeah. And then the Warriors are tough.
2: The Sharks want their supporters out in force as they host the Cowboys in an elimination final at Allianz Stadium. And the LA Rams have landed and the countdown to their massive season opener is on. Players arrived in Melbourne this morning and will have a light run today before facing a 100,000-strong crowd at the MCG tomorrow.
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7: Mostly fine for the rest of today in Mackay. Tonight down to 16 and tomorrow clearing showers with a high of 24 and your music sorted with a curated playlist for every mood. Search music now on Listener.
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11: 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Who is that funny R&B superstar? You got 30 minutes. 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It's the final day for our music.

0: nothing but nothing beats the Jet 2 holiday on my mind for the last 3.5 minutes. Thank you, DJ Konski, for the midday mashup. So you got 9 minutes left to have a go at the easiest competition in radio. 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
0: He is this hour's million-dollar voice. 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He's a rapper, you could say. 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
2: 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And you're probably thinking, what's the reward? Well, it says it on the tin. Yeah, you could potentially win $1 million. Karen on 131060. You want to win this so bad. You want to go to New Zealand for a holiday, like, really badly.
4: Oh, really bad. Like, I'm going already.
2: In your head, you're manifesting this, right?
4: Yeah, I've got it all planned. I've got it all organised.
2: No way. Okay, so how much would it mean to you to head over there?
4: Oh, it'd mean everything. Yeah. Mean everything. I'll even take my husband.
2: Oh, that's nice of you. Has he been good lately?
4: Yeah, he has.
2: That's good. He deserves a trip to New Zealand. So it's our Million Dollar Voice. This is the final day. And matter of fact, there's only two more chances left to get into our Millionaire's Lounge, okay? So, 1 o'clock, we're dropping the next one. If I was you, I would be here because you don't want to miss out on being our newest millionaire. It's our Million Dollar Voice on your number one hit music station. 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

0: Imagine everything new that you can buy when you become our newest millionaire. It's our $1 million voice. 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Two chances, or should I say two voices left for you to guess. 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
10: Afternoon, it's Emily Williams here. Nationals leader Matt Canavan is calling for a Senate inquiry into the impact of large-scale renewable energy projects on regional communities. It follows the Prime Minister's calls for better community consultation at the recent Bush summit.
11: Because if the Prime Minister does believe there needs to be better consultation, he should map out exactly how

0: that's going to be to happen and be enforced by his government, given they're giving billions and billions of dollars to these investors to proceed with this rollout across regional Australia.
1: The take-up of EVs in Mackay and the Whitsundays is accelerating. The latest figures from the Motor Trades Association Queensland show electrified vehicles accounted for 43% of the almost 21,000 new vehicles sold across the state last month, with hybrid and zero-emission vehicles outselling petrol cars. And if you're thinking of a last-minute trip to Sydney for this week's elimination final between the Cowboys and Sharks, the NRL are offering 50% off hot chippies for the first half, in a bid to pack Allianz Stadium.
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3: Hi there, I'm Matthew Layton. A 73-year-old man is facing dozens of historical sex offence charges. South Australia police alleging 29 people were abused over more than 20 years in matters linked to Adelaide's former McGill Training Centre. A gangland feud has been ruled unlikely in the shooting death of boxing coach Lewis Meehan. Police in Sydney's southwest instead looking at possible outlaw motorcycle gang links. The opposition is refusing to back Labor's digital duty of care laws in their current form. Users could opt out of social media algorithms, but the coalition says the communications minister would also get too much power to order content removals. Nationals leader Matt Canavan calling it a threat to free speech.
4: I don't want to see a government be given a virtual iron dome to protect themselves and insulate themselves from people's feedback.
3: And Jackie Lambie has joined calls for One Nation to pull down a cartoon repeatedly describing Liberal frontbencher Andrew Hastie as a traitor.
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3: Braden Trindle is set to make his return at the perfect time for Cronulla. He'll come back from a dislocated shoulder against North Queensland on Saturday night, with Nico Hines backing him to hit the ground running. The LA Rams have arrived and will ease into preparations today, with a crowd of up to 100,000 expected at the MCG for tomorrow's game against the San Francisco 49ers. And the Opals have survived a massive scare to reach the World Cup quarters, holding off Italy 82-80.
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7: Mostly fine for the rest of today in Mackay. Tonight down to 16 and tomorrow clearing showers with a high of 24 and your music sorted with a curated playlist for every mood. 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
4: How often do you get asked, hey, do you want to be a millionaire? 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
5: The people around me these days have just really sort of lifted me up in a way that I didn't realise how much I needed it.
4: 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You got to be in it.

0: it's Sienna Spira. Up next is my song, Great Expectation. 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So here it is.
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0: 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You've got it on...

0: 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It is our million dollar voice. It is the last day. Two more chances left for you to get into the Millionaire's Lounge and have a shot at winning $1 million. Yeah, that's what we do. 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
1: The people around me these days have just really sort of lifted me up in a way that I didn't realise how much I needed it.
0: And tell me who this Scottish singer-songwriter is. He may be headlining a festival alongside Ray later this year. Have I said too much? Again?

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1: My name's Becky Hill.
2: I was like, I need to work with her. She's super cool. And yeah, I produced it and bang, here we are. This track is a banger.
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2: 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Within the 30-minute window, welcome into our Millionaire's Lounge, just like Shannon on 131060. You're excited. What are you going to spend a mil on if you want?
4: Go on a holiday. Take everyone on a holiday. Sorry, my heart's beating.
2: I know.
4: Probably take everyone on a holiday. Yeah. All my family. I don't know. All none of them.
2: It depends who's been on the good list this year. It is our Million Dollar Voice. Today is the final day. And I hate to break it to you, but there's only one more voice left. So I got to tell you, but you got to keep it locked right here, because if you miss out on this, then who knows what's going to happen. 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

0: The artist we play could make you our newest millionaire. 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We're going to drop that next in about 6 minutes. 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
6: Afternoon, it's Emily Williams here. Queensland's peak health body is rolling out more than $100,000 to life-saving programs across the state this World Suicide Prevention Day. According to AMA, every 2 days we lose a Queenslander to suicide. Funding is going towards 9 organisations hope to tackle mental health and reduce that figure. A reminder, the number for Lifeline is 131114. Upgrades to the Bruce Highway, a promise to ease headaches for drivers at Gorgenga Plains. Construction has started on a new northbound and southbound overtaking lanes south of Proserpine. It's as design work continues for future flood immunity upgrades in the same spot. And in sport, the Cowboys are confident they have what it takes to reel in the Sharks this Saturday. Centre Tom Chester says they've been trying to keep a positive mindset throughout the week and essential when it comes to finals footy.
7: We just got to go after our game and play our best footy. I think the best version of ourselves is, can win any game. So I think that's what we just got to chase.
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9: Hi there, I'm Amanda Myler with a news update. The Senate's passed stronger laws on the under-16s social media ban. It gives the eSafety Commissioner more powers to enforce the ban, while maximum penalties for social media companies breaching laws are being doubled. The bill now returns to the House of Reps for full approval. Opposition leader Angus Taylor wants Pauline Hanson to take down that cartoon video which called Liberal frontbencher Andrew Hastie a traitor multiple times. Hanson has refused to pull the video, describing the debate over it as a storm in a teacup. The Australian share market's having a tough time of it, with $50 billion wiped off local shares this morning. And Donald Trump's dangled a cash carrot for Americans if the Republicans win the House and Senate in November midterm elections. The US president has told a crowd in Texas he will issue a dividend to every adult US citizen for $5,000. For more than 300 million US citizens, that comes in at around $1.5 trillion.
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9: South coach Wayne Bennett says tomorrow night's sudden death final with Newcastle will be a close one, and while goal kicking has been a recent issue for the Bunnies, Bennett reckons they've sorted that out.
11: We've done some work this week and had a couple of people in and so forth, so Chil's a tremendous goal kicker and so is Bud. They're just both out of practice because they haven't played much, but Bud was getting together and Chil's much better this week at training.
9: And the LA Rams are having a light run today in Melbourne after flying in this morning. Tomorrow's first NFL regular season match to be played in Oz sees the Rams take on the San Francisco 49ers.
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12: Mostly fine for the rest of today in Mackay. Tonight down to 16 and tomorrow clearing showers with a high of 24 and your music sorted with a curated playlist for every mood. 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
0: Today is the last day to enter. Hear this hour's voice again and get all the details to win in the next 5 minutes. You've got it on...

0: 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It's the final day for our million-dollar voice. 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
1: Everyone knew the song. I had an amazing time, like for 5 hours. Don't know how many times I played We Found Love.
0: We Found Love played? Maybe he sung that? Maybe he made it? Maybe he did something like that? That is your million-dollar voice. 10 minutes left to have a say of who you think it is at hit.com.au. And if you guess it correctly, you'll get into our Millionaire's Lounge for a shot at $1 million. That is the final voice for our million-dollar voice. Good luck.

0: 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Mimo is about having the confidence to leave someone that no longer serves you and having the power to not answer the phone. Girl, don't answer the phone. Don't do it. 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
2: 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Full details on that next, but first we got to celebrate with a double play. He teams up with Rihanna, the big hit, We Found Love, on your number one hit music station. 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

0: you into our Millionaire's Lounge from playing the artists we all know and love. 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All you have to do is sit right there, because Million Dollar Day is next Thursday. 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
3: Oh, what a big afternoon it's been on your number one hit music station. Good afternoon, my name is Lewis. Now the time is to relax and bring out a playlist which you've been secretly hiding for a while with our guilty pleasures. We're going to bring back some times. We're going to reminisce. Nostalgia. You know what I mean? Panic at the Disco. You love them? Cool. Three hits away. What about some old school Britney Spears? Oh, by the way, she's always wanted to be different and she's always wanted to stand out since day one, since like 1999.
4: 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You know, the dancing and like the whole thing together is totally different from anyone else.
3: 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You gotta keep it right here. Find out right after this as we do Guilty Pleasures on your number one hit music station. 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

0: What a way to get us into the afternoon with our guilty pleasures, bit of Panic at the Disco on your number one hit music station. My name is Lewis. Now, this is usually where I would say, hey, your favourite drive show, Carrie and Tommy, are taking over next with another million-dollar voice. Yes and no. Actually, wrapped up our million-dollar voice about 15 minutes ago with the final million-dollar voice. So if you are in our Millionaire's Lounge, you've got to keep it right here for Million Dollar Day. That is next Thursday. And the other part's true. Yes, they will drive you home next time. The best afternoon. Laters. Put it on, put it on. Turn up, turn up, turn up. Because hit
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13: Afternoon, it's Emily Williams here. Queensland's peak health body is rolling out more than $100,000 to life-saving programs across the state this World Suicide Prevention Day. According to AMA, every 2 days we lose a Queenslander to suicide. Funding is going towards 9 organisations hope to tackle mental health and reduce that figure. A reminder, the number for Lifeline is 131114. Police are investigating after a shed was broken into on Grendon Street in North Mackay this week. It happened late on September 7, the alleged offender taking off with stolen property. If you saw any suspicious activity in the area on Monday night, call the Mackay Police Station. And Dawson MP Andrew Wilcox has welcomed news. Overtaking lanes on the Bruce at Gorgenga Plains are now being built between Mackay and Proserpine. It's something he's advocated for since he was the Mayor of Whitsunday Council.
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15: Hi there, I'm Amanda Myler with your news update. The Prime Minister's opened Question Time today with a tribute to those who died in the September 11 attacks 25 years ago.
16: Amid its horror, we saw the greatest side of humanity. From the passengers and office workers who found themselves trapped in a waking nightmare, to the first responders who raced into danger.
15: A 73-year-old man's been charged with dozens of historical sex offences allegedly committed between 1978 and 2003. He is expected to face court in Adelaide today. Big tech could soon face tougher penalties for breaking Australia's under-16 social media ban. The Senate has passed changes giving the eSafety Commissioner stronger powers to demand info from social media companies, while maximum fines will double. And nearly three quarters of Australians believe the federal government's moving too slow on domestic violence. The same polling also shows the majority would support an increase in funding for services.
17: If you work around power lines, check their locations before starting work. 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
15: South Sydney coach Wayne Bennett says the Knights are an exciting football team and there will be plenty of points scored when the Suns face off in tomorrow night's elimination final. Speaking to media today, Bennett was also quick to take any pressure off superstar Latrell Mitchell.

0: Mitchell.
1: He hasn't played a lot of football so in the last couple of months, so I'm not, my expectations are not high. I just want him to do his job and have the presence that he has, and he'll have that.
2: And the LA Rams are in Melbourne, arriving with just over 24 hours before their NFL regular round game against the San Francisco 49ers.
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5: Mostly fine for the rest of today in Mackay. Tonight down to 16, and tomorrow clearing showers with a high of 24, and your music sorted with a curated playlist for every mood. 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

0: Cat's Eye, that is Animal for your Thursday arvo. It's Carrie and Tommy.
1: We're talking about funny stuff that women get up to when left at home to their own devices.
0: Yes.
1: A friend of mine in the middle of the night while she was up feeding decided because her son is learning to pull himself up on things, she had this fear, this sudden irrational fear. It's rational. But it became irrational when she decided every piece of furniture in the house was going to kill him. So she set about removing all the furniture and putting it on the front, like, doorstep. And her husband came home and was like, why? And she's like, all got to go. Wrong height. Not secure enough.
2: It's a death trap in here.
1: My other friend did that. She cleaned out all the packaged food in
2: her
1: house.
2: It's going to kill you. It's a death trap again.
1: Yep. Mm. Came back and just became full clean living.
2: Yes.
1: Amber, what did you come home to?
3: Right, I'm on maternity leave at the moment and my partner comes home every day from work and finds something in the house that I've moved around. He comes home every day and looks around, what have you moved today? Every day there's something in the house different, the couch, the lounge room's the other way, the each room is a different way.
2: What are some of your bigger moves, Amber?
3: Oh, once a week, I change my whole bedroom.
1: Once a week?
3: I'm just sick of it being the same way, so.
1: How do you have time if you're on maternity leave, Amber? It's so full on when you got a baby.
3: Well, he just goes to sleep and off I go.
2: Amber, you're so funny because when you said, I just get sick of it being the same way, it's only been that way for a week.
3: Yeah.
2: I love it, Amber.
3: I get tired, so I just keep changing it.
2: Yeah, oh, good fair on you, enough. Amber. Good on you, Amber.
1: Did you just read the one that the producer said a girl called Lauren called up to say that her and her hubby had just been chatting about maybe getting a pool, and then she came home from work that afternoon and there was a pool.
2: That's great. Oh, no. They did not get a pool. It was measured out with poles and string.
1: Oh, that's good. They did not get a pool. I was going to go, how's it? First of all,
2: that's not good. That's so much worse.
1: How's a pool going in one day?
2: That's so much worse to just have poles and string.
1: Yeah,
2: hey, kids, go and swim out amongst the poles and the string. G'day, Belinda.
4: Hey, how are you?
2: Yeah, good. Are you stoned, Belinda?
4: No, I'm happy because I'm on my way home from work.
2: So. Oh, good on you, Belinda.
4: It's my Friday.
2: What did you get up to while the partner was out?
4: It wasn't me, it was my partner. Okay. So I came home from work to find a massive big hole that was cut out of my kitchen wall.
2: What for?
4: Well, he decided that the room adjacent, the room on the other side of the wall.
2: Yeah.
4: Would make a good dining room, and he thought that we could pass the food out through the hole.
2: I like those
4: into the dining room.
2: I like this, Belinda. I like those delivery window things because sometimes they're a feature in old houses.
4: Yeah, but this is 6 months ago, and it's still a hole, and you can actually see down through the hole to the dirt at the bottom of the house.
2: Have you ever passed food through it?
4: We do all the time.
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0: If you're into gold, Gary and Tommy is the only radio show that has gold.
1: I think we can say that safely.
0: Yeah,
1: I think so.
0: We're the only.
2: What about gold?
1: I don't want
3: to. No, the other show's gone gold panning this morning.
0: Don't go and listen to that station.
1: We're the only station with gold in such small amounts.
0: That's right. No, big.
1: Some other places might be giving away bullion.
3: Except for Gold FM, yes.
1: No, it's what Kieran said.
3: Oh, Tommy said.
0: The echo's back.
1: Are we stuffed gold in our ears? What's so. Happened? So I've got a mate who's definitely not me.
3: Sommy.
1: It's been a while since I've had a chat to Sommy.
3: Yeah,
1: anyway, I had a chat to Sommy and he said, you won't believe what my housemate's done. And I said, who's Sonny? And he said, yep.
3: Hold on. I'm confused now.
1: Your mate,
3: which is definitely not you, his name's Sommy,
1: Sommy,
3: has a housemate that's definitely housemate Johnny, but his name is Sonny.
1: An older geriatric man.
3: What has Johnny done?
0: Sonny, not Sonny.
3: What's
0: Sonny.
3: Johnny done?
1: So, Sonny usually books the holidays for the two of them, right? Yeah. And Sonny, this time...
3: Can we just call it Johnny?
1: No, because that's defamation somehow. It's weird.
3: What's Johnny done? Book your holidays.
1: It's not him. Anyway, a bloke I know booked holidays for him and his friend. Mm. What a generous, beautiful man. And then he sent his friend the bookings, and his friend went, you know, you got your own name wrong. And he goes, what do you mean? And he goes, on the tickets, you got your own name wrong. And he said, what do you mean? And then he opened up the booking that he'd done, and he said, why does it say this? And his full name is... Sonathan.
0: I was waiting for this bit.
1: And instead of putting Son, you know how it says enter the details exactly as it's on your passport?
3: Yes.
1: Instead of doing that, he just put Son, because some of his friends call him Son, Sonny, and his friends don't call him Sonathan.
0: No.
1: And so he wrote Son.
3: Oh.
1: And he goes, don't worry, I'll call the airline and I'll get this fixed up. Too sweet. So then he called the airline a couple of days later, definitely not straight away like he said he was going to, and the airline said, oh, to change the name on the booking, and you will need to be allowed to fly, that is going to be $109. And he said, don't worry, I will pay that. And then they said, oh, there's also, because it's been a few days now, the airfare price has changed.
3: Oh, my God.
1: And so you will have to pay an extra $11,000.
3: So 11,000?
1: Yes, and Sonathan said, I don't have that money. Don't worry. And he hung up the phone. So my question to these beautiful people out here listening
3: is the answer.
1: What?
3: He can't fly with a different name to what's on his passport.
0: Oh, I thought you were going to ask for the $11,000.
1: Sure. Oh, that. No, Johnny will.
3: That's the question you want to know, though. Can he fly as John if his name's Jonathan?
1: Son. Sonathan.
3: Sorry, Jesus. Son. Sonathan.
1: I don't want to flag anything.
0: Customs is going to find out.
1: So I think you can.
3: How?
1: Because
3: can
1: why
3: you fly
1: not?
3: As Tommy? Have you ever, has it ever your ticket ever been issued Tommy and your name's, because your name's Thomas?
1: I think domestic maybe, but,
3: yeah, but
1: certainly
3: not
1: international.
3: Because it's got
0: but
3: a
0: why
3: matter.
0: Does the airline care?
1: So it still has the date
3: it could
1: of birth.
3: Be somebody else.
1: But it still has the date of birth the same passport number and the frequent flyer number. And so it shouldn't matter if it's just a short, like let's just say it was me, for example. Could I be Tom Little?
3: I don't think so.
1: Because surely they just go, that's just a shortened version of Form Ours.
0: Yeah.
1: You're okay.
3: Well, I don't know. Let's ask the people. I think you can't.
1: 131060, for these friends of ours that really want to know, are they going to be able to go overseas, give us a call, 131060. Have you ever got your name, use your shortened name, or even just got a couple of letters wrong on your booking, and it was different to your passport, and have you been able to get through and get onto the plane anyway, please? Help, please, for someone who's not me, 131060.
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9: Hi there, I'm Amanda Myler with your news update. The PM still feeling the heat over that $6 million grant given to a golf club reportedly in his electorate that he was an honorary member of. Here is Anthony Albanese during question time.
10: There's very little green space in my electorate, and I defend it every inch of it. In 2019, the Marrickville Golf Course was not in my electorate. It was actually in the electorate of Barton.
9: A 73-year-old man's facing dozens of historical sex offence charges. South Australia police are alleging 29 people were abused over more than 20 years. The head of Instagram says Aussies who turn off algorithms will have a poorer user experience. Adam Mosseri's comments come as Parliament considers new rules to opt out of social media algorithms. And the first AI-assisted traffic operating system in Australia will be rolled out from early next year. The system to be used in Brisbane will be able to coordinate traffic lights to improve travel time.
11: If you work around power lines, check their locations before starting work. 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
9: The Rabbitohs and Knights are kicking off week one of finals action with a sudden death playoff at Allianz Stadium tomorrow night. Bunnies coach Wayne Bennett reckons it'll be a close one.
12: A pretty exciting football team. There'll be some points scored tomorrow night. I said when we went to Newcastle, it was going to be a bit of a... They've got quality players, we've got quality players. I think we'll finish up 40-38 or something that game. So, I'm expecting something like that tomorrow night. Yeah.
9: Meantime, the Sharks are backing their fans to turn Allianz Stadium into home turf for their elimination final against the Cowboys on Saturday night. There is free public transport for all ticket holders.
13: Mostly fine for the rest of today in Mackay. Tonight down to 16, and tomorrow clearing showers with a high of 24 and your music sorted with a curated playlist for every mood. 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
1: It's the one and only Carrie Bickmore
2: and Tommy Little.
1: This is Carrie and Tommy.
3: And coming up next, we've got to talk about the gold we found earlier on today.
4: How much did we find?

0: on my soul for your Thursday, Arvo. It's Carrie and Tommy, and someone's a criminal.
1: Carrie.
2: Carrie.
1: Oh, my gosh. What does it start with?
0: C.
2: What?
1: Carrie.
0: Criminal.
1: Criminal.
2: You stole the gold that you found so that we can't get it. So we can't get it valued on Monday and give it to our listeners. That's all that's happened here. Case closed.
1: I gave my vial to the prospecting people.
2: You didn't. We've got them all here, and there's no big.
1: If you've got them all here, then why are we investigating?
2: Because there's one missing.
1: There's three there.
2: Yeah,
1: Carrie, and there was a. You've sucked a little nuggy out of that vial, and it's in your cheeks.
2: Rod, who has taken the vial?
3: Tommy's definitely got it.
2: Thank
1: what
2: you.
1: Are you what? Why?
3: Well, you've hidden it in your gold fupa empty.
0: The prosecution rests.
1: Rod sounds drunk. I don't trust him. Let's go to Joe. G'day, Joe.
4: Hi.
1: How guilty is Carrie?
4: Carrie's not guilty. She doesn't need any more gold. It's definitely you, Tommy.
0: That's very true, Joe.
1: Would Joe, you know who hasn't had a finger pointing at? Is young Jesse over here. Do you reckon maybe?
0: Because Tommy's guilty, right, Joe?
4: No, because you're trying to deflect and put it all on someone else.
2: Good on you, Joe.
1: Standing on my side.
2: What about Rosa? Rosa?
5: Yes?
2: Who stole the cookie from the cookie jar here?
5: I'm sorry, Tommy. It's you.
1: Do you reckon, Rosa, though? What if
2: Where have you put it? That's what my question was, because it suddenly disappeared and you didn't have pockets in those big pants.
1: Where have you put it, Rosa?
5: In his sock? In his shoes?
2: No, you're wearing thongs.
5: Oh, well,
2: it's somewhere. Where is it gone?
0: He told us yesterday where he was putting it.
1: Yeah,
2: he wouldn't do that, though.
0: Wouldn't he?
1: Nah. Why not?
2: He wouldn't.
0: I've done
1: that on national TV with a set of keys.
2: Did you actually, though?
0: Yeah. Were they gold keys?
1: They weren't.
2: Michael.
1: My body rejects.
2: Michael, who's stolen the gold?
6: Tommy would definitely have stolen it, and he shelved it, because that's what I would have done.
0: Yes.
2: Have you shelved the whole vial or just the nuggy?
1: You're being vile. Thank you, Carrie. There are
0: Michael's like an expert witness. He's like, this is what I would have done.
1: Let's forget everything we've heard. Let's do the last
0: it's all
1: person.
0: Been at you.
1: Last person has this say. So let's go to Tomo. Tomo, who has stolen the gold?
7: I'm sorry, it's Carrie. You've got to be Carrie.
1: Yeah, there you go. Case closed. Carrie stole the gold. Let's bring it in next week, Carrie, and we can get it weighed up and give it to our listeners.
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10: Good evening to traffic, Sydney, Gordon Street, Milton and Shakespeare, Bridge Road, Nebo Road, West Mackay and Mackay Vacation Road around Phillip Street, slowing a little bit around Holts Road and Beaconsfield Road at Harveys Road. Further north, slowing around Rosewood Drive, not too bad around the golf course and a pretty clear run for Bruce heading out of town. 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It's Travis with the latest traffic on Mackay's Hit 100.3. 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
14: G'day, Mackay. Sam from Harvey Norman here. Tired of traffic jams? Sick of circling the car park like it's a competitive sport? 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
3: It's a jammed-packed happy hour from 6pm tonight. We'll be joined by a comedian who's been asked to personally perform for King Charles.
4: NFL fever has taken hold of the entire country, and we'll be joined by the LA Rams, wait for it, cheerleaders.
5: And Fev, you very annoyingly leaked my mobile number yesterday, which has jammed my voicemails.
4: Boxy, I was just giving the people what they want. I think we should play some of them on air.
5: No.
4: And by the way, if you want to ring our Fifi,
3: yes,
4: on 0436 817 446.
5: Stop it, Fev, what are you doing?
0: Rage quietly and laugh loudly. Driving you home, it's Carrie

0: crossword.
1: Carrie, do you want to have a go at the first one before the words have come out?
2: It's going to be all things that you've become obsessed with. Poetry, gold mining.
1: Okay. You should do those ones last, I find.
2: Oh, do they? Okay.
1: I think it's going to do...
3: No. What? That's actually right.
2: What?
3: I'm kidding.
1: I think it's going to do things that you associate with waves.
2: Waves? That's very specific.
4: Oh, it is close.
1: Okay, let's see. We have to get given four words and we have to guess what the linking category is. Producer Kieran.
5: Before we get started, just a shout out to Lincoln Lewis. Whoa. He's been announced. He's on the next season of Survivor.
6: Shout out to Romani.
3: Thank you.
5: Who's Romani?
3: Oh, you're new to the show.
2: You don't know Romani.
1: Oh, my gosh. We're obviously not doing the initiation ceremonies that we used to do where
2: Bring
1: she used
2: in.
1: To paddle the bare behind of the new producer with a wet towelette.
5: Oh, I would have liked that.
1: I know too much. That's why we started No for Kizzy. What is our first order of words?
3: Your first words are Hook, Silver, Jones, and Sparrow.
1: Captain Jacks, Pirates of the Caribbean.
2: Pirates.
7: Fictional pirates.
1: On water.
3: Yeah, on waves.
1: Which is waves.
2: Well done.
3: Yeah.
1: Which
2: well
1: is
2: done.
1: Pretty good. Well I'm going to test my
2: prediction.
1: Psychic shimming okay.
2: yep.
1: ability.
2: What's
1: the
2: next
1: one? The next one is going to have to do, they're going to involve arrows.
3: Okay. Your words are Corona, Rumi, Sora, and Sentry.
2: Are there types of cars?
1: Toyota
7: yeah. models. Yeah.
1: Which you follow the arrows on the roads.
3: Okay.
1: You know what I mean? When you're driving.
3: Yep. Mm-hmm.
2: What's the next one you're going to guess?
1: Yeah, thank you. The next one is going to be department stores that are no longer in use for anywhere except for Mexico.
3: Okay. Garlic?
1: I think it's garlic.
3: Mirror?
1: I think it's mirehe.
3: Steak?
1: I think it's steheke.
3: And crucifix.
1: I think it's crucifix.
2: Cross.
1: Things with crisscrosses on them.
2: Something.
3: Garlic, mirror,
1: oh,
3: steak,
1: they ward off vampires.
7: Things vampires hate.
2: You can often see vampires in shopping centres.
3: It's a department store.
1: That is true.
3: Well.
1: That is true. Vampires, hang on.
3: Yeah.
1: How come there wasn't sunlight?
2: Because it's only four.
3: Yeah.
1: But isn't sunlight the main thing?
3: You want to add links.
1: Is sunlight vampires that burns them?
2: I don't know. I don't know much about my vampires.
1: Are vampires real? No. No. They're not.
2: They're not.
1: They were never a thing.
2: Twilight's not real. It's not a documentary.
1: What? But, okay.
3: Your next set of words are Big Red, Sir Purr, Sourdough Sam, and Captain Fear.
2: They are. Well, Big Red's a chewing gum from America.
1: Mm. And Sourdough Sam is also a chewing gum.
2: Is it?
1: No,
2: Gary. They're American. They're something to do with the NFL that's going to be here and the place they're from. San
1: mascots.
2: Francisco.
7: Oh. NFL mascots.
2: Well done. Very good at this game.
6: Sourdough Sam is the 49ers one.
1: That is very true. I had a big night with Rampage last night.
2: What did you do?
1: You know, the LA Rams.
3: Yeah.
1: Mascot, yeah.
2: Yeah. What'd you do?
1: DJing a party or was that?
2: Oh.
1: And the cheerleaders were there.
2: What a night you had.
0: Carrie Bickmore and Tommy Little. Drive home with Carrie and Tommy.
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9: G'day, bit of traffic, Sydney, Gordon Street, Milbert, Shakespeare, Bridge Road, Nebo Road, West Mackay, Glenallie Connection Road, quite heavy up to Sugar Shed Road, Glen Park Street to the Soccer Fields, and Mackay Bacchus Road at Mackay Habana Road, a little bit slow. Also, a bit of traffic around at Rosewood Drive. Nice run for the Bruce heading out towards the Leap. Heading the other way down through Bakers Creek, usual congestion around Temples Lane there. 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
10: Hi there, I'm Amanda Myler with a news update. RSL Australia says Pauline Hanson's comments directed

0: The One Nation leader's refused to apologise for a cartoon video her party uploaded labelling Hastie a traitor. Hastie is an SAS veteran. The opposition leader says migration has to come back to a level Australia can handle. SA Premier Peter Malinauskas has accused the major parties of chasing One Nation, but Angus Taylor says rapid population growth is hurting housing affordability. The crackdown on social media companies over the under-16s ban is getting tougher. New laws passed by the Senate will let the eSafety Commissioner force platforms to hand over info, while maximum penalties will double. And Donald Trump's dangled a cash carrot for Americans if the Republicans win the House and Senate in the midterm election.
1: I will issue a dividend to every adult citizen in the United States of America for $5,000.
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0: Roosters half Hugo Savala says he will leave everything out on the field against the Panthers in Sunday's elimination final. Savala's slotting into the halves with Daly Cherry-Evans following that injury to Sam Walker.
3: Yeah, you never want injuries, and disappointing for Sam, but obviously for me, I've got to take it with two hands, and I'm really excited for that. And, you know, it is my preferred position, and, you know, my time's come, and I'm really keen to, you know, take it with two hands.
0: Week one finals action kicks off tomorrow night with the Rabbitohs Knights elimination game at Allianz Stadium.
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6: Mostly fine for the rest of today in Mackay. Tonight down to 16 and tomorrow clearing showers with a high of 24 and your music sorted with a curated playlist for every mood. Search music now on Listener.
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0: around Australia if you drive home this afternoon. It's Carrie Bickmore and Tommy Little.
1: Oh, we are gearing up for the NFL on Friday, and one man who's very excited. You can follow Strawny's NFL journey online at Carlton Dry, and if the NFL doesn't work out, he's live at Strawn Timber at Basement Comedy Club throughout September. He joins us now, the one and only Strawny.
2: Strawn Timber. Hello, Strawny.
1: Yes.
2: Carrie and Tommy, driving you home.
1: Strawny.
2: Use that in your promo. Cut it up.
3: Thank you.
1: Strawny, how did you get involved in the NFL?
3: When you're being managed in your AFL career over 20 years and they keep dangling this carrot in front of you, maybe the carrot's in a different sport.
1: Yes.
3: You know what I mean?
1: So maybe it's not a carrot.
3: Maybe it's not a carrot. Maybe it's just a big...
1: What is it?
3: It's a stick.
1: Is it a stick?
3: It's a stick.
1: Yeah. And what's it taste like?
3: Oh, Tommy, don't you get me started. I know. Saucy Tommy. He started. Oh, Carrie's blushing. He's blushing.
1: A 20-year AFL career.
3: Yeah, it's a long time not to play a game.
1: How many games? I was going to ask how many games.
3: In hindsight, if I knew I was going to dedicate myself every day for 20 years... without getting a game, I probably would have made this move sooner, to be honest.
1: Okay, but it's obviously paid off now because we're going to see you on the field in the game on Friday.
3: Friday, the big MCG, 49ers or the Rams. Not sure which team yet.
4: Okay. What are the similarities between the sports you found?
3: I'm not really sure, Carrie. I haven't done a lot of the homework. I just know that I can do it.
4: The shape of the ball,
3: the
4: maybe?
3: The shape of the ball is a little different. I like the bit in the NFL where they yell at the numbers. That's what Strawny wants to do. 59, 12, 6, ha! Touchdown! Strawny!
4: Do the players do that?
3: Yeah, all of them do that. I've seen them on the movies. I watched a documentary and it's got me all up to speed.
1: What's it called?
3: Wildcats.
1: Yeah.
3: It's a great documentary. It's a great documentary.
4: I haven't seen it.
3: Yeah, it's a great documentary.
4: Okay.
3: It's about a coach, a female coach actually, because Strawny's in LA, called Goldie Horn. And she takes a team, and I'm not sure if it's the 49ers or the Rams. It's one of them, I'm pretty sure. Actually, it's probably the Wildcats, actually. And she takes them from zero to hero. And that's what Strawny will be doing on Friday.
4: Do the players know what to expect with Strawny? Like, are you like...
3: Yeah. Yeah, they know. They've seen the tapes.
4: Yeah, I was going to say, I wondered if they were chatting.
1: Sorry, I sometimes don't know what to expect with Strawny. What are the players expecting with Strawny?
3: Just a power forward. You know, he'll score and he'll entertain.
1: I didn't even know a power forward was a position.
3: Yeah, power forward, and I won't get offside. Strawny won't be doing that.
1: He's red up.
3: Yeah, absolutely.
4: Will you be entertaining them off the field as well? Because I know you know everyone about town. Yeah. Will you take them around?
3: I know everyone, Carrie. Don't you worry about that. Stop sliding into my DMs. You know?
1: Has Carrie slid into your DMs?
3: She has.
1: What'd she say, Strawn?
4: I've always loved a flute player.
3: She has. She asked for a big slice of Strawn labor.
1: Strawn Glover.
3: And the Americans, they have.
1: Strawn Glover is gross.
3: Yum cha. Strawn Glover. Americans, they have the American pie. Now it's time for a big slice of Strawn Glover. That's what they're getting. Because it's still footy. That's the thing. I mean, AFL, NRL, whatever. It's all footy.
1: Where's Carlton Dry come into this?
3: They're Strawny's major sponsor. Yeah. And I'm always taking care of the sponsors. That's not a can of worms. That's a Carlton Dry.
4: Strawny got a big following online?
3: Yeah, massive.
4: Right.
3: Yeah, millions.
4: How many you got?
3: I haven't checked, but millions.
4: Right.
3: Yeah, millions. Yeah. More than you, I would say. I would say. You do your little dances and your funny videos. But Strawny, it's like following the life of an athlete.
4: Yeah.
3: And that's why people respond to it. That's why he slid into the DMs. Look out.
1: How many times you slid him?
4: Oh, I'm not desperate.
1: And did
4: just
1: you?
4: Five or six, maybe?
3: A day. It's a lot. It's a lot.
1: It's fun to say, isn't it?
3: It's a lot.
1: Strawny.
3: You will love it.
1: Tell us about Strawn Timber.
3: It's
1: a big guest on the weekend.
3: Well, Strawny's been offered. I got a call from a manager offering me a Netflix special. And I was excited because I love watching Kevin Hart. He's the goat.
1: Yeah.
3: He's the goat. So I started writing some jokes. And then my manager said, actually, it's the Netflix special that they're just offering $15 a month. I got confused as to what the Netflix special. Yeah, because I've got a binge special and a KO special.
4: Sure.
3: And a Stan special.
4: Yeah.
3: But I never had the Netflix special.
4: No.
3: So now Strawny's got a Netflix special. But it got me thinking. It got Strawny thinking. And I thought, I've seen Tommy do stand-up as well. And I thought, why not? It makes it look pretty easy, I've got to say.
1: Love it.
4: From one
3: I nailed
4: athlete.
3: It. I've already done one. I nailed it.
1: Did you?
3: Yeah, Strawny came out. You know the key is? I worked out the key.
1: Yeah.
3: you just do a little bit of what they call topical.
1: Yeah.
3: Yeah. So Stroini comes out and I say to the audience, okay, I'm going to do topical now because you got to get them in their mindset that I'm about to do topical.
1: Yeah.
3: And this is straight off the bat. And I say, guess how I got here? And they're like, oh, how? Stroini, how? And I said, Tiger Woods drove me. Because he was in the, and then I explained he was in the news because he lost his license.
1: Yes.
3: And they were like, oh, Stroini, I didn't get it at first, but when you explained it, buddy, that was funny. You nailed it, Stroini.
4: From one athlete to another, how does Stroini feel about the Netflix Ray Gunn doco?
3: Well, Stroini actually dated Ray Gunn for a little while.
1: Really?
3: Yeah. Well,
4: power couple. Was that before her incredibly supportive husband came along?
3: Yeah, no, it was actually, well, I thought it was Ray Gunn, and then it actually wasn't Ray Gunn.
1: Who was it?
3: It was Erin Patterson.
1: Was it?
3: Yeah. I knew she was in the news.
1: Was this pre-Ozempic?
3: I knew she was in the news. Yeah, pre-Ozempic.
0: You said it like it was a win.
3: Yeah. I got it. Don't worry about that.
1: Pre-Ozempic.
3: I got it before the bikini bod.
1: make sure you follow Strawny's NFL journey online at Carlton Dry. And if the NFL doesn't work out, he's live at Strawn Temper at Basement Comedy Club throughout September. Strawny, thank you.
3: Strawny. It's still funny. Hey, how
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11: G'day, reports of a crash wrapping up Glen Park Street around the soccer fields. Mackay Cage Road still quite heavy northbound at Golf Links Road around the golf course. Bit of traffic through Mount Pleasant around Phillips Street. Not too bad for the Bruce out through Farley. Usual hotspot a bit slow at Sam's Road and at Gordon Street in the south side. And through Racecourse, a bit patchy on the Peak Downs. Get that holiday feeling in Queensland. 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

0: Sun.
1: Ugel, that is moving to the Sun for your Thursday arvo. It's Carrie and Tommy.
2: Bickers, what's the worst thing about going to the dentist?
0: The drill.
2: The drill?
0: The drill.
2: Okay, so I've got one that I think is worse.
0: Yeah.
2: The drill is not great. I don't like the, you know, the Captain Hook?
0: Oh,
2: that they get in there and scrape.
0: Yep.
2: But without a doubt,
0: the injection.
2: The worst is the injection.
0: Yeah. Before the drill.
2: Now, I've always thought that when you get the injection, at least it's a sting, and then and everything pretty much actually disappears.
0: Yeah.
2: And then they give you your cup of swilly stuff at the end, and they go, "Careful, you might dribble." And you go, "I don't think I'm going to dribble."
0: Yeah.
2: And then it just spills all over the front of your chest, and you're like, "I dribbled too." So my mate went and got the injection. There was a first sting for just a filling. There was the first sting, and then there was a second, far worse sting. And they went, "Ah!" And then instantly sneezed a couple of times. Oh. And the dentist went, "Oh."
3: With the needle still in their mouth.
2: Nah, taken out. But then the dentist went, "Oh, I think
0: I've hit a nerve.
2: I think I might have hit your sinus nerve."
4: Oh.
2: Yes. But don't worry, it will be okay. It just might take a few hours for it to fully
0: sneeze for 2 hours?
2: 2 hours? Do you like to know the full extent of the sneezing?
0: Oh, yes. My
2: God. This was at 8 a.m. in the morning. This was yesterday. Come 8 p.m. at night, for every half hour, I asked what was the regularity of the sneezing, because she tried to go to work afterwards and then had to leave because she couldn't stop sneezing. For every half hour, she reckoned 8 to 10 sneezes.
3: Oh, my God.
2: And sneezed up till 8 p.m. at night, and then as soon as 12 hours of sneezing, and then as soon as it stopped, she said, "I was so exhausted, I just fell straight asleep."
0: See, because I've always loved to sneeze, but that's a lot of sneezing.
2: She said,
0: That's how many sneezes in a day.
3: She had like a headache. That would have been.
2: She said, by the end of it, the sneezing itself was so painful.
3: Yeah.
0: Yeah.
2: Yeah, because she said they weren't like, you know, normal sneezes. Sometimes you have a violent one. But then every now and then you can have a couple which are kind of a bit gentler, particularly if you've got a cold. Often it's just sniffles and stuff like this.
0: Yes.
2: She said she'd be sitting there and then out of nowhere just this, like, boo, just rocking her head. Oh. Here's what I want to know. On 13 1060, do you want to know specifically dental stuff, Carrie?
0: Because my mum had a root canal done the other day.
2: Yep.
0: And she said it hurt. So, again, she thought once they put the injection, she wasn't going to feel a thing.
2: Yep.
0: She said it got to the point where she was slapping the dentist, like slapping him hard and screaming at him. She was in so much pain. And she was like, "I thought they had a way to deal. Like, why am I awake going through this pain?" And that's the same woman that had her wisdom teeth out with no anaesthetic in a dental chair.
2: No anaesthetic
0: why? In a dental chair when she was in her 20s.
2: Oh,
0: I know. Ripped out with no anaesthetic.
2: Oh, give us a call, 13 1060. We're talking dental nightmares.
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0: Nissan 54 Ultra that is talk to you for your Thursday arvo. 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
1: We are asking on 131060 about dental nightmares. My friend went to get a filling. They gave her the injection that's meant to numb everything. There was a bit of a prick from the needle, and then there was a second, much more painful thing, which they said was the needle hitting her sinus nerve, which resulted in 12 hours of uncontrollable sneezing. G'day, Jesse.
2: Hey, how you doing?
1: Yeah, good. What was your dental nightmare?
2: So, very similar story. I had to get a crown recently, and they put one needle in, and I was like, that's fine. The second needle went in straight in the top of my mouth, and instantly I could, like, feel sick, and I started dry reaching and felt like I was about to throw up, and just kept happening and happening for, like, at least 3 or 4 minutes.
1: Yeah.
2: And they tried some different options to try and, like, help, and I just couldn't. I was, like, literally about to throw up. And then the dentist was like, what about some salt? And I was like, what are you talking about? And they brought some salt in and literally put it on the tip of my tongue, and it like stopped the sensation of wanting to throw up.
3: Does that work for like any other times you want to vomit?
2: We can try.
3: Like I was just thinking of all the times I was sick, like when I was pregnant and stuff, because I did like salty chips and things like that would help me. I wonder if there's something in the salt.
2: Maybe the craving. Yeah, the craving for it needs it.
1: Jesse, did they say obviously they hit something that was, you know, a bit spewy, but did they say exactly what they thought happened?
2: I think it's probably a similar thing. They've just like hit a nerve that sort of creates, it's like it was right one of my near my wisdom teeth. So it was, I think that back of the throat that sort of numbed my whole throat and just that sensation of wanting to go. Cause I think I couldn't swallow that. Like I didn't know if I was swallowing or not. So that just, I was like, it still makes me.
1: Yeah. Thank you for getting involved, Jesse. Appreciate it
3: Vanessa, hey.
4: Hi, Carrie. Hi, Tommy. How are you?
3: Good. We're talking dentist dramas. What happened?
4: Yes, I went to the dentist and I had a filling. And then after they do the, you know, the restoration on the top to make sure it's all covered over, she flossed with a piece of metal tape to make sure that it's secure.
3: Oh, I've had that.
4: It's a dental floss, but
3: yes.
4: But she cut my lip.
1: Oh.
4: Cut through my bottom lip. And it was bleeding. And she said, you don't need to go to the doctor. It'll be fine. Oh. But she gave me a card when I was leaving because it was still bleeding with a mobile number on it and said, if it keeps bleeding, ring me. And I went back to work and I had blood all down my neck and my face, all down the front of my shirt. And I had to go to the emergency department and have stitches. I had 6 stitches inside my mouth and 6 stitches on the outside.
3: Why did she want you to call her? What was she going to do?
4: Oh, I'm not sure.
3: Do you think she was worried that she'd get in trouble, so she was kind of going to deal with it on the down low?
4: Well, that's what my husband said, so.
1: Vanessa, as if, like, the one person. Firstly, two things. I don't think anyone in the, like, medical industry is meant to say, don't go to a doctor.
3: No,
1: like,
3: and also, just call me tonight.
1: I know.
3: Midnight, just call me.
1: Just call the one person who did it.
3: We should point out. To everybody listening.
4: Fear of dentists in me.
3: Well, that's what I was going to say to all the kids listening right now. This is rare. Dentists are good places to go. Healthy teeth.
1: Didn't you just hear about Vanessa getting her lip
3: cut off?
1: I just
3: had a sudden fear that everyone's going to have a fit.
1: What about the guy before who got his nerve hit and then couldn't stop spewing? My mate's nose has fallen off her face. Be careful out there.
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3: Bye.
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4: Hi there, I'm Amanda Myler with the news update. The Prime Minister's opened question time today with a tribute to those who died in the September 11 attacks 25 years ago.
5: Amid its horror, we saw the greatest side of humanity. From the passengers and office workers who found themselves trapped in a waking nightmare, to the first responders who raced into danger.
4: Jackie Lambie has joined calls for One Nation to pull down a cartoon repeatedly describing Liberal frontbencher Andrew Hastie as a traitor. RSL Australia says it is an attack on every veteran service. Donald Trump's promised every US adult citizen $5,000 if the Republicans win the House and Senate in November's midterm elections. There's a condition: if the handout were to happen, the president says the cash must be spent in the US. And the Weather Bureau has released its long-range forecast, showing rainfall is likely to be above average across much of the west, central regions and northeast, but below average in the southeast.
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4: Roosters stand in half Hugo Savala says he is grabbing the opportunity to start against the Panthers in Sunday's elimination final with both hands. Savala's got the gig following that injury to Sam Walker and will line up with veteran Daly Cherry-Evans.
7: He's been great for me this year and he's been great for a lot of other young boys in the team. Just the way he conducts himself and the way that he commits himself to the team, and you know, he's got a big team first mentality, and you know, also the way he communicates with all the boys. You know, the team's really clear with how we want to play.
4: Week 1 finals action kicks off tomorrow night with the Rabbitohs Knights.
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8: Mostly fine for the rest of today in Mackay. Tonight down to 16 and tomorrow clearing showers with a high of 24 and your music sorted with a curated playlist for every mood. 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
1: Fifi, my name's Lucas Wilson. I'm a Gold Coast filmmaker. Would like to brainstorm with you on getting that for a movie, and he was the unwitting protagonist.
2: We had to cut out a bit of that.
3: I think it's ringing again.
2: Yeah, he was wanting to get you in a movie or something, but I love
3: how... Do you want me to answer this?
2: Yeah, go.
3: Hang on and put on... Hello? Someone... Hello, who's that?
4: Is this?
3: Yeah, this is Fifi. Who's this?
5: Oh, no.
4: My name's Amanda.
3: Oh, hi, Amanda. Oh, thank you, Amanda. That's so nice of you.
5: More calls coming through.
3: Hang on, I have to go because there's more calls coming through. Hang on a second. Hello? Hello?
4: Hey.
3: Hi, who's this? Oh. Are you there?
6: Oh, you've got her on mute, Faye.
3: Oh, no, they hung up. But there's someone else coming through. Hello?
7: Hello.
3: Hi, who's this?
7: Nathan.
3: Hey, Nate. You're on the radio with Fifi, Feb, and Nick.
7: How are you?
3: Yeah, good, thank you. Thanks for calling.
7: Date? Welcome back. Hope you're feeling better.
3: Oh, I appreciate that, Nate. Thank you. That's so nice of you. Oh,
2: I just love how the blokes...
7: Enjoy your weekend.
3: Oh, tomorrow. Oh, that's lovely. Oh, thank you, Nate. Okay, I'll speak to you soon.
7: Thank you.
3: Bye. Oh, my gosh, it's still...
2: I just love how blokes straight up, you've gone into a WhatsApp group. This is Fifi Box's phone number. How creepy.
5: All the women too are like, oh, my God, Fifi. And the guys are like...
2: There you go.
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1: You had a big weekend, girls.
0: Firstly, back to work because, had no voice. But I'm back today, and there's a reason why I came back today.
2: Yes, there is. That was the Jonas Brothers, who will be performing tomorrow at the big NFL game. The Los Angeles Rams taking on the 49ers. All eyes around the world will be here tomorrow. And in the studio now, we have the Los Angeles Rams cheerleaders. Woo! Mimi, Lily, Alexa, welcome to the show.
3: Hi, thank you.
4: Thank you for having us.
2: Look, this is huge. The team have landed. Do we know anything about them? Are they that they've sorted? Have they got their police? I imagine they got a police escort from the airport to the hotel.
3: Yes, they probably did. Yes. And we don't know too much because we've been out here in Australia a little bit longer than they have. So we definitely just kind of held the foot in for the players as they took as much time in their own beds and settling in.
2: As much time as they could. Were you worried they weren't going to make it?
5: They're going to hit the ground running, so we're excited to cheer them on tomorrow.
0: Yeah, they are really going to need you tomorrow. They're here for like 24 hours. They might be tight. You're going to have to be extra up and about tomorrow.
1: Yes, they could fall asleep.
5: No, they're so
4: definitely not. We're so excited.
5: Yes. Everybody's
4: it's
5: been looking
4: be an
5: forward
4: incredible
5: to
4: game.
2: And you have been here for a while now. So you've come, you've been, you know, sorting out for what are your favorite things? What have you been up to while you've been here?
3: Lots of shopping.
2: Good.
3: And coffee.
4: Lots of coffee.
2: Good coffee.
5: And all the food. I'm so impressed with all the cuisines there are here. I love Asian food, and I feel like it's some of the best Asian food I've ever had.
2: The best. And what is your prep for tomorrow? Because this is so big, and we were talking about this to give people who don't follow the NFL in Australia context, but more people watch NFL games in the United States than a presidential address. Like, it is so big. Do you feel that energy when you're out there?
5: Yes, it is so surreal to be down on the field, especially at the iconic venue of the MCG. I think I can speak for all of our teammates. We are just so excited and thrilled to be here and going into like the preparation. We've been training for months for this moment, practicing our dances, our cheers, and we're just overall ready to get everybody excited and pumped up tomorrow.
1: Now, you guys, the Rams, are Super Bowl favorites. You're actually favorites to win the Super Bowl. So you're like $6 or something. Do you girls, when you're training, because if they make the Super Bowl, you're there.
3: Yes.
1: Like, that's got to be some sort of drive. Like, come
3: it's
1: on, boys.
3: Awesome.
1: Don't lose. I want to go to the Super Bowl. And I heard that Miley Cyrus will be playing this year at the Super Bowl.
3: Oh, that
1: which
3: would be awesome.
1: Which will be sick. So you will be on the field for that, too. Like, how cool would that be?
3: That would be absolutely amazing. Yeah. Such a dream. And we are really have faith in our roster. We're really excited. It's a great team. So I think it's going to be a great
1: season. Do you
3: get
1: angry when they lose?
3: Like, no, we're proud of them. We're proud of them no matter what.
5: Yeah. And we learn from our mistakes and we learn from that so we can come back better tomorrow. Yeah.
2: What about other cheerleading teams? Like, how do you go with the 49ers cheerleaders? Is there rivalry amongst cheerleaders?
5: No, I think we're all such a great community. The dance community is so small. We actually know a few cheerleaders on every team, I feel like, because the community is so small and so we love to uplift each other.
1: Oh, I reckon you get a bit peeved off or a bit angry with the Dallas cheerleaders because they've got their own Netflix show. They go viral.
3: Absolutely not. We are big fans of Dallas Cowboys cheerleaders.
5: If anything, they've opened up doors for every cheer organization. Yeah. So we love to support each other and they support us in return.
2: That's huge. Like even my daughter, she's 13 and so many of her friends do cheer. And I don't think when I was a kid here in Australia, that wasn't a thing, but cheer is becoming huge here in Australia as well.
1: I think High School Musical started that.
2: All the Netflix shows because I didn't understand how competitive your world is, and then I started watching those documentaries going whoa. The talent, the you know, the athleticism, I think you're more impressive than the footballers.
3: Thank you. It's very intense, but we love what we do and we do it for a reason.
1: They move better than the linebackers.
0: Can we hear any of the cheers?
2: Can you do one?
3: Whose house? Our most favorite cheer is whose house, Ram's house.
1: Yes. This is my house.
2: Okay.
3: Yes. Okay. So when we say whose house, will scream Ram's house.
2: Right. Okay.
3: Yes.
2: Okay.
3: We'll do it three times.
2: Okay. Ready?
6: Whose house? Ram's house. Whose house? Ram's house. Whose house? Ram's house.
0: You can hear more of that. Tomorrow we've got tickets to give away in just a sec.
1: We're in the cheer
0: squad. Stay up to date with the Los Angeles Rams cheerleaders on Instagram at LA Rams Cheer. Check him out on Instagram. Hey, girls, thank you so much for coming in.
6: Thank you.
0: We'll see you tomorrow.
1: Can I come?
2: No.
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0: Olivia Rodrigo and Drop Dead is tonight's number 5 in the Hot Hits Hot 7 at 7. Do you need a new iPhone? Let's get you up to speed with what happened today at Apple Park.
1: It's tech time.
2: The new guy, Josh Turnus.
0: John.
2: He took over. John.
0: Yeah,
2: John.
0: We were just talking about Josh Fawaz, so I feel like you've confused the two.
2: That's right. He looks more like a Josh than a John.
0: He does have a Josh vibe to him, yeah. Quite a young man compared to their past, to his predecessors.
2: So he's obviously just taken over from Tim Cook to jump up on stage and talk about the new iPhones that are coming out. Obviously, all eyes were on the iPhone Duo, which is the foldable phone, which can cost over $6,000 here. Is that correct, Karen?
3: Yes, $5,800 for the top model, yeah.
2: Oh, right, okay.
0: They have never put out anything that expensive before.
2: That is unbelievable. Surely the maximum level of the phone you get as a foldable one suits a certain career or things like that. Like, I imagine graphic designers, I imagine architects, but to have it on the on their person.
0: However, one of the cool things it does is it has auto take when you've done your pose. So you know how you'll set a timer and everyone runs around ready to pose for the 10-second timer? It now knows when you're posed and ready to go and will just take the photo without you setting a timer. That's worth $5,800, isn't it?
2: But you don't have to do that on the Duo. I'm sure that that's part of their Apple intelligence that they're talking about.
0: No, it's not. It's only on the Duo.
2: Well, that's stupid, because I know that they would be able to do that on any of these iPhone 18s or whatever.
0: But they'd like to make some money.
2: Oh, God.
3: Apple Vision Pro was more expensive, by the way.
0: Oh, yeah, true.
3: Very expensive.
0: The headset. Which hasn't worked very well for them.
2: No, it hasn't. They sort of really emphasise Apple intelligence, which will be sort of Siri. It's their fully inbuilt intelligence program. There's a whole load of new things that are going on, but I'm at a point where I'm like, okay, all right, we're giving our brains to phones now too. Everything we're doing here, they got their new AirPod things. I feel like my mum.
0: You are describing this like the oldest woman I've ever met.
2: But like the AirPods, right?
0: Yeah.
2: They can do the translation thing, which I do think is very helpful.
0: Mm-hmm.
2: And I think it will come in very handy. But if people are just going to go country to country relying on their AirPods to get them through, just try and immerse yourself a little bit.
0: So apparently the Duo is about the size of a passport.
2: Too big.
0: You're trying to work out how to use it in your hands. One of the interesting things that they have done with Apple Watch is it can record and summarise your conversations. So you can literally rewind something you just heard, like maybe a specials menu at a cafe, and you can replay it to yourself while the server is standing there watching you replay the specials on your watch instead of just asking you for another one.
2: I hate that, because I would, instead of replaying it on my watch, just say to the person, sorry, I didn't quite catch that. What did you say? That's part of what human conversation is.
0: Do you need a new phone?
2: I do.
0: Are you going to buy one?
2: Well, not this one.
0: Not the Duo.
2: No way. I like it to fit in my hand. That's all I need. And that, you know, Apple's also been accused of making people's fingers longer. So it's like in the, not
0: what
2: people's real fingers,
0: about?
2: But in like the art, in the image, because the phone is quite big, like they've been accused of like editing someone, the person who's holding its fingers. Look here.
0: Fit around the phone.
2: Fit around the phone.
0: There's some long ass fingers. John Turnus is tiny in comparison to those fingers.
2: But obviously, you know, they've been very clear. They've said this is like the new, what were their exact words? They said an iPhone like no other iPhone, because obviously Samsung have sort of done all of this before.
0: Yeah.
2: So they can't be saying it's a phone like no other phone. And Samsung are a little bit, they're throwing some shade, really.
0: I'll definitely be getting one of the new iPhones. I don't think I've got Duo money.
2: No.
0: I've got radio money.
2: No, yeah.
0: I think it'll be a Pro Max for me.
2: But the Max is too big.
0: I've got a Max at the moment. It's fine. I've got really long fingers, though. So.
2: Well, I don't know what I have. I think it's a... No, it couldn't be a 17. It's a 15.
0: Cool.
2: Anyway.
0: Thanks for listening
2: to our
0: wrap-up of the new iPhone.
2: I'm just sick of this AI.
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3: Yeah. Hey, this is Temper City, and this is Self-Aware.
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0: 7. Tonight's number one song. Alrighty, it is time to bring in someone we've been very excited to talk to for the last 24 hours.
1: Yes, Nick Kelly and I are very passionate Traders fans. I'm a very new passionate Traders fan.
0: It's an easy show to get into, though. If you haven't watched it before, it is literally a bunch of, sometimes it's normies, sometimes it's celebrities, all put into a manor, and a few of them are designated traitors by Gretel Colleen, and they have to kill everyone off without being detected by the end.
1: It's like Murder in the Dark.
0: It truly is, just on a mammoth scale.
1: Making, I love it.
0: Spoiler alert, making it to the very end as a traitor and therefore taking home the prize of just over $200,000. Mm-hmm. Former AFLW star, an absolute legend of Survivor as well, Kirby Bentley is here. Yes!
2: Who amongst us has infanticised about making reality TV stars disappear?
3: Things are about to get murderous.
4: My daughter's like, they're going to get you first, Mum, because you're such a...
3: I'm Gretel Colleen, and this is The Traitors.
0: In one of the great traitors wins anywhere in the universe, we are not worthy to have Kirby Bentley with us right now. Kirby, hello.
5: How are you? How are you feeling?
1: How are we feeling? Oh my God, Kirby! I tell you what, last night I was on the edge of my seat, and I was a little bit cross with you on Tuesday. But I think that's what made me realize I'm not cut out to ever be a traitor because you just played that game so magnificently, but I imagine it took its toll in a very big way. Is that right?
5: Yeah, of course. I think you see it in the episode last night, and I think in the last 2 days, we film over 12 days, and it's not a long time, but in a game like this, I was absolutely ruined, and it was starting to affect me and my moral compass. Like, Reese calling me out the way that they did, well done, because I would have probably felt and done the same thing. But yeah, just owning that in the moment and then feeling those emotions, I couldn't control it. So what you saw was the real raw version of who I actually am.
0: Oh, I think what we saw last night, I think that conversation between you and Reese was one of the most mature conversations of frustration that I've ever seen on TV, where it wasn't just this angry, scrappy match. It was a properly human moment between two adults. But what did it feel like to be on the receiving end of that conversation?
5: I think you nailed it though. Like, it's, I knew what I was doing in the game when I was in of sane mind, right? So I'd brought Reese in to be able to throw them as a scapegoat, but then obviously Reese stays in and now we're working together. And when I had written Reese's name down, I was just like, yes, this is true. I'm owning it. It is what it is. I accept that and I understand how you feel. That doesn't mean I need to take that away from the way that they're feeling. I just knew that I'm so close to the end. I'm absolutely exhausted. And yeah, again, that was a real raw moment.
1: Yeah. I mean, you said that numerous times that you were doing this for your family, and I thought that was such a beautiful thing, especially at the end. You said, I can pay for my, was it your sister's wedding?
5: Yeah, no, and that's one thing that sort of kept me in check. What am I doing this for? What's my purpose? Why am I here? And who do I need to choose? And I always reflected back to my family. And I was blindsided on Survivor the day of my sister's wedding, so I missed it. So that was the reason why I paid for a wedding.
0: Oh, that's so good.
1: I can imagine, how was their reaction when they found out that you actually won the whole thing?
5: Oh, Mum and my sister, they both cried. So they're the only two that I told. And they didn't believe me, so go figure. It's like, there's no trust anywhere anymore. No. But they were definitely really proud and held that secret with me for the whole year.
0: Hold on the line there, Kirby. We are going to come back and talk more. Your Traitors 2026 winner is here. Kirby Bentley's on the Hot Hits.
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12: They're eating her, and then they're going to eat me. Oh, my God.
13: Jason Derulo's coming in to hang out in the next 15 minutes.
14: Jason Derulo.
13: Beautifully said. That'll be delightful. Speaking of delightful, a great moment for one of the greatest to ever do it out of the UK, Loz.
14: Alan Carr?
13: Yes.
14: What's he done?
13: He has been honoured with a Lifetime of Achievement Award at the National Television Awards in the UK.
14: It's about time.
13: It is. I mean, if you're not across Alan, I think everyone will be across Alan Carr.
14: Surely. I mean, we just only about 20 minutes ago spoke with Kirby from who was on Traitors Australia.
13: Yeah.
14: Well, Alan Carr, if your Traitors whistle needs wetting, watch the UK Celebrity Traitors with Alan Carr. It is brilliant.
13: He has no idea how to be a traitor.
14: No.
13: It does a terrible job.
14: I cannot believe how he did in this show.
13: Exactly. Good work not saying
14: Thank
13: how
14: you.
13: It goes. Here's Alan accepting that amazing award, and it was a surprise to him as well. They didn't tell him in advance.
15: You know, I look out here and I see Ollie, who played me, you know, in Changing Ends, and then I see the runners and I see the researchers who brought me my tea on Friday Night Project and Chatty Man, and they're up for awards. I see them coming up. You know, it's amazing. It's been very surreal and triggering. Thank you, and thank you, because you know what? If you didn't watch the shows and vote, and then I wouldn't be here, so thank you.
14: Oh, bless him.
13: I love him. Honestly, there's no one has a bad word to say about him.
14: Nah.
13: And isn't that the beautiful thing? It's rare these days.
14: Yep. Mm-hmm.
13: Yeah, but he's a gorgeous human being. Let's keep the hot hits rolling. And just a tick, we'll get everything hot off the press, including, is Harry Styles about to retire from music? Details coming at you after Olivia Rodrigo and The Cure. This is the Hot Hits with Nick and Lauren. Oh.

0: Cat's Eye, Animal, Hot Hits right across Australia with Nick and Lauren. Breaking news.
1: Jennifer Lawrence has launched her Instagram.
0: In 2026.
1: Yeah.
0: This is like Nicole Kidman launching a TikTok last week.
1: Did she just?
0: Yep, she did.
1: She's been popping up on my TikTok.
0: Getting with the program. So what is Jennifer Lawrence... I was about to say Jennifer Lopez. What has Jennifer Lawrence posted to her Instagram at this
1: juncture? She has posted... J-Law. She's posted nothing.
0: Right.
1: She has 643,000 followers so far.
0: Mm-hmm.
1: And she said... Her Instagram bio says, Jennifer Lawrence, all one word was taken.
0: Cool.
1: I'm going to follow her.
0: Who's she following? Let's have a look. Anyone that we know?
1: 45 people. Let's see.
0: Kendall Jenner, Kim Kardashian, Kris Jenner.
1: Miss Piggy.
0: Good.
1: Amy Poehler.
0: There's not really much more of this story, is there?
1: Not really. Yeah. I don't even know why. Oh, she... Okay.
0: Yes?
1: Yeah, I don't know why we're doing this. Well done to Jennifer. I'll shoot you a DM.
0: They reckon we're all going to be dead by AI in the next 10 years, but we're focusing on Jennifer Lawrence's Instagram being launched with no content on it. Welcome to the Hot Hits.
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14: Hey, oh, let's go. Thursday is the new Friday. It is the weekend, baby.
15: Yeah, we're here to get your weekend started because even if you do have to work on a Friday, you don't really.
14: No, we know what you're like. Yeah. Guess who's coming back to Australia, Lauren Barry?
15: Is it Fatboy Slim?
14: Yes. Great guessing game. This is going to be massive. So if you've never seen Fatboy Slim live before, you and I both have very storied memories of seeing Fatboy Slim.
15: Very storied memories. My first Future Music Festival, so you can imagine.
14: Hell yeah.
15: What state I was in.
14: So, March next year, he'll be here. And he said, for this tour, I wanted to get up close with my people, play venues with real atmosphere and have a proper party.
15: Oh, this is so exciting.
14: Bridges, rivers, parks, old railway sheds. If it's a bit weird and the sound system's loud enough, I'm there.
15: So do we know where he's performing?
14: Yes, let me tell you. KDOT, are you across Fremantle's Esplanade Park?
16: Yes. Yeah, right across. Yep, yeah, it's very nice.
14: He's going to be in the Heritage Bays of Carriage Works in Sydney from March 5 to 7.
15: Yeah, well, when he said train tracks, I thought, I bet he's doing carriage work.
14: Absolutely.

0: Sam Fender, Olivia Dean, it's Rein Me In on the Hot Hits with Nick and Lauren. As we go back in time.
1: It's the Hot Hits Historical.
0: Oh, yes.
2: Yes. I'm going to take you back to July 28, 1995, when Sandra Bullock became widely credited as the first person to purchase movie tickets online during a promotional event for her techno-thriller film, The Net.
0: Have a listen to this. The moment.
3: Click for showtimes and tickets for this movie. Okay, it's frozen.
4: I think we crashed.
3: There you go. We're going to click on right there on the nose. Neat, neat. Right there. Okay, please follow these four steps. One, select the number of tickets you need. $1 surcharge per ticket. We're buying two.
4: Okay.
3: Oops, where's the delete on here? Well, you know what it doesn't do? It doesn't verify that you've typed in the wrong number. It says your number is, and then it should have double verification. Just a little something that I thought might help. You press this button to send our order, and here we go.
4: Is it confirmed? Enjoy the show.
3: Isn't that a beautiful thing? This has a champagne.
0: How fun is that?
2: And to be fair, like 1995, that is early
0: Very
2: to buy
0: early.
2: Movie tickets.
0: Yeah. Did you see how much they cost as well in the video?
2: $17.70.
0: $17.70 for two tickets plus surcharge.
2: How much movie now? It's $30 each?
0: Easily. Yeah.
2: Then you got to go to the candy bar. 1995, because I remember, I mean, I didn't really get a grasp of the internet properly until
0: 2026.
2: No.
5: Nice.
2: I reckon about 2000, because my dad was the one that really pioneered the internet in in my world. Mate, I was downloading songs on Napster at 11.
0: Hell yeah, man. Yeah. I was playing Carmen Sandiego off a CD-ROM. And were you around when Macca's started doing, in the Happy Meal, they give you a CD of like an educational thing to play?
2: Yes, I was. I used to also go to just the Barbie website and play on the Barbie website for hours.
0: Oh yeah. When did you get into Meat Spin?
2: What's Meat Spin? Is that like,
0: That's what it says on the tin.
2: So it, is it like a gener, like, is it, what was that one that you just would pair it up with a random person and it was really weird?
0: Omegle.
2: Omegle.
0: Yeah. No, Meat Spin.
2: Was it like that?
0: No,
2: meat?
0: It wasn't. You can Google, if you want to search Meat Spin up on your phone right now.
2: Oh, I'm searching it.
0: Okay, fantastic.
5: I probably wouldn't do it on the work Wi-Fi.
2: I am. Meat Spin. The site your mother warned you about. Do I click on it?
0: Yeah. Yeah, click on it.
2: All right. NSFW while I'm at
0: just
2: work.
0: Been reported.
2: Oh my god! Is that it?
0: Yeah, that's it. That was me. It's like one of the first websites we visited as kids.
2: No, I don't. I've never seen Meat Spin, and now I am offended.
0: Queenie
2: and Carmen.
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1: 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Sometimes they'd take me to Lake Haven. I'd say no, thank you.
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2: Yep.
1: No, yeah, I'd wear the little CFM top. And I remember I did the intro for Love, Simon when that came out. And then my sister posted this thing on Instagram afterwards that was like, just thought Love, Simon, it came out bawling my eyes out. For those who don't know, my brother is gay. And they're just it's like... I was like, you had to put it like
2: it
1: that.
2: It really hit home.
1: It really hit home for her as an ally.
2: Oh, bless
1: That's
2: her.
1: That's very true. Hey, my award tonight is going to go to Jesse, who filled in for me last night for doing a stand-up job.
2: Great job.
1: Jesse, who you hear with Carrie and Tommy, is the guy that says, Monday, arvo, guys, how are we?
2: Yep.
1: And other such words.
2: Yep.
1: It's Carrie and Tommy. And other words. He got to say more words last night on the show.
2: He got to say heaps of words.
1: He did a great job.
2: His words were good.
1: He's a treasure. Did you guys do a podcast with him?
3: We did not.
2: No, we didn't.
1: No, good.
2: Yep. Podcasts are only for the core.
1: For the core crew.
2: Core crew.
1: That's very true. Speaking of the core crew, we're about to go and record our podcast. 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
2: Sommy. I had a chat to Sommy and he said, "You won't believe what my housemate's done." And I said, "Who's Sonny?"
1: Hold on. 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
2: Your mate,
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1: Sorry, Jonathan.
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27: This is your first time listening. Wow, you are in store for a treat, my friend, because we have been doing this business for how long? 14 years? 12 years?
28: We started our first piece of banter, Matt O'Kine, you could probably find from the year 2013. And we're hitting that sweet spot, you know. Sometimes you get people together and they're, let's say we were on our 50th wedding anniversary. I would hazard a guess the banter would be very stale. Like a piece of bread left out on the bench, the air gets to it and it becomes rock hard.
27: Yeah.
28: We're sort of hitting that sweet spot. It will tail off. I'm not going to lie to you. It will eventually get mold, bacteria.
27: Well, it's like a bottle of red wine, you know. We were good to drink back then. we're even better now. But yes, even a really nice, you know, Shiraz cab savvy, you know, once you hit that 20-year mark, things can start getting a bit funky.
1: I'm just really looking forward to the archaeologists digging into a French chateau and finding a bottle of Matt and Alex that's been there for 150 years and taking a punt on it and immediately spitting it out and going, what is this garbage?
27: This is rancid. And with that promise, thank you for joining us here on Matt and Alex. I did something incredibly silly.
1: Oh, well, for new listeners to us, this is a very rare occurrence. And so you're actually joining us on a show which is going to be a lot different than most of our shows where Matt O'Kine makes really smart and well thought through decisions. And so, okay, I'm sorry that's going to be such an anomaly for you today, but we're going to try our best.
27: And also, producer Bron tried to be very sneaky and sneak off to another city for a very fun reason, and she thought that we wouldn't be interested in talking about it. Well, guess what? She was wrong. We desperately want to get an update on how producer Bron's jaunt to Sydney for the, what was it, Hey You Reality TV Fan Fest, how that went. We'll get an update about that shortly, and also a new movie trailer that has caused quite a stir. Let's dive in. It's Matt and Alex. Hope you're well.
2: Everyone ready?
3: Here we go.
4: So excited.
1: O'Kine pulling up to the edge of the cliff from saying all day breakfast.
27: I did.
1: I heard the tyres squeal as they came to a stop.
27: Yes, if this is your first time listening to the Matt and Alex podcast, it used to be called Matt and Alex All Day Breakfast. And we changed that.
1: We're going to get into other things. And Matt, you're a Queenslander. And so news coming out of Queensland, I mean, obviously you're in the top three of everyone's favourite Queenslanders, alongside Wally Lewis and Bluey.
27: And
1: Bluey's getting a movie.
27: I'd say Bluey's a few tiers above me. One or two. Bluey is getting a movie. Now, can I just say that I've known about this for years?
1: Whoa.
27: Now, I know what you're thinking. You're thinking, well, how does someone like you find out about this? Well,
1: let me guess. You had a premonition, because you're very good at predicting pregnancies. What about feature films based off cartoons?
27: Well, okay, can I just say that I will be the first to admit that I dropped the ball when it came to Sylvia Jeffrey's latest pregnancy. Okay, I don't know if you know, they're currently filling in on the Today Show, often Today Extra host, dear friend of mine from way, way back.
1: Went to the same high school as Sylvia.
27: Oh, God, should be 6 years ago now. Was getting into an elevator in the, was it the Logies? I think it was the Logies.
1: It was the Logies.
27: Sylvia Jeffries got in and I said, oh, I had a dream about you last night that you were pregnant. And she straight-faced was like, oh, really? That's interesting. Audience, she was indeed pregnant with her first child.
1: And hadn't told anyone.
27: Hadn't told anyone. And I copped that exclude. Right.
1: And in doing so, Matt O'Kine, you've unlocked a way for us absolute dopes to ask whether someone is pregnant without insinuating that they have put on weight. It is a life hack which you could use at home yourself. Don't say, oh, when are you due? Awful decision. Dreadful.
27: No.
1: It leaves you exposed to all sorts of really uncomfortable social situations. But if you do what Matt O'Kine did and say, I had a dream that you were pregnant, it gives them the opportunity to go, ha, how weird, I'm not. Or you go, funny you'd say that, I am. So there you go, Matt.
27: Yep, thank you. Helping you all around Australia and the world from those awkward combos. But congratulations to Sylvia and her journo hubby, Peter Stefanovic, with the announcement of their third. I'm just reading the details now. So,
1: is it the third was born or the third is on the way?
27: No, the third is on the way and it's a girl. That's what they've just announced.
1: Okay.
27: That is pretty exciting.
1: No juicy details before the fact, courtesy of Matt O'Kine, this time around.
27: No, I did drop the ball. I will be putting my clairvoyant glasses back on when I sleep from now on. So thank you very much for reminding me that I do need to brush up on my skills.
1: You weren't great. We've had two producers become pregnant in our time here, and you've just absolutely dropped the ball on that as well.
27: Oh, yeah, cool. Yeah, cool. That's really great of you to point out, Alex. Being a psychic is the only skill where you miss one or two and suddenly you're a flop. Like, I nailed one. I also got, remember I predicted one of our listeners' pregnancies as well?
1: Yeah.
27: And hello, no one's saying, gee, you're a legend. They're all saying, oh, but what about this one? What about that one you missed?
1: Yeah, I've probably said as many good jokes in my life as you've predicted pregnancies. And yet people still call me a comedian.
27: Yeah, exactly. I don't have psychic in my Insta bio, you know. I'm just trying to do what I can. But people were excited about this Bluey movie because I was at a park barbecue a couple of years ago now, and I met the DOP, David, for Bluey. Oh, gosh, I hope I don't get him into trouble. I met someone who was working on the Bluey movie.
1: So it's been in development for quite some time.
27: Do you know what was funny? Because I was talking to them and they were like moving from Sydney to Brisbane. And I was like, what are you moving for? And they were like, you know, so-and-so's just got a new job up there. And I was like, oh, yeah, what do they do?
1: And, oh, no.
27: And they were like, oh, he's like a DOP. And I was like, oh, so what, are you guys doing a movie like on the Gold Coast or something? And then they were like, oh, no, he's a DOP for animation.
1: What does a DOP for animation do?
27: In case you don't know, the director of photography on a film basically calls all the shots when it comes to how to establish the look of a movie, okay?
1: So what's in the frame?
27: Yes, exactly. What you can see, what the camera sees. So there's all these questions about, you know, how do you want the sound to be designed? What do you want the grading to look like, the color, etc.? I mean, the DOP deals with color definitely as well, but the DOP figures out, okay, you're going to have certain styles of shot. We're going to be shooting at resolution, certain frame sizes, etc.
1: So what does the director do?
27: The director does everything, and underneath the director is the director of photography.
1: Okay, a specific job.
27: There's all these heads of department. There's a head of makeup.
1: Yeah.
27: They're the person who figures out all the makeup, you know, the prosthetics, yeah, everything. There's a head of sound. There's a head of wardrobe.
1: So like in footy, there's a coach, and then there's like a midfield coach.
27: Ah, yes. Yes, yes, yes. Okay, there you go. Thank you.
1: So it's exactly like that.
27: So anyways, they said, I'm a DOP for animation. And I said, oh, what animation? Now, mind you, this was 2 or 3 years ago.
1: You are exactly like my Uber driver the other night. I was going to a party like, oh, yeah, whose party are you going to? I'm like, oh, this. They're like, oh, yeah, how long have you known them? I'm like, well, it's tough to explain. So I sort of start lying. But he keeps asking questions. As to, oh, really? Like, how long? I'm like, can you just let me flop my way out of this, please?
27: Yeah, well, that's it.
1: Oh, kind, just boring into the secrets.
27: Oh, an animation, DOP. What animation? And then she goes, she gives it away straight away because you could see the panic in her eyes as she was trying to figure out, how do I get out of this question? And then she said, oh, I can't say. And that, my friends, was the world's biggest giveaway. And then I narrowed my eyes and said, it's Bluey, isn't it? And she said, please don't say anything. And I went, I won't. Even though I could drop this bomb on the Matt and Alex podcast and get all the headlines.
1: Jeez, that's really interrogation skills.
27: I knew it was 3D as well. And that's the thing that's pissed people off. But I've been known for ages. So as soon as I heard, I was like, oh, man, I can't wait. I can't wait for this news to drop because people are going to lose their minds.
1: Well, it is the worst thing in the world at the moment is the fact that the Bluey movie is going to be in three dimensions, much like a Pixar film. What are your thoughts, Matt O'Connor? You happy with the going into the third dimension, much like that Simpsons episode that time?
27: Bro, I am so into the fact that the creators of Bluey probably wanted to test themselves, do something different, really take on the beast, understand how, like, you know, that they were going to get backlash. This is a big decision. Someone like Joe Brum, who created Bluey, is not just going to make a decision like this willy-nilly. It would be incredibly costly to have to do a 3D movie, etc. There would have been so much pressure. And this would have been the very first question that came about when the idea of a movie was. And they would have had marathon meetings about this through all the tiers of the hierarchy that go all the way up to who's funding it, etc. Yeah. It would have been such a big decision. And for them to go, yep, let's do it. 3D, hell yeah.
1: Do you reckon this would have even been floated in all of these meetings? Okay. Because one of the big things that animated movies have done recently is go into live action. I'm talking Lion King.
27: Oh my God.
1: Aladdin. Could you imagine if Bluey was like the film, like Red Dog?
27: Oh, but man.
1: Like a realistic warthog in Lion King.
27: I wonder if they thought about, oh no, because there's no humans in the movie. So everything would have had to be.
1: Yeah, well, same as Lion King.
27: Oh, yeah, of course. Oh, God. Yeah, wow.
1: But they just make it like photorealistic lions, you know. I wonder if they thought having a photorealistic dog and saying, that's Bluey, would have just
27: That would have
1: really...
27: been incredible. I mean, I know for sure that what they would have had to do is put a pitch deck together that really pitched this idea. So they would have had heaps of, like, example animations put together, a little, like, showreel to show all the investors, hey, this is, you know, this is how it's going to look. Now, one fan... This is just some of the online reaction. One fan said, this is going down as one of the most inexplicably dumb creative decisions in animation history.
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8: 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Loving can hurt sometimes.

0: Dronevor.
1: And the Americans, they have.
0: Dronevor is gross.
1: Yumcha. Dronevor. Americans, they have the American pie. Now it's time for a big slice of Dronevor. That's what they're getting. Because it's still footy. That's the thing. I mean, AFL, NRL, whatever. It's all footy.
0: Where's Carlton Dry come into this?
1: They're Strawny's major sponsor. Yeah. And I'm always taking care of the sponsors. That's not a can of worms. That's a Carlton Dry.
2: Strawny got a big following online?
1: Yeah, massive.
2: Right.
1: Yeah, millions.
2: How many you got?
1: I haven't checked, but millions.
2: Right.
1: Definitely. Millions. Yeah. More than you, I would say. I would say. You do your little dances and your funny videos. The Strawny, it's like following the life of an athlete.
2: Yeah.
1: And that's why people respond to it. That's really why he's doing the look out.
0: How many times you slid him?
2: Oh, I'm not desperate.
0: And did you?
2: Five or six, maybe?
1: A day. It's a lot.
0: It's fun to say, isn't it?
1: It's a lot.
0: Strawny.
1: They would love it.
0: Tell us about Strawn Temba. It's a big guest on the weekend.
1: Well, Strawny's been offered. I got a call from a manager offering me a Netflix special, and I was excited because I love watching Kevin Hart. He's the goat.
0: Yeah,
1: he's the goat. So I started writing some jokes, and then my manager said, "Actually, it's the Netflix special that they're just offering $15 a month." I got confused as to what the Netflix special. Yeah, because
2: right.
1: I've got a binge special and a KO special.
2: Sure.
1: And a Stan special.
2: Yeah.
1: But I never had the Netflix special. No. So now Strawny's got a Netflix special. But it got me thinking. It got Strawny thinking. And I thought, I've seen Tommy do stand up as well. And I thought, well, why not? It makes it look pretty easy, I've got to say.
0: Love it.
2: From one
1: I nailed
2: athlete.
1: It. I've already done one. I nailed it.
0: Did ya?
1: Yeah, Strawny came out. You know the keys. I worked out the key.
0: Yeah.
1: You just do a little bit of what they call topical.
0: Yeah.
1: Yeah. So Strawny comes out, and I said to the audience, okay, I'm going to do topical now, because you got to get them in their mindset that I'm about to do topical.
0: Yeah.
1: And this is straight off the bat. And I say, guess how I got here? And they're like, oh, how? Strawny, how? And I said, Tiger Woods drove me. Because he was in the, and then I explained he was in the news because he lost his license.
0: Yes.
1: And they were like, oh, Strawny, I didn't get it at first, but when you explained it, buddy, that was funny. You nailed it, Strawny.
2: From one athlete to another, how does Strawny feel about the Netflix Ray Gunn doco?
1: Well, Strawny actually dated Ray Gunn for a little while.
0: Really?
1: Yeah. Well,
2: power couple. Was that before her incredibly supportive husband came along?
1: Yeah, no, it was actually, well, I thought it was Ray Gunn, and then it actually wasn't Ray Gunn.
0: Who was it?
1: It was Aaron Patterson.
0: Was it?
1: Yeah, I knew she was in the news.
0: Was this pre-Ozempic?
1: I knew she was in the news. Yeah, pre-Ozempic.
3: You said it like it was a win.
1: Yeah.
0: Don't worry about that. Pre-Ozempic.
1: I got it before the bikini bod.
0: Make sure you follow Strawny's NFL journey online at Carlton Dry. Oh, and if the NFL doesn't work out, he's live at Strawn Temba at Basement Comedy Club throughout September. Strawny, thank you.
1: Strawny. Still funny.
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0: is it born? Concord. It's a professional production. Concord. And a tax deduction. Concord. Tell us what you do. Concord. Then we present it back to you. Concord. The comfort's so nice you can deduct it twice.
1: No, I deduct it twice.
2: Everything except the last bit, I think.
0: Look, you could, as I've said before, from the angle I'm sitting at, I can't see the harm in deducting it twice.
1: Yes.
0: One would be a future deduction for next year, which I think you can do.
1: No. Well, hang on, I'm not going to say no. I'm going to say check with your local accountant.
0: Even if they're not yours.
1: Applause from outside, from the producers outside. Thank you.
0: Thank you
1: for someone. Please say, that can't be the phrase as well, check with your local accountant.
0: I mean, it makes it sound like you live in a village. It's not even your account. It's just the local check with the. I think you're confusing it with inform the local authorities if you're going hiking.
1: I absolutely am.
0: I just knew, hello, who are you?
1: I'm Andy. Yes. I live in the area.
0: Sorry to barge in, but I'm in your postcode. I'm going to duck something twice because I might do it next year. Sorry, mate. I don't know. Yeah, just checking with my local account. See you later.
1: All right, I think we progressed things.
0: Yep. And again, yeah, when it comes time to the write-offs and the TDs, those sweet deductions,
1: give us two weeks. Let's just come back. Give us 2 weeks of just some more admin sorting. I think we're going to need at least 10 business days from now to come back with some more solid info about the direction we're going, because there will be a fair bit of organising, but
0: not from my side of things. I think I'm good to go. Jack, if you're doing admin, I'm on merch. What do you see yourself doing, Jacko?
3: Well, if I've got the side hustle room, then that's plenty of work.
1: I don't understand what that room is.
3: I think that Hamish suggested that I do like a side conference on how you can maximise your deductions and days in lieu and that sort of thing.
1: A little weasel conference. Did I miss that? Sorry about
0: that. A little weasel pen. Mm. But, I mean, you could run the weasel pen, which would be interesting. Mm. But if you weren't doing that, like from an organizational perspective, because we'll all be presenting.
3: I could run like the group chat, I guess, of everyone coming.
0: Oh. That's pretty fun. Yeah.
1: That's great fun. Yeah.
0: Like a giant WhatsApp.
3: Yeah.
1: Love it,
3: Just Jack. Make sure everyone's like doing the right thing in there and knows what time to get to the conference, that sort of thing.
1: Brilliant.
0: That's above and beyond.
1: Yeah.
0: That's a huge amount of work you've put your hand up for.
3: It seems easy. What's hard about it?
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7: I've got a mate who's definitely not me.
6: Sommy.
7: I had a chat to Sommy and he said, "You won't believe what my housemate's done." And I said, "Who's Sonny?"
6: Hold on. I'm confused now. Which is definitely not you, whose name's Sommy, has a housemate that's definitely not your housemate, Johnny, but his name is Jonathan.
7: Jonathan.
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0: going great in my campaign. We might get people tapping me on the shoulder saying, just let Hamish have it. Go again.
1: Big donors are pulled out. Give it to Jack. We want fresh blood. So I
0: might. Have you made a TV appearance in the last year, Jack? Could you?
2: Don't. I think I have in any way.
1: I honestly hasn't stopped some people in the past. I don't know why we're getting too worried about the legalities.
2: I was in 3 seconds of True Story maybe 5 years ago.
1: Yeah, that hasn't been on this year. So I give the guy, yeah, mate, I don't think I will. I don't love my chances. And he goes, well, you've got to have a crack though, don't you? Yeah. So look, that's the spirit, isn't it? I said, even though with full effort this year,
0: yes.
1: I just think it'll elude me. I've got a feeling.
0: How was he hoping you'd have a crack?
1: Well, I don't know. I think he just wanted to talk about rights. So he goes, love the Logies, mate. Oh, yeah, great. I was like, well, not really, because you're not really across who's up for one. I was like, oh, yeah, great. And I go, well, who'd you vote for? He goes, I voted for you. And I went, ah, that's very nice. And he goes, nah, look, I'll be honest, I haven't voted yet. I said, well, that's okay too. You know, a lot of people, you know, a good friend of mine's not going to vote till Sunday. So he goes, nah, he goes, my wife has voted for it. My wife has voted though. Yes. Okay. She loves it. Yeah. Okay. That's great. He goes, not for you though.
0: Who did he?
1: Okay. I go, who did she vote for? Then I go, let's see. He either thinks I'm you or he just is. I go, well, I voted for Andy for gold. So did she vote for him? He goes, nah, Larry Emder. I said, okay, well, that's a valid vote. That's good. Yep. Larry's a good guy. He goes, mate, he's a great guy.
0: Oh.
1: Yeah, I said, well, as I said, I voted for Andy. And he goes, no, mate, I've had Larry in my car. He's unbelievable.
0: Okay.
1: Well, mate, I'm telling you, I voted. So my vote's locked up. Can't campaign for Larry. He goes, yeah, he's amazing.
0: Okay. So
1: I have, hopefully it's a close race then in Andy and Larry. And he goes, mate. And he bangs the wheel and he goes, I just hope they don't do what they always bloody do. And I was like, well, this is actually good for you. I don't actually think I've talked to that many people that watch the Logies like this religiously, like quite a lot of people. Again, acknowledging the gravitas of TV's Night of Night.
0: Yes,
1: it's not uncommon because we're in the industry. We know it's not uncommon for people to go, are they still going?
0: Yeah, yeah. I think that's fair. That's definitely fair.
1: Oh, right. Do they still do? I thought they finished it with Bert. No, they're still on. So he goes, they've just got to not do what they always do. I thought, oh, okay, this could be good information actually maybe to give to Sam Pang or something to be like, okay, there's some feedback in the community here.
0: Yes.
1: Chance, you know, because Pang does such a good job hosting.
0: Like, yeah.
1: Good chance to pass this on to him. He goes, stop giving the gold to the same the bloody person every time.
0: Who?
1: Because the lady of Bedhomes and Gardens, Joanna Griggs, because they bloody give it to her every year.
0: He hasn't watched.
1: I'm not sure you're as big a fan as you think you are.
0: For a little bit. Joanna Griggs, I don't think, has ever been nominated for gold, has she? Like,
1: I don't, not to my knowledge.
0: And I don't think Joanna Griggs has been on television.
1: Well, so I'm
0: in
1: laughing.
0: A prominent spot.
1: How's this, though? I'm having a giggle to myself going, this is hilarious. I don't think this guy's watched TV since 2007.
0: Yes.
1: And I was like, can't wait to tell Andy this. This was only a few nights ago. Get out of the car. And I immediately start googling Joanna Griggs' Better Homes and Gardens. It's still on.
0: What?
1: She's still the host.
0: Tell us someone we haven't thought of for a while.
1: Now, I know it's not our demo, so I'm not. If you're someone that loves Better Homes and Gardens,
0: yes.
1: Fair play to you. That's great. We're big fan of Joanna. She does a great job. I don't think she deserves the anger from this man for getting the gold like every year.
0: No, because
1: she hasn't.
0: She hasn't, yes.
1: But, mate, Better Homes and Gardens, she's been the host since 2004. And according to Wikipedia, she is still the host.
0: 20 wow. years.
1: 20 years. It's still, it's on, so suddenly I'm going, she should bloody win gold.
0: Yes, she should have won.
1: Give her yours.
0: If I win, I'll give her up.
1: You've promised. You've promised now.
2: Well, you know the get her up if she's actually there. Will she be at the event?
1: She probably wouldn't be. She's got 20 of them.
2: I've Googled on her Wikipedia page. If you look for the word Logies, it doesn't come up. Maybe someone hasn't filled out her Wikipedia properly.
0: Right.
2: Or she's not been nominated.
1: No, I'm pretty sure she hasn't won a gold. Certainly not every year, as has upset my driver. So you know, it's going to look, either way, it's going to reflect well on me, because I said, mate, I'll absolutely look into that for you. I'm going to, yep, I'll make sure that doesn't happen. And so when, you know, if you get up and get the gold ando, you're going to have a great night. I'll look like a hero, because it looks like I've left the car and gone,
0: yep,
1: guys, cancel everything.
2: They're on to us.
1: Please apologize to Joe Griggs, but you can't have another one. So it's going to look like I'm a hero.
0: I've just looked up the betting, because I haven't, I'm 850, so I'm down the pack.
1: Oh, you can win from there. It used to be that on Sportsbet it was like whoever was shortest odds, they knew something.
0: Yep.
1: Last year, using that theory, I had some interest in the event, and it didn't go according to the favourites.
2: Where's Larry on the
0: $1.60?
2: Really?
0: Yeah. So yeah.
1: Joe Griggs still a big roughie.
0: Joe Griggs.
1: Huge roughie. She's 101.
0: Should we put a little, I mean, not condoning gambling at all, but should we put a little bit of the show money? And last time we did this, we bought a greyhound. Is there?
2: I think it would on show. I was going to say on Andy, because show our face towards
1: 62% in one night. It's a good return.
0: Do we? Is there something that we want to be purchasing at all?
1: I've already got the robot shoes. What do you guys want?
0: Forget that idea.
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1: I'm a celebrant today. I'm a celebrant this afternoon for a gorgeous couple. I wonder if Bruno Mars will make an appearance.
2: You could almost make a bingo sheet of it.
1: I reckon you could. And this is the thing. This couple actually asked me a few weeks ago, hey, Jess, we're struggling for like an aisle entry and then first dance. You know, you've done a couple of weddings now. Do you have any recommendations? And I realised when I sent that list back, Ro, they were so cliche and boring. Obviously, yeah. You've got your Ed Sheerans in there, some Celine Dion's. And I wrote the list and then went, but guys, you don't have to have a love song.
2: Correct.
1: Don't do just what the world has deemed romantic. Find a song that means something to you. If you had a beautiful bonding moment at bloody Radiohead at their concert back in 89, by all means.
2: Absolutely.
1: Do something that actually represents you as a couple. It doesn't have to be lovey-dovey.
2: Yeah.
1: And it's funny because the internet just this week has said, have you played or have you witnessed maybe an anti love song? Or what's the most left of center song you have heard played at a wedding? A lot of these, Ro, I reckon it's people who think they are romantic and someone's flagged, that's not actually a love song.
2: Yeah, and they're good friends that flag that too, because you don't know.
1: 100%.
2: And you should know.
1: So that's why we're asking now, did you maybe use one of these left of center songs? Or did you find out after the fact, oh God, that's actually about cheating, or it's about another person, or it's about death.
2: What did you say, producer Shy Guy?
3: Enrique Iglesias, the song I Like It, which is a banger.
2: With Pitbull.
3: It's all about cheating on your missus.
1: Well, this is the thing. Some of the ones that have been battered up by the internet are James Blunt, You're Beautiful. You're
2: beautiful. Wow, what's that about? That's about
1: feels romantic. Yeah. Like you could be saying it to your partner.
2: Is this a death?
1: No, it's apparently about a man high as a kite seeing his ex on the subway and like lamenting, oh my God, you're so beautiful, but like you're not mine anymore.
2: Which
1: feels weird for a wedding.
2: Because at the wedding you are saying, we are each other's.
1: 100%.
2: Okay, what else you
1: this got? I didn't know the real meaning of this, how much I've sung along to this song. Whitney Houston, I Will Always Love You. Is actually a goodbye to the lover. It's not a declaration per se. I haven't fact-checked any of these. This is the internet picking them apart.
2: Art is correct. Art is art, and however you want to interpret it is great.
1: How many first dances would have happened to this?
2: And the lift at the end?
1: The lift. Bublé, one of the great romantic voices of our generation. A lot of people see Haven't Met You Yet at weddings. It's in the freaking title. He hasn't met his true love yet.
2: He's got so many love songs. Pick a different one.
1: Fever.
2: Oh.
1: Fever. When you're with me. Couple more from the internet for you. Again, I thought this was a romantic song. Sam Smith, Stay With Me.
2: Oh. Wow, what's this meant to be about?
1: It's about a one-night stand. Hey, that was great. Stay with me. Not... I guess you could twist that to be like, stay forever.
2: No, this one is funny because I feel like it's...
1: like begging them, hey... I need more of that in my life.
2: I don't think you have a begging song at your wedding.
1: Shy Guy, I gave you zero notice. Were you able to get the one I asked for?
3: It's on its way.
1: Do you know the song Beloved, Rowan, by Mumford & Sons? The great Mumford & Sons.
2: I know that. I just got it before.
1: Did you?
2: This is actually, I know this song. This is actually about his 12-year-old golden retriever that passed away.
1: Okay, I didn't know that. My husband likes Mumford & Sons. And the word beloved is so beautiful. So I said to my husband when we were planning our wedding, what about Beloved for our first dance, honey? I'd love to do that for you. And he was like, it's about death. I didn't know it was about a dog death. That's even worse.
2: No, I made that up. I didn't realise it was actually about death. I just made it up, mate.
3: It is about grief and loss.
1: Did you just make that up?
3: You're close.
1: Fido died. Isn't that the most beautiful lyric? Before you leave, you must know you are beloved.
2: Yeah, Mumford sounds great.
1: Can I tell you a secret? I'm commissioning another piece of art and I'm going to get it to say...
2: Stop it.
1: ...in words, before you leave, you must know beloved. I thought that would be a cute, like, Christmas or something, but I guess I'll just keep it away. I love that song, but not a wedding song.
2: Shaga, we've learned a lesson, haven't we? I reckon if we say don't do it, she'll get another piece of art, and then all of a sudden they're 20 grand in the hole.
1: I've already commissioned the artist, but that is not a wedding retainer. Song. It's my best mate too, so I get mates' rights.
3: Good.
2: Does he know?
1: No.
3: We will now.
1: but it's about death. So...
2: No, it's a beautiful song.
1: It's a beautiful song, not for a wedding, though.
2: How are you paying for that? With cash? Or?
1: Well, she hasn't quoted me yet. I'll transfer it.
2: Credit card.
1: What's the difference?
2: Credit card's loading up. Points, points. Sorry,
1: so 13, 10, 60.
2: Yes.
1: Did you have a song that was either a bit of an anti-love song?
2: Yeah.
1: Or not your traditional romantic?
2: Yes.
1: First dance or walking down the aisle song?
2: Mm.
1: Maybe you had I Like It by Enrique. I'd love to hear someone justify that, that
3: one. Can someone call in and say that just wiggity though?
2: Yeah. That, well, that
1: oh,
2: be fun.
1: Someone said they had Semi-Charmed Life.
2: Yeah.
1: Super catchy, but it's about addiction.
2: That's true.
1: I mean, you're addicted to your partner. That's why you're marrying them.
2: Hey, it's open for interpretation.
1: It's open to interpretation. Carrie and Tommy. Carrie
0: and Tommy's Gold Rush. We literally went gold panning this morning.
4: And who's the Nuggy King?
5: Whoa, Nuggy time!
0: We have to give away our winnings to you guys. Mm. And now Tommy here denies that he's taken the big nugget that was found.
4: I reckon you've taken it.
0: I don't have anywhere to put it.
4: How do you get a gold nugget to the car? You've got to carry it. Carry did it.
6: Carrie and Tommy.
0: Only
4: on here.
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0: been feeling like. 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
1: Let's
0: before
1: go.
0: I leave, brush my teeth with a bottle of Jack. 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
2: 131060. Did you use an anti-love song at your wedding? You know, not your typical Sam Smith, Ed Sheeran types, but something a little bit different.
3: Little bit more representative of you as a couple, or you just didn't realise it wasn't maybe particularly appropriate for your biggest, most romantic day.
2: Yeah, whoopsie.
3: A lot of texts coming through, Ro. Stacey has said, my husband and his groomsmen walk down the aisle to the Imperial March from Star Wars. Darth Vader is one of the biggest villains of all time. Is that how you want your entry,
2: listen,
3: your moment?
2: It is a great walk.
3: Liana has said, my girlfriend swapped out the traditional first dance for a Guitar Hero battle to Lady Gaga's Poker Face.
2: That's the coolest thing I've ever heard
3: that
2: in my life.
3: That is sick.
2: That is the coolest thing I've ever heard in my life.
3: And Tanya said, my niece was Flower Girl, and she got to pick her entry song, and she chose AC/DC Thunderstruck for the Flower Girl. Rock on.
2: Who got in her ear for that? Someone.
3: Fantastic. So we want to celebrate and maybe give people planning their own wedding some inspiration.
2: It's a great idea.
3: Kate on 131060, good morning to you.
2: Hi, Kate.
4: Hey, morning, guys.
3: Was this your wedding or did you witness this?
4: No, it was our wedding, yeah, back in May.
3: Mm-hmm. And we're talking entry, your entry, first dance.
4: We actually had a couple of cool songs. Mm-hmm. I walked down the aisle to the piano version of My Chemical Romance, The Black Parade.
2: Sick.
3: Okay, cool. Piano version. Nice. Yeah. Strip back.
4: Yeah. And then the best one probably was when we were signing our certificates. We had the Dan, I think it's pronounced Hennig, version of Get Low, which was like a really slow kind of rendition to the song, and it was hilarious because a lot of the oldies who were sitting had no idea. They were like, oh, this is a really nice, slow, beautiful song.
3: Yeah, because they're just enjoying the melody, not hearing the sweat drip down my bits part.
4: Yeah. And then we kind of looked around and saw everyone our own age kind of clicking, like the penny dropped what they were hearing, and brilliant.
3: So there you go. It doesn't have to be romantic.
2: No, it just has to
3: make you laugh.
2: Give you a feeling. But you know what? Memorable.
3: Memorable indeed.
2: Needs to be memorable.
3: Rachel, good morning.
2: Hi, Rach.
5: Good morning.
3: Take us to, is it your wedding?
5: It was my wedding, mm-hmm. and the entrance song for everybody in the bridal party was Another One Bites the Dust.
3: Oh, yeah, that's romantic.
2: Classic.
5: Everyone was up dancing, people on chairs, tables, that really set the scene.
3: Yeah, see, that's what you want.
2: Perfect.
3: You want a vibe lifter.
2: Yes.
3: Some of these slow, sappy songs, snore.
2: No thanks.
3: I'd also argue, Ro, do you remember at my wedding, I used an Ed Sheeran song, a beautiful collab with an artist called Yebba, but it was such a long intro that Angus's grandma started making jokes like, oh, she's not coming, Ang, because I was waiting for the right bit of this slow, romantic song. It kind of...
2: I remember.
3: Yeah, it was not a big bad grand from the front.
2: She's in charge, mate.
3: So if there was a bit more of a vibe, that wouldn't have happened.
2: Yeah. Hello, Louise. What was your
6: big song? Hi, how are you?
2: Good.
3: Fantastic.
2: Who was your... Jess, can you take that?
3: Louise, what song did you have at your wedding when you walked out?
6: So when we walked out, we had Sandstorm by Daru.
2: My God.
3: Now, when you say walked out, do you mean you walking down the aisle or like the entry to your reception?
6: No, so yeah, us as a couple, like once they said you're now husband and wife, blah, blah, blah, then Daru, Sandstorm kicked in.
3: I now pronounce you husband and wife. Yeah. You may kiss the bride.
2: Confetti, lasers,
3: glow sticks.
2: Yeah.
6: Yes.
2: Then it's like
6: party time, you know?
3: Yes, that's sick. Yeah.
2: Lovely.
3: I hope we've given some people some inspiration, Rowan.
2: Yeah, I had a friend that did Sandstorm.
3: Yep, at that same thing. I now pronounce your husband and wife. Boom, Sandstorm.
2: Maybe Louise, Matt. Was I there?

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22: Hey, it's Laura Petchgrew. Queensland's drowning deaths have fallen by 11%, but remains almost 20% above the 10-year average. The latest national drowning report shows 80 people died in Queensland waterways in the past financial year. Rivers accounted for the most deaths, followed by beaches and swimming pools. Serena's Sugar Shed is celebrating its 20th birthday. The miniature mill is the only working mill of its kind in Australia, opened in 2006 when tours at real farms were a concern. To sport a must-win weekend for the Mackay Cutters BMD Premiership team, we're going up against the Burley Bears in the elimination final on the Gold Coast tomorrow. A win would book our spot in finals week 2, keeping grand final dreams alive. And captain's run tomorrow for our Cowboys, who are already adjusting to a slight cool attempt down in Sydney. Our boys arrived in the Harbour City yesterday ahead of tomorrow's elimination final against the Sharks.
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24: Hey there, I'm Lauren Howarth. The countdown is on to one of the biggest sporting events ever staged in Australia. The LA Rams will take on the San Francisco 49ers at the MCG this morning for the first regular season NFL game down under, while the Jonas Brothers will headline the halftime show. Reports today that the price of some products at Woolworths were increased during a price freeze promotion. According to The Guardian, the supermarket giant pushed up the cost of at least four family staples, including chicken fillets and beans. There are calls for a royal commission into Australia's COVID response. Doctors, scientists, and academics have held a meeting overnight, with many believing questions about how the pandemic was handled remain unanswered. And last month was the hottest month on record globally. Experts reckon ocean temps will continue to rise as El Niño reaches its peak.
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24: Finals footy is here. The action kicks off tonight with Newcastle and South Sydney battling it out in a do-or-die clash at Allianz Stadium. Former player Josh Reynolds reckons it could be a tough one for the Knights, who will be without several key players.
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23: This is HIT Weather.
28: Today in Mackay, clearing showers with a top of 24. Tonight, down to 16. And tomorrow, a possible shower with a high of 24. 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
38: Jess, has anyone told the Bundesnacht Reichen Tindest that?

0: morning, Jess.
1: Good morning, Rowan. How are you for a Friday?
2: I'm good, thank you. How are you?
1: Good, thank you. I had to sleep in the princess bed last night. My husband wasn't feeling well. I said, you go up there, sweetheart, on your own. I'll take the night shift.
2: Nice one.
1: But I was struggling to fall asleep. She's a bit wiggly, tossy, turny. So you know what I started doing? And I'd like to share this with everyone. We've got Alpha Bucks twice a morning for $10,000.
2: Yep.
1: People have kind of sucked, all right?
2: That's
1: Let's
2: true.
1: Put it bluntly.
2: We had an 8, but that's...
1: An good. 8 is good, but it's still not 10.
2: No.
1: It's not even 9 where you get to play Redemption Round.
2: Correct.
1: So what I started doing, like the massive cool chick I am, instead of counting sheep, I picked a category, TV shows, and I ran through the alphabet.
2: Yeah.
1: A, Adventure Time. B, Brooklyn Nine-Nine. C, Call the Midwife. D, Doctor, Doctor.
2: See, how badly do you want to win, guys? You're
1: how
2: doing this.
1: How badly do you want to win? If you struggle to sleep, this could be your new thing. Don't worry about the Calm app. Don't worry about your little book. No. Don't worry about a warm milk. Start doing Alpha Bucks drills.
2: How badly do you want to win? Simple as it's as simple as that, Barch.
1: Because I tell you what, you get a couple of those down pat, when push comes to shove, your brain will be your friend.
2: Mm.
1: I've done the drills. Crap, what was the show starting with W? Wentworth. It'll come to you.
2: It will come to you. You know,
1: if you've put in the reps.
2: You know what? Do the homework, pass the exam. Simple as that.
1: Fail to prepare. Prepare to fail.
2: Totally. Love that. So we are preparing for you to win money at 7 and 8 o'clock.
1: That's right.
2: $10,000 each time. So we're doing our part.
1: That's my gift to you on training. Our gift is to play twice a morning.
2: Yep.
1: Babs's gift is to pick up the phone.
2: Yep.
1: Shy guy's there with a highlighter as our adjudicator. We're all doing our bit.
2: It's a Friday, so can I just say something? Producer Babs, how are you finding the callers? Are any of them being, everyone's being nice and respectful? Because this is your moment to say if they're not, and I can tell them to pull their head in.
3: No, they've been pretty respectful.
2: Okay.
3: Some people get a bit frustrated that they don't get let through, but...
2: Oh, right.
1: How many people do you reckon are calling? You reckon you're the only one? No! It's 1,000 people calling.
2: So many people calling. There, but I get it. It is frustrating if you want to play, you're looking for $10,000 and you feel like producer Barbara isn't putting you through. Guys, I'm telling you, there's so many calls.
1: I'll give you a hot tip. Don't say, ooh, I'm on a holiday. Boring. Think of something kookier.
2: Maybe we should do a video on like how to get through, like how to trick the producers.
1: But it's not even tricking. It's charming.
2: It's charm.
1: I don't even like the fact someone's getting frustrated with her. How dare you?
2: Yeah, move on. Come on, guys.
1: She's a 25 whimsical sweet angel. Don't you be huffing and puffing at her.
2: Let me tell you right now. By the way,
1: you come and hover puff to Jess and Rowan. We'll see how high and mighty you think you are.
2: Try me. Yeah, you're lucky that producer Shy Guy's not out there on the phone.
1: Oh
2: my goodness.
1: Man has seen some things. He's like a battle-wounded soldier.
4: Babs is queen of the phones these days. But three pointers. Be off speakerphone before you call.
1: Nice.
2: Yes.
4: When we say hello, what's your name? Tell us your name. Don't be like, you there?
2: Yep.
1: Nice.
4: And this doesn't happen all the time, but it does happen enough for it to be a problem. Know what show you're calling, please.
2: Oh!
4: The amount of times we get, I'm calling up for tickets for this. It's like, sorry, that's not us. Wrong number.
2: There
1: excellent
2: we go.
1: Pointers. We've all given a gift this morning. And today's the day, Rowan.
4: There's your top three hints
1: that's
4: to get on.
1: Very nice.
2: Yes, I would also now like to apologise. I was just doing a little thing. Now we have made it a big thing.
1: Now we've made it a big thing.
2: You know what? We lean in and we're good for it.
1: Well, it's $10,000 at stake.
2: Big stuff going on today, guys. We want to know stuff like, what are you taking into the toilet?
1: That's right. We'll give you Bruno Mars tickets if you're honest.
2: Some social media chat.
1: That's right. Give you some Bruno Mars tickets if you're honest.
2: And next, a man has been fined $1,000 for breakfast. Just for breakfast.
1: Excuse me?
2: Excuse me? Why? We'll talk about that next.
1: Some expensive Vegemite.
2: Oh, yeah. G Flip plays now. Jess and Rowan, morning.

0: Hey Flip, this is Jeff and Rowan. Good morning, 7 minutes past six. Hey, we'll wrap up the week that was with the producer's diary just after 6:30. And if you miss it, you get halfway through and go, oh no, we do it again at 8:30, guys. So you'll be able to hear it twice.
1: That's right. It's too good.
0: It's really good. This week has been really funny. So, guys, I mean, it's funny every week, but I'm looking forward to hearing the diary from the producers this week.
1: That's right.
0: Listen, unfortunately, a Queensland man has been fined, and I'm standing up for him.
1: It's not fair.
0: He's been fined for eating breakfast. Let's go to the news guy now for some details.
2: The 29-year-old pulled over near Toowoomba after police spotted him mid-spread.
3: Can you explain to me why, in four lanes of traffic that's quite busy at this time of day, that you thought steering a motor vehicle on your P's with your knee while you buttered a bagel would be a great idea?
2: The driver telling officers it was a stupid idea, but he was hungry.
4: Big dog got to eat!
1: I don't love that in the modern day, Rowan, our news journalists are going for some shock factor. When he said spread, my mind went elsewhere. I did not think spreading butter on a bagel.
0: No, me too.
1: They're all getting a little bit clickbaity in the newsroom.
0: Yeah, we can blame Zuckerberg for that.
1: Jeez, the cop was unimpressed, wasn't he?
0: The the unnamed police officer told the man he was also driving.
1: Technically, he had a knife, Rowan, so he kind of was armed. It's like
5: a butter knife.
0: Hey, you.
1: Knife's a knife, brother.
0: Okay, with enough velocity.
5: Enough. Fair enough.
0: With enough velocity.
5: I retract that.
1: How do you know it was a butter knife? I don't own butter knives. I've got to butter my toes with a steak knife. It's kind of annoying.
0: Crocodile Dundee in there needs his bagel.
1: You call that a butter knife? This.
0: Apparently the okay, you know I said I'll stand up for this guy. Now I'm leaning on this guy's a bit of an idiot.
1: Oh, okay.
0: Also driving an unregistered vehicle. So
1: okay, that's also an issue.
0: Knee plates with driving with the knees, so
1: four lanes of traffic. Are we on a highway? So what, potentially going 100?
0: Yeah, potentially.
1: Potentially.
0: Okay, look, it's $1,100 fine. It's actually more. Just have your bagel at home, guys. What I've learned, working early is you just get everything ready the night before.
1: Can we get a clarification? I might need you on the Googles, Shy Guy.
5: Yes.
1: Are you allowed to eat whilst you drive?
0: No, legally you're not, right?
1: Full stop.
0: The law changed.
1: You're telling me I can't have a Big Mac?
0: I don't think you can.
1: Well, why does drive-thru exist?
0: Well, because you drive through.
1: Why am I shouting?
0: Because you drive through. I know we'd have a Big Mac.
1: Why?
0: Because you don't have to get out of your car because they know we're lazy pigs and they feed off us. And then so they park. You're meant to park the car and eat your food like the grub that you are in the front seat and then wipe your greasy hands all over the wheel.
1: The only time I have sat in the McDonald's car park is when I get McWings because I need to dip.
0: Yeah.
1: And that's very hard to do.
0: The dip is hard while driving.
1: But with chippies, it's very easy for me. My cousin bought me this amazing device. It sticks in your cup holder and it's got this great spout. You pop your chips in there and it's got a little dish where you put your sauce.

0: why are they making this stuff if I'm technically not allowed to
1: I can actually tell you. The problem is there is so much shit going on in your car, obviously, that you look down and you're not looking at the road.
2: Yeah, if it takes your eyes off the road or it takes your ability to control a vehicle, then it's illegal. But if it's one-handed, for example,
0: this guy,
2: like chips or whatever.
0: He was caught driving with his knees. Fair, and he has to butter. But
2: yeah, and he had a plate and a bagel and a butter. Like, he's not holding the wheel.
0: Have you seen producer Babs go a burrito? She can do that thing with no hands almost. Can she drive?
1: Bro, she's so good at it. She can levitate it with her mind. And she just smashes that thing without even using hands.
0: She does the pelican.
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0: 19 minutes past 6, Jess and Rowan, good morning. You want $10,000, we will give it to you at 7 o'clock when you play AlphaBucks, but you must get 10 out of 10. That's how AlphaBucks works.
1: Absolutely. You do your bit, we'll do our bit.
0: Yeah. And we are so structured on that now, we don't even give you a consolation prize. It's just like, guys, it's 10 grand or it's nothing.
1: Or it's a see you later.
0: Or it's a thanks for playing.
1: Enjoy your story that you got on the radio.
0: Yeah.
1: And tanked.
0: Whoa. Whoa.
1: I've had enough.
0: I get it.
1: If I have to explain adjective one more time, my head's going to explode.
0: It's going to be a lot more. We're going to have to just... we're going to have to lock in.
1: I was going to say it. It's just a describing word.
0: It's just a describing word.
1: I feel like this week alone, Rowan, we've done a lot to help people who might be planning a wedding. We talked about, you know, some untraditional wedding songs that you might like to explore as your aisle entry or first dance. And today we're going to have a look at reimagining the bonbonniere.
0: What's that?
1: The bonbonniere is the gift that couples usually leave on your plate as a token of their appreciation for you having come. It's also called a wedding favour or a party favour.
0: Party favour?
1: Have you never been to a wedding and gotten a bonbonniere?
0: Wait, so the couple give it to you?
1: Yeah, so like at my wedding, for instance, we did something a little bit off-centre. When you sat down, there was a small pin on your plate, which was our contribution. Instead of leaving you like... People can do some bespoke whiskey or maybe chocolate. People like to do a macaroon.
0: Dementia.
1: Exactly. Yes, we did a donation to Dementia Australia in honour of my uncle and everyone got the pin. So that was our bonbonniere.
0: That's still on my jacket. Still on that jacket.
1: I love that. Yeah, that means a lot to me.
0: It still is, yeah.
1: I contribute to Dementia Australia a lot. That was our choice. Instead of what we thought might be a little bit of a waste.
0: Yeah, it is.
1: You know, we were having dessert. Why do I need to give you another cookie? Instead of doing a trinket that, let's be real, you're probably going to put in the bin or in your miscellaneous drawer. People do shot glasses or stubby coolers.
0: Is that what the cookie is at the end of the night? A
1: yes,
0: bonbonniere.
1: A bonbonniere. It's like a party favour. You know, as kids, you'd get a lolly bag at your friend's party. This is the adult equivalent at a wedding.
0: I see.
1: People are reimagining the bonbonniere, the party favour at a wedding, Rowan.
0: Yeah.
1: They're hiring tattoo artists to sit in the corner and you as a guest can pop over and get a little fine line tattoo. Only take about 15 minutes. The couple has footed the bill.
0: Yep.
1: And you can go, one woman, this is over in the UK, she's a young up-and-coming tattoo artist, but she was booked recently and her story's going viral because she was only booked for a two-hour package, $1,500, as many as I can do in 2 hours.
0: Yep.
1: She ended up staying for 6 hours because almost every guest wanted a tattoo.
0: Wow.
1: The options on offer, it's not like you're rolling in going, hey, babe, do my whole sleeve.
0: Yeah, no.
1: There's six or so pre-designed pictures.
0: Yep.
1: Smoking cigarette was an option. Mm-hmm. At this wedding, whiskey glass, champagne glass, a bumblebee. The date of the wedding in Roman numerals, I don't know who else is getting that besides the couple. Like, are you getting my wedding date at my wedding tattooed on your arm? I don't think so.
0: So they all would mean something to the couple?
1: I think so. They have chosen those designs. I'm sure if you asked nicely and there was something in the realm as easy as one of those, you could maybe say to the tattoo artist, hey, can you do me a star or something like that?
0: Interesting.
1: But gaining popularity. I went to a hotel opening a couple of years ago locally. They had a tattoo artist set up in one of the rooms and they were doing similar. A nice little coupe martini glass. A moon, I think, was an option.
0: Yeah, I love that. Very generic, easy.
1: Very generic and easy.
0: And non-offensive.
1: Fun reminder of a great event.
0: Yeah.
1: A lot of the comments are not a fan. They're saying laser removal at the divorce party. And wow, so many people are going to wake up with regret the next day.
0: No. You know what? There is a whole lot more shit in my life that I'll regret than a 15-minute little bit of ink on my arm.
1: A little bit of a whiskey glass to commemorate your mate's wedding.
0: Totally.
1: Fun time.
0: You know, somewhere that people can't see it even as a bit of fun.
1: Exactly. Someone commented, I would be stoked to get a quick little tattoo at someone's boring wedding. So if you think your wedding's going to be boring, maybe get an exciting activation like a tattoo artist.
0: I tell you what, the $1,500 is kind of cheap, you know.
1: It's not bad for a two-hour package.
0: They're tiny little tattoos. I remember whenever I get a really little tattoo, because I've got a bunch now, I always laugh because I go, oh, that's it. Yeah, okay, done. Cool.
1: See you later.
0: I just forget that it's like, they go,
1: yeah. My tattoo down my back, I passed out twice, so it took a lot longer than it was meant to.
0: Because I'm looking up so many more tattoos on Instagram. I saw a pain chart, and they say one of the worst pains you can get on the pain chart, bright dark red, as in like this will hurt, is exactly where yours is.
1: Down almost, my spine.
0: I almost said it to you. I was like, nice one.
1: Such a tough bitch.
0: Well, like, yeah.
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3: Hey there, it's Laura Petchegrew with your local news. New data reveals property crime is down in Queensland. The Insurance Council of Australia found motor vehicle theft claims fell by 1.6% last financial year, while burglary claims decreased by nearly 15%. The state government credits the decrease on their adult crime, adult time laws. Queensland Rangers have carried out a record number of hazard reduction burns ahead of bushfire season. Almost 1 million hectares has been treated this year, including at the Whitsunday Islands National Park. To sport, the Mackay Cutters BMD Premiership team are on the Gold Coast this weekend for their first elimination final. We're going up against the Burleigh Bears tomorrow. A win would book our spot in finals week 2, keeping grand final dreams alive. And the Cowboys are adjusting to a slightly cooler temp down in Sydney ahead of tomorrow's knockout round with the Sharks. They'll have their captain's run today.
2: HIT National News.
4: Morning, I'm Lauren Howarth. Australia will make sporting history today with the MCG hosting the first ever regular season NFL game down under. More than 20 million Americans are expected to tune in to watch the LA Rams and San Francisco 49ers go head-to-head. Ben Graham, who was the first Aussie to play in a Super Bowl, says it's going to be epic.
5: I just want a close game, a game that people will walk away from and go, wow. That was an unbelievable experience, and we can't wait till the next one comes here next year.
4: Some experts reckon rents could rise 5 times more than the federal treasurer initially promised under controversial property tax changes. They're tipped to rise by around $10 a week every year over the next 4 years. The federal government will ban aged care providers from charging residents unreasonable new fees. And Princess Diana's iconic revenge dress is going up for auction. It's expected to fetch more than $400,000.
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4: The Rabbitohs will play finals footy for the first time since 2022 when they come up against Newcastle in tonight's elimination match. Talis Duncan returns for the Bunnies while Matt Dufty will start at fullback ahead of Jai Gray. As for the Knights, they're welcoming back Dom Young and Tyson Frizzell from suspension. And Latrell Mitchell and Tom Trbojevic reportedly remain in contention to make their Kangaroos return.
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8: Today in Mackay, clearing showers with a top of 24. Tonight, down to 16. And tomorrow, a possible shower with a high of 24. And your music sorted with a curated playlist for every mood. 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
11: Go!
12: Guys, Macca's have just dropped their delicious new cheesy range.
13: Oh, you got my attention.
12: Let me hear it, all right? Cheesy quarter pounder.
13: Yeah.
12: Cheesy double quarter pounder. Oh. And I even reckon you can get the double cheesy patty. I reckon you two patties in there if you want it.
13: And then you know what I do? I get the mozzarella sticks and stick them in there too.
12: Oh, put it in your ears and no one disturb me. Oh. All right, let's go.
13: I'm put two in my upper lip and pretend I'm a walrus.
12: Oh, oh! That's a great idea. But all the other walruses would be like, what's wrong with the teeth?
13: Mine are edible.
12: Yum!
13: You're jealous.
12: Sucked in. Yeah, all with the golden cheesy patty and tomato chili jam and the mozzarella sticks. You're right, they're back on the menu. Only for a limited time. So, before it's all gone, don't Macca's walk.
13: Macca's run!
12: Available after 10:30 a.m. for a limited time. Next, guys.
13: Get your walrus on. Send us a picture.
12: Oh, yeah. Oh, my God. Let's give someone a prize. First person to do the walrus with the mozzarella sticks, we'll send them some.
13: 0488881069. We can receive pictures now.
12: Yep.
13: Please use your discretion. We want to see walrus. We'll get your prize.
12: Yeah. Don't be sending us the walrus and it's like a nude thing.
13: No.
12: And also, you after 10:30 a.m., it's available. So I guess we won't see them until Monday.
13: Oh, well, that's exciting.
12: Yeah,
13: really good. I won't be able to sleep a wink.
12: First person to send us the walrus with the mozzarella sticks, not driving, parked.
13: Yes.
12: Or at home.
13: Or in restaurant.
12: Or in restaurant. We'll win something.
13: That's right.
12: Sorry, we'll Shy Guy. Now you guys have to find a prize.
13: That bloke dental floss. We'll find something fun to send.
12: Oh, hell yeah, of course.
11: Maybe a magnet. Jess and Ron, fridge magnet.
13: I guess I'm more sexy.
12: We'll figure. Fine,
13: that'll be a part of it.
12: Yes, sure. That'll be a part of it.
13: You a get part the of it.
12: Can't wait for the new magnets next year. I look different.
13: You're a different person.
12: No different. The producer's diary, the best bits of the week next.

0: before Alpha Bucks at 7 o'clock. Jess wants to discuss a security issue.
1: I feel like you're in a good position because you recently had a security issue. Turned out to not really be an issue.
0: That's just, yeah, my issue was just my bad, guys.
1: You went out fighting.
0: Hey, hey, hey, what are you doing here?
1: But maybe you can help me have some perspective. Do I need to be fighting?
0: I'm not, yeah. Yep.
1: I'm not me, my husband.
0: Yeah, send him out there.
1: Okay.
0: No, send the child out there. She'll fight him.
1: Oh.
0: She's up and about.
1: She's hot and cold, though. Depends how much sugar we've given her.
0: Well, it depends what they've got in their hands, because maybe she'll be like, can I have that?
1: That's
0: my
1: right.
0: stuff. And then all of a sudden, you're robbed.
1: She wouldn't go back to sleep, and I said, if you go back to sleep, I'll buy you a present. And she closed her eyes and said, can I have a present now? And I was like, when you wake up. It's so bad.
0: That's so bad.
1: I know.
0: Hey, let's wrap up the week that was with the diary. Here we go.
2: Happy Friday. Executive producer Shy Guy and producer Babs here with another edition of the Producer's Diary, where we take you through the week that was with Jess and Rowan.
1: I also identify as a pelican.
0: No, you don't.
3: Yeah, we'll get to that one in a sec. I think Jess needs a lesson in group chat etiquette. She bought Angus a framed piece of art for the house, and she sent a photo of it to a group chat before showing her husband.
2: Do you think Rowan could spot what was wrong with the photo she sent?
1: I'm going to show you the picture I sent.
0: You're not sending it to me, are you?
1: No, because I don't want you to have it.
0: I was going
1: to
0: say,
1: okay. I'm going to hand you my phone. Don't airdrop it to yourself, you perv.
0: Oh, my God, that is your full nipple. That is your full boob.
1: Rowan.
0: That's both. Oh, no, that's your old boob. The other one's the boob.
1: Rowan, the frame is mirrored.
0: Bro, I know what's happening. I knew you're like one of those old dads trying to sell a TV on Facebook Marketplace.
1: In the nude. You've taken the photo in the nude. I did a tan yesterday, so I was air drying whilst I was organising this at the kitchen bench. Snap a pic, send it round. Didn't think anything of it.
0: Mate.
1: None of the boys have said anything.
0: But did you see how long? It probably took me. I was looking for something.
1: Because you knew there was a mortifying mistake.
0: I was looking for something mortifying.
1: You could have gotten away with it.
0: Yeah, why did you bring it up?
1: No.
0: Oh, my God, mate.
1: So, happy Father's Day, Angus.
0: See yeah, me. And his brother, and your brother, and the other mate. Whoa,
4: I think I see nipple.
2: We're talking icks on 131060, but before we could get to our callers, producer Babs had one of her own that she wanted to bring up on air with me. She fed it to Rowan and he read it out.
0: There's another one here that is written on this list from producer Babs. Shy guy 10 minutes ago trying to catch the crumpets, in brackets, and missing when popping the toaster.
1: As in they popped out and he tried to catch them
5: the
1: mid-air.
5: The crumpets are smaller than the slices in the toaster machine.
0: That's so,
5: so
0: mean.
5: I flick up the thing to make them bounce and I try and grab them real quick. It's worked on occasion. You've been impressed. Don't say that the Nick now.
1: That's the issue. When catching it's good, cool. It's good. But when it's bad, it's bad.
0: Yeah, catching it's cool.
5: Did you or did you not eat a warm crumpet?
3: Yeah, but you were like icking me out the whole time.
5: Well, don't watch. Or make your own crumpet.
3: We ask the big questions on this show, but I don't think this one's going to win any radio awards.
0: If you had to pick, what bird do you think you'd be? I think I'd be a pelican.
1: Do you know what the funniest thing in the world is, Rowan? I also identify as a pelican.
0: No, you don't.
1: You have this on the board. It's not like you've just sprung this question.
0: Couple of pellies flying around.
1: The only thing I identify and I look forward to hearing your rationale is the way I eat French fries. Is a little pelican-like. Have I ever shared this with you? No.
5: No.
1: I bite off the ends.
0: Okay.
1: Soften it between my tongue and the roof of my mouth and swallow them whole.
0: Oh, with your back?
1: And I flick my neck back like I'm doing a shot of tequila. Very pelican-like. I cannot
0: this
1: believe.
0: This is weird.
1: I was going to say peacock and I was like, nah, I'm not that pretty.
0: Power.
1: Pelican. I'm like a bird.
2: Insurance company Yui revealed that 3 p.m. was the most dangerous time of day to drive on the road. I think it's been a while since Jess had a 9-to-5.
1: Not only is it busy, people are self-reporting, it's when I'm my most tired, my most manic, and when I take the most risks. When I'm changing lanes, when I'm maybe not looking as well as I should be, when I'm in a rush. Now, obviously, 3 p.m. to me, I go straight to school pickup time.
0: I was going to say, the school run.
1: Most people are on the road at that time. To go shopping.
0: It's kind of what I do.
1: There you go. 29% are going to appointments. 3 p.m. is too late for an appointment. Oh, my God. The day's over. Work, travel, 24%, and commuting home.
5: When you finish at 9, maybe it is.
0: Bro, don't.
5: I think for most people.
0: Brother, stop.
3: I've been playing Uno with the girls at fancy restaurants, and I knew Jess would have something to say. I just didn't know we'd get sidetracked on the pronunciation of Uno. Jess, how do you feel about that?
1: Firstly, it's pronounced Uno, not Uno. God, that annoys me so much.
3: Who calls it Uno?
1: It's Uno.
3: It's Uno.
1: It's not Uno. This is
0: I
1: a thing the young...
0: I how I say it.
1: It's Uno.
0: Uno. I think. Yeah, it's I Uno. Can't remember. I actually can't remember. Now I don't actually know.
1: You are not the first young group I've seen doing this in the wild.
3: No, I think it is a thing now.
1: Is it because you don't want to talk to each other?
3: I wouldn't say it's because we don't want to talk to each other, but it feels... Jeez, but sometimes you just get sick of trying to make conversation. So why not just whip out the Uno, you know?
0: No, you know.
1: Stop saying Uno.
3: I think it's taking the pressure off, you know, sitting at a fancy dinner and...
0: The pressure?
3: Yeah.
1: Why is there pressure on hanging out with your friends? I don't think you like these girls.
3: I do.
0: What do you mean? How would you like us to take it? I think it's great. I think it's great that you're playing games.
3: So, because you only see them once a month. You know how sometimes when you see your friends, you know, you do your... I don't know. I'm just
1: you hate talking to them?
3: Digging myself into a hole now.
1: Uno.
3: You know. It's Uno.
1: No, you don't know.
3: I do know.
1: It's Uno.
0: Who knows? Put my thing down, flip it and
2: reverse it. All right, that's it from us. We'll see you again next week with tickets to the 2026 NRL Grand Final.
1: Woo!
3: Bye.
2: See ya. Wake up with
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0: 9 minutes to 7, Jess and Rowan, good morning. Alpha Bucks, your first go, $10,000. I will do that next. We'll tell you to call 131060 in just a sec.
1: I'm having a security issue at my home, Rowan. I'd love your advice.
0: Oh, I'm good at that.
1: And maybe if you've experienced a similar issue at your home, 0488881069, I'd love your advice also. Text the show. You know that we had renoed our house for 13 months.
0: Yeah.
1: We've been back for about a month now, Ro, and I've never been happier.
0: Love that.
1: Unfortunately, something is happening most evenings around dusk.
0: Okay.
1: That is really upsetting me.
0: Yeah.
1: It's freaking me out.
0: It's like a wolf howl or something like you.
1: It may as well be.
0: Okay.
1: It's this. Now, that's not a swarm of mosquitoes, my friend. You're a tech boy.
0: Hornets.
1: No. It is technological. Can you identify that sound?
0: That is a drone.
1: That's a drone, my brother. There is a drone.
0: Why is there drones
1: most
0: flying around
1: evenings, Ro? Hovering over my backyard.
0: Really?
1: Now, we don't live too far from a pub with a beer garden situation.
0: Right.
1: And some boisterous behaviour most nights. Obviously, it's getting warmer. We're getting into some hardly silly season, but I'm feeling more presence in the community.
0: Oh, yeah.
1: That's fine.
0: It's not super close, though. Like
1: It's not super close.
0: It's a block over.
1: My brain is going, there's more people out and about.
0: Yeah, that's true. Yeah.
1: Is someone flying a drone?
0: Well,
1: now, the first night it happened, my brain went to this venue because I thought it kind of went, oh, is it someone's, it might have been maybe last Friday or something, that I'm going, oh, is it someone's birthday or a celebration? And they've put the drone up and they're bloody hovering it around to capture this group. But then it happens again and again and again and again. So now I'm going, well, is it this venue? Is it some creeper in my neighborhood? Is it a neighbor?
0: It is. No, I think it's a bit of an issue. I don't think it's from the venue.
1: I don't know why, because I think I do a bit of work with venues and I do often see videographers and social media people send drones up. So my brain has gone straight to someone doing it for maybe promotional purposes.
0: Oh, well, they wouldn't do it every night. They wouldn't do it. It'd be once. And I think listen. I know a lot of naughty boys who like to muck around in a beer garden. I've never seen anyone throw a drone in the air for a bit of a lull. Like, you know, no one's throwing drones in the air for like, one of my best mates is an unbelievable drone pilot. Works on Hollywood movies.
1: Oh, actually, he's not just like a, recreational.
0: He's, now it's recreational for him, but he's really good at it.
1: Yep.
0: And we've never used his drone for a lull. You know, like it's so...
1: Like I did a wedding yesterday, 2 drones in the sky.
0: They're different story because... Yeah, exactly. But that's different because there's like actual intent.
1: Yes.
0: I always find there's intent with drones.
1: Because this is what my issue is.
0: Don't you think,
2: it could be real estate. They use them a lot for aerial photos.
0: Yeah, what
1: See, and this is what freaks me out. Why over my backyard?
0: Yeah, that's what
1: Do
0: I'm
1: you know
0: saying.
1: Do you know what I'm saying?
0: What
1: and
0: time?
1: Seriously, sunset. So let's say between
0: golden
1: most
0: hour?
1: Nights, between 5:30 and 7.
0: Golden hour.
1: And this is a time where I like to be out on the deck with my young family, i.e. my 2.5-year-old.
0: How do we take it down?
1: What, like, genuinely, I've looked at my husband and said, shoot it.
0: I agree.
1: But I'm going,
0: catch it.
1: Make a slingshot.
0: Yeah, catch it.
1: Angus is trying to, my husband's trying to calm me down saying, the camera, I don't know how drones work. The camera isn't,
2: facing down.
1: It's not facing down. He's like, it's facing out or whatever. I said, I don't care. It is literally that sound. It's like I'm being invaded.
2: Is it close enough to hit with the hose? That'll just mess it up.
1: Oh, we've got a high-pressure hose. Should I get the blast? Angus has got the blast.
0: What's the blast?
1: The blast is his high-pressure hose.
0: Oh, hell yeah. We need to shoot it.
1: Should we do that?
2: Yeah, or you get one of those things the cops have at the airport. It signals, the signal.
0: Yeah,
1: well, what is that? How do we get one of those?
2: I don't have a J car, though. I think that's a bit trickier.
0: First thing, I think you need to find who's flying it, where, and why.
1: How do you do that, though? Don't these things have unbelievable range?
0: Maybe.
1: Because what I was going to do, Ro, is send my husband to this venue. I don't know why I just thought it was the venue. I was going to send him to the venue and start scouting for pilots. Find someone with a remote, because they got the remote, don't they?
0: Yeah.
1: And he's like, just say it on. I was like, otherwise you're door knocking.
0: I reckon we could drone hunt.
1: Let's drone hunt, baby.
0: I reckon your husband Angus and I could drone hunt. I wouldn't mind drone hunting.
1: I've heard of bounty hunters. I've not heard of drone hunters.
2: It's got to land eventually. They only have about 13 minutes of battery life. So you've got to land eventually.
1: Okay.
0: And we've just find out who's flying it.
1: What are you doing tonight?
0: And go, hey, like.
1: Come over at 5:30. I'll provide some charcuterie and nibbles.
0: Let's do it.
1: Why don't you sit there? And then as soon as this thing takes off, you track it.
0: Yep.
1: To its
0: yeah, I'll do it. Yep.
1: Port.
0: Done. Yeah, Lucy and I are free. My partner and I, we're free.
1: No, sorry. Lucy is a soft, sweet angel. What's she going to do?
0: Sit with you and calm you down.
1: Oh, that's all right.
0: She's the empath.
1: She can sit with me. You go hunting.
0: Yeah, well, so Angus and I will go hunt. And
1: boys
0: then
1: are going hunting.
0: And then when it lands and we find out who it is, you go, hey, man.
1: Some punk-ass 15-year-old.
0: This has been happening. Oh, 12-year-old. Tate!
1: Hey.
0: No more drone over the house.
1: Yeah, yeah. Snap the propeller off that thing. I don't like it. I don't like this era we're in.
0: What era? The drone era.
1: The drone era. It's gross.
0: Drones have like a good place, but not constantly over other people's backyards.
1: Thank you. It's freaking my dog out.
0: There's rules.
1: Is there?
0: Yeah.
1: Okay.
0: But maybe we have to enforce the rules.
1: I'll set up the high pressure hose. Let's go drone hunting.
0: I don't know if the hose will work, but I was thinking we just find out where it lands and go, hey, listen.
1: And then strong arm the guy. Because let's be real, it's a guy.
2: And then squirt him with the hose.
1: And then squirt him with the hose. You've won $10,000! Oh, guys, thank you so much!
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5: 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No dramas heading out of town on the Bruce, and minor activity outbound through Racecourse on the Peak Downs. 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
23: Hey there, it's Laura Petchgrew. New data reveals property crime is down in Queensland. The Insurance Council of Australia found motor vehicle theft claims fell by 1.6% last financial year, while burglary claims decreased by nearly 15%. The state government credits the decrease on their adult crime, adult time laws, introduced almost 2 years ago. Nearly 1 million hectares of national parks and rainforest have been backburned ahead of Queensland's bushfire season. That's across nearly 550 burns, including at the Whitsunday Islands National Park. The state government says the program is helping to reduce fuel loads and improve bushfire preparedness for nearby communities. To sport a Gold Coast elimination final for the Mackay Cutters BMD Premiership team this weekend, we're going up against the Burley Bears tomorrow, hoping to book our spot in finals week two. And the Cowboys will complete their captain's run today ahead of their clash with the Sharks tomorrow at Sydney's Allianz Stadium.
24: Hit National News.
25: Hey there, I'm Lauren Howarth. Footy fans have started filing into the MCG as Australia prepares to make sporting history. The LA Rams and San Francisco 49ers clash will be the first regular season NFL game to be played down under. Up to 30 million people around the world are expected to watch the match. Rental prices could increase 5 times more than what the Federal Treasurer initially forecast under those controversial property tax changes. Updated modelling also shows the shake-up might result in fewer new homes being built. Labor is moving to stop aged care providers from charging residents unreasonable fees. Plenty of older Aussies have been paying a higher everyday living fee for services they were previously receiving at no extra cost. And 2,977 drones have lit up the skies above New York, each drone representing a life lost in the September 11 terrorist attacks. Today marks the 25th anniversary of the tragedy.
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25: South Sydney and Newcastle will kick off finals footy tonight with an elimination match at Allianz Stadium. Former player Josh Reynolds reckons it will be a close one.
27: Look, I think it'll be a very streaky game. This year, these two sides have played games where it's gone like one team's winning at the start, other team comes back, so it's like going to be a very seesawing affair.
25: Tomorrow, the Warriors host the Dolphins in a qualifying final before the Sharks take on the Cowboys in a do-or-die clash.
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30: Today in Mackay, clearing showers with a top of 24. Tonight, down to 16. And tomorrow, a possible shower with a high of 24. And your music sorted with a curated playlist for every mood. 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
4: 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Let's go to Cameron. What up, Cam?
5: What's up?
6: What up?
7: Cameron, it's Friday. How are we spending $10,000?
5: Oh, look, we might get the boss to give us an early knockoff and go somewhere fun for lunch, I reckon.
7: Sounds good. I love that. Alrighty, well, maybe for lunch you'd like to shout the boys nachos.
5: Oh, that sounds like a pretty good idea, I
7: reckon. Or maybe some noodles, because these are foods that start with N, and that's what you're going to be working with.
5: Let's get it.
7: Let's do it. Your time will start after the first question. You ready?
5: Yep.
7: Remember, quick answers, quick passes. Starting with the letter N, we need you to name a number.
5: 9.
7: An occupation.
5: Neurologist.
7: A tennis player.
5: Nick Kyrgios.
7: Something in the bedroom.
5: Nightstand.
7: A country.
5: Nigeria.
7: A music artist.
5: Nicki Minaj.
7: A food brand.
5: Nestle.
7: A stationary item.
5: Nut punch.
7: A periodic element.
5: Pass.
7: A fictional world.
5: Pass.
7: A periodic element.
4: You're bloody joking.
5: Oh, damn it.
7: Dude.
5: Oh, nitrogen. Uranium, but no. It's huge. God damn it.
4: Nitrogen, neon. I'm just going to turn them
5: on.
7: Bro, that was epic. And a fictional world. Narnia.
4: Neverland.
5: Netherlands, yep.
7: Not Netherlands, that's real. Neverland, like Peter Pan. Oh my God.
5: Damn it.
4: Eight for you, Cam.
7: That was exceptional.
5: Thank you.
4: Oh my God. Well, thank you for having a red hot crack.
7: It was really good, but it wasn't tense.
4: Full day of work for you,
5: Full
4: Cam.
5: Day of
7: no
5: work.
7: Nachos.
4: No nachos.
5: Yeah, no nachos. Noodles, maybe. 2-minute noodles.
7: Maybe 2-minute noodles on your dollar. Oh, Cam, you can hold your head up high, brother. That was awesome.
4: Enjoy your weekend, dude. That's how you play. Just make sure you get at least 9 so we can play again.
7: Oh, wow.
4: I was ready. I was jumping in my seat. Oh, well, happened. Next, I want to know, what are you taking into the toilet?
7: I'll give you Bruno Mars tickets.
4: We do. We have Bruno Mars tickets. I know a pass for you if you are the contribution of the day. Play again at 8 o'clock for $10,000. And next...

0: eight on Alpha Bucks, the fastest eight that I think I've ever heard. Unfortunately, didn't get the last two. Did not win $10,000. You must get the 10 to get 10 grand.
1: Or you can get nine, and we will play immediately again with a new sheet. That's called Redemption Round. But props to Cam.
0: Yeah.
1: That was very good.
0: Yeah, man. There was actually, that's almost Jess Faccioni speed. He was fast like you.
1: Please, I don't pass.
0: Oh, she just answers. Just answers.
1: Just answers.
0: Just nails it.
1: I would be a billionaire if I could play every day. But I can't.
0: No, it's not how it works.
1: So the money's for you.
0: I just wanted to ask everyone on 131060 or 0488 881069 is our text line. We do have a double pass to go and see Bruno Mars in February or March, okay, for contribution of the day. I was talking to my mate yesterday. He's got a child coming, so probably 6 weeks away. So I'm checking in, calling. How's it all going? How's mama? He calls her Big Mama. So sometimes I say that, and he goes, comes from her. It's all right.
1: No. That's what baby daddies say.
0: No.
1: I had a mate who used to call his partner Beluga. You can't.
0: No, that's so much worse.
1: While she was pregnant.
0: Beluga.
1: What's the difference?
0: Because it's a whale.
1: Don't be saying big. Don't be saying Beluga. No references to whales. Oh, my God. Anyway, how is she?
0: She walks in going, Big Mama in the house. We're like, okay, I think it's a coping mechanism, but we'll lean in.
1: However you need to get through it, sweetheart.
0: We'll lean in. He was like, good. And I was like, you eating? He's like, yeah. Yeah, it's good. Having a Magnum. Cool.
1: Yummy, little treat.
0: I was like, did you say you're on the toilet? He went, yeah. Still chomping away, eating the Magnum.
1: What of it?
0: So, hey, I'm just lost. So you're eating a Magnum on the toilet?
2: Yep.
0: Sitting?
2: Yeah.
1: Oh.
0: That's too much, bro.
3: And talking to you on the
0: phone. And talking.
1: It's like, so you got both hands occupied, or did he have AirPods in? Do you know the situation? Because you can't have one hand on a Magnum stick, another on the phone. You need another hand at some point.
0: If he's anything like me, it's probably just either AirPods or speaker, you know, next to you. So you could probably just pop the phone next to you if you're on speaker.
1: Very echoey when you do that in a bathroom, though. It's not nice for the person on the other end.
0: Hey, there's new iPhones. It's unbelievable.
1: Surround sound.
0: So what do you mean? He said, you don't take anything into the toilet ever? I went, oh, my phone sometimes. He goes, yeah, no, like food. I was like, no. I take my drink bottle sometimes. He goes, nah, well, yeah, okay, that's bad. What is it? And he went, yes. He said, so if you're going to take your drink bottle, then you may as well take a Magnum. I said, something was a lot more worse than a Magnum. And I went, oh, hang on a second. Every morning on the radio show, I'll make a coffee, and then on the way back to the studio, I'll go to the toilet if I need to.
1: What do you do with your cup of coffee?
0: In hand. Mm. And I went, wow, I'm a pig.
1: There's poo particles flying everywhere.
0: And so's Garth. Pigs. Poo particles everywhere.
1: Pigs are friends with pigs. Your vibe attracts your tribe.
0: Don't I know it.
1: Hey, and I'm also a pig. I'll take an apple, half-eaten apple. Can't put that stuff down. My issue is if you can't put it down.
0: Yeah.
1: I'm still here. Okay. Relatively healthy. I have a lot of garlic in my diet. I'm fine. It's going to take a lot more to bring this guy down.
0: Totally. I think it helps. I mean, Shy Guy takes a full roast chicken in there sometimes.
1: Oh, absolutely. He's bringing cutlery.
0: Yeah.
1: It's strange, but you know what? Arms. To each their own.
0: Yeah.
1: We're already getting some texts come through, Rowan.
0: Great.
1: Susie, 0488881069. She goes, you know what I'm taking into the bathroom? My A game. If I'm not busting, I'll make myself do 10 squats before sitting down. Hell yeah, peaches for summer.
0: Okay. What? Hang on. I mean, do you take any...
1: Susie, that's the best text we've ever gotten. That's fantastic.
0: I was halfway through a Mars bar and I was like, well, need to go. I'm not stopping this down.
1: I'm taking my A game. That's fan. That's the energy I like on this program.
0: Yeah, twist it however you like. 131060, what are you taking into the toilet? We want to know. I have Claire here. Claire, what are you taking into the toilet?
4: Hello. My dad has a Nintendo Game Boy, so the really ancient Nintendo Game Boy, and it sits up on the windowsill, and everyone that goes to the toilet plays it, and then you write your highest score up on the wall.
1: Hang on, it's the toilet Game Boy, like it doesn't leave the bathroom.
4: And you play Tetris in the toilet.
1: Oh, that's amazing. And what are we talking, is it a whiteboard situation, or are you doing like prison and carving your score into the wall?
4: No. Just a pencil on the wall.
1: A pencil on the wall?
0: Your old man is someone that likes to have fun. He likes to have fun, that guy.
1: That's 10.
0: Anything like that, 13, 10, 60, what do you take into the toilet? What do you leave in the toilet even? Well, I'd not leave, but...
1: No. Like Claire's dad.
0: You know what I'm saying. Or 0488881069. Please text us. Let us know. Bruno Mars tickets up for grabs for best contribution of the day. Wake up with
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0: 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We got an 8. So we're doing it again at 8 o'clock, as we normally do, for $10,000. Come on, guys. 10 out of 10, you get 10 grand.
1: I don't think it's too much to ask. At the top of the show, I kind of lamented how little people seem to be training, and Amanda texts us being like, guys, you're being a bit mean. Oh, I'm sorry.
0: Oh, okay, would you like us to be nice and not give you money? What are we doing here?
1: Just trying to rev you up, rev your motors. It's $10,000 at stake.
0: Yeah.
1: There's also Bruno Mars tickets at stake.
0: Yeah, right now. 13, 10, 60. What are you taking into the toilet? I like to take my coffee into the toilet, do my business and keep going.
1: You're having a sip, though. You're just putting it on a ledge.
0: Well,
1: you're sipping?
0: Sometimes I'm sipping.
1: Sometimes you're sipping.
0: There is a ledge in there. Sometimes I'll ledge it, but depends where I, you know.
1: Could be very careful. Hot coffee on the toilet.
0: Oops. You know what I'm saying?
1: I guess it can have a laxative effect, the old coffee.
0: Whoa.
1: On 0488881069, that's our text line. Yeah. Alyssa has said, not always by choice. But my 2-year-old comes with me into the toilet, and then when my pants are down, she sits in my undies. Like a cat. I've seen cats do that. Nestle
0: they
1: in there.
0: I do.
1: Peter has said, hey, guys, I'll take a beer and the form guide for the races on Saturday.
0: It's just smart. That's doing your homework, bro. I get it.
1: He says he'll do it every Friday, 5 till 6.
0: What,
1: an
0: hour?
1: You sit there for an hour. That's bad.
0: Sounds like you're hiding from the missus.
1: That's how you get polyps or something. That's bad for your butt.
0: Hemorrhoids?
1: Yeah, he can't. He goes, I haven't missed for 40 years.
0: Missed what?
1: I'm assuming the pump. I don't know. And someone else has said, I take one of those old school handheld water ring games. What's that?
0: Oh, you got to press them and they go up and then they slow it. Yeah, I know the ones.
1: It's kind of like a ping pong vibe.
0: Yeah, it's kind of like the Sketch-Its. Those little, like, same kind of stuff.
1: That's a bit of fun.
0: I think that's what he's talking about.
1: Can we not just do our business and get out?
0: Sounds like no.
1: It is better than taking your phone, I guess.
0: That's true. I definitely have my phone in there.
1: Tim, good morning to you.
0: Morning, Tim.
2: Morning. Happy Friday, guys.
1: Happy Friday. Mate. You feel an urge? You need to go to the bathroom? What are you grabbing to take in with you?
2: I've got a bit of a fishing addiction, so I brought a little fishing game off eBay and I sit there and catch fish in the bowl.
0: Yeah, what bowl?
2: In a bowl with water. I'll probably sit in there a bit too long and play it through.
1: Can I just clarify? Not the toilet bowl.
2: No.
1: Another
2: no, not
1: bowl.
2: The toilet bowl.
0: Don't laugh
1: you
0: like that.
1: You say a bowl, man.
0: Your story,
2: yeah,
0: Tim.
2: It's a little bowl with fish in it with magnets.
1: So is that little bowl sitting by your feet, or is that bowl in one hand and the rod's in the other?
2: Nah, the bowl's in between my legs.
1: Tim, I'm
2: going
1: to need a picture. You don't have to be on the toilet.
0: I
1: want to see. Sounds fun.
2: It is fun.
1: Do you give yourself a challenge? Like, I can only get off once I've caught 3 fish, or how many can I catch before the poopy's finished?
2: Wife yells at me and tells me to get out because she knows what I'm doing in there.
1: Do you leave it in the toilet so she can have a go, or is that just Tim's
2: domain? No, it's only mine. I take it away on holidays and all with me.
0: I actually think.
1: Sounds fantastic.
0: If you get this much practice, mate, you should put it further away from the bowl.
1: Challenge yourself.
0: Who do you think you are? Challenge yourself, Tim.
1: Not just in between your legs.
0: Okay.
1: Thank you, Tim.
0: Thank you, Tim. That's great.
1: That's fun.
0: How fun is that?
1: Reese on 13 10 60. Good morning to you.
0: Morning, Reese.
3: Good morning, guys. How you going?
1: Good. Yeah, good. We've had quite the variety from food to games. What are you taking in with you?
3: I take my laptop with me. So I was on a work Teams FaceTime call, and you got to go. So I set a fancy background and went and sat down and done my business while still interacting in the meeting.
1: Hang on, your camera's still on.
0: No way.
3: Oh, absolutely, but I got a fancy background set up so they can.
0: Oh, yeah. Smart. Did you see that bloke recently, Reese? Did you see that bloke who was in a meeting and just for some reason took it into the toilet but left his camera on, but then he put the laptop on the ground and then pulled his pants down and sat down and you saw everything and everyone on the call was like, and people tried to ignore it.
3: I kept telling myself, don't put it down. Keep it on your lap.
1: Even
0: that's a bit too close, Reese, if I ever want to. You wake up.
4: 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And we'll be back after this.
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6: G'day, got a single vehicle crash around the Leap Hotel. Minor delays there on the Bruce. Otherwise looking good through Farley and down through Bakers Creek, a bit slow around Temple Lane. Through town, starting to build a little bit. Sydney Street, Gordon Street, Shakespeare. Not too bad around the golf course, Sulla McIvy Case Road. Minor congestion around at Rosewood Drive and Glen Park Street. A little busy around Malcolmson. 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
4: Hey, it's Laura Pettigrew. Queensland is seeing fewer insurance claims for motor vehicle theft and burglary. New data from the Insurance Council of Australia shows motor vehicle theft claims fell by 1.6% last financial year, while burglary claims dropped by almost 15%. The state government says the decline could help ease pressure on insurance premiums. Queensland Rangers have carried out a record number of hazard reduction burns ahead of bushfire season. Almost 1 million hectares has been treated this year, including at the Whitsundays Islands National Park. Serena's Sugar Shed is celebrating its 20th birthday. The miniature mill is the only working mill of its kind in Australia, opened in 2006 when tours at real farms were a concern. To sport a Gold Coast elimination final for the Mackay Cutters BMD Premiership team this weekend, we're going up against the Burleigh Bears tomorrow. The men's team was knocked out last week.
3: Hit National News.
5: Hey there, I'm Lauren Howarth. Sporting history is being made at the MCG today as Melbourne hosts the first regular season NFL match on Australian soil. A sellout crowd of up to 100,000 fans is packing the stadium to watch the LA Rams take on the San Francisco 49ers. Turnout is expected to break opening round attendance records, with nearly half of all ticket holders travelling from interstate or overseas. Aussies living with MND will soon have access to a groundbreaking treatment that'll be listed on the PBS. Calcity slows down the progression of the disease. Previously, it was nearly $30,000, but from next month, it'll cost just $25 a script. Some experts want a royal commission into Australia's COVID response, arguing questions about how the pandemic was handled remain unanswered. And today marks 25 years since 9/11. Close to 3,000 people died in the September 11 terrorist attacks, including 10 Australians.
6: If you work around power lines, check their locations before starting work. 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
5: Finals footy kicks off tonight with the Rabbitohs and Knights going head-to-head in an elimination match at Allianz Stadium. Former player Aaron Wood says Newcastle has come a long way since last season.
7: Knights were the wooden spooners last year. They have done so well to turn that around and get to it out. With the amount of injuries that they've had, we caught up with Callum Ponga early in the week. We know he's in a great space.
5: While the Bunnies are making their first finals appearance since 2022. And Reece Walsh is reportedly part of Australia's extended World Cup squad.
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9: Today in Mackay, clearing showers with a top of 24. Tonight, down to 16. And tomorrow, a possible shower with a high of 24. And your music sorted with a curated playlist for every mood. 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
15: This is part of the show where we throw up a couple of songs, you go, hey, I want that, and then we play that song.
13: That's right. Executive producer Shy Guy and producer Babs put their brains together to come up with a theme.
15: Yeah.
13: It's harder than it looks. Shy Guy?
16: Yeah. Today's theme is pre-game pump-up songs, because as we know, the NFL is in Melbourne. The gates have opened at the MCG. People are already flowing in.
13: But the gates have opened at 7:30 in the morning.
16: Kickoff's at 10 because it's for American time zone, whereas it's in the evening there.
13: Oh, Oh, it's not for an Australian audience per se.
15: We weren't even on air and I was looking at Sunrise.
16: Yeah,
15: and they're people are there hanging out. Yeah.
13: Oh, cool.
16: So if you want to watch the San Francisco 49ers and the LA Rams, you can watch that on Channel 7 or hear it on the Listener app.
15: Thank you. Well done, Sean.
13: So pump up songs. Maybe we can get these beamed to the Rams and the 49ers.
16: Sure.
13: And they'll win.
16: They could text
13: play
16: in.
13: Play well.
16: Text Jess. Rowan or text Jess, depending on the song they like.
15: Yours is a perfect one. What do you got?
13: On 0488881069, text Jess if you want to hear the great Hugh Jackman doing the greatest show.
15: This is a pump up. This does also feel very Jess Farchione.
13: I'll be honest with you, bro. The chorus is good, but those opening bars of the
15: whoa,
13: that's what I think would get the Rams up. You know what I'm saying?
15: Yeah, of course.
13: So if you like a little musical number for your Friday, you text Jess. Otherwise, Rowan, what have you leaned into?
15: DJ Khaled. Ludacris. Rick Ross, the most. T-Pain.
13: It's a bit obvious from you. And they stay there. So that's my song from the Rams, and that's your song for the 49ers. I've just given us teams there.
15: Yeah, you've
13: text
15: got it.
13: Text Rowan. You want to hear the great
15: DJ Khaled.
13: Khaled. We put 60 seconds on the clock. Now, 0488881069. Make sure you text what you'd like to hear.
15: Yeah, text Jess if you want to hear the greatest showman, or text Rowan if you want to hear All I Do Is Win.
13: Mine has got Zac Efron and Zendaya. I mean, come on.
15: What's Zendaya doing in it?
13: Zendaya is the acrobat in that movie. She does a couple of lines.
15: Oh, my God.
13: You know?
15: She is.
13: Her and Zac have a little tryst.
16: Well, yes. Rowan has Luda, T-Pain, Snoop, DJ Khaled.
15: Yeah.
13: It's a great collaboration.
16: It's a whole lot of collaboration.
15: Wow, hey.
13: I think Hugh Jackman really embodies the NFL spirit.
15: Wolverine.
13: Wolverine.
15: Am I right, guys?
13: That top hat.
15: Yep.
13: P.T. Barnum.
16: Jet's in, Tiffany's in, Kate's in, Katrina's in, Belinda's
15: thank you.
16: In.
15: Thank you.
16: Nikki, leave your name too when you text.
13: Please do.
16: Thanks, Danielle. Thanks, Peter.
15: Just leave Rowan and then your name.
16: Yeah.
13: Yeah, and if your name happens to be Rowan, Rowan.
15: Rowan.
16: Thanks, Adam.
13: Okay, Rowan. Vice versa, Jess.
16: All right, tallying up as we near the
13: is
16: end of the
13: is it leaning
16: timer.
13: One way or the other? Is it looking tight?
16: It's pretty split.
13: Oh, wow. I thought it would go one way or the other.
15: Okay, so what are we thinking here, Shy Guy?
13: Just nice slapping the keyboard, Rowan.
16: Rowan has that many.
13: Come on, okay, Hugh Jackman.
15: Yes. What are we thinking? Where are we?
13: Angus's auntie is friends with Hugh, and she calls him Hugo. And I'm like, is that the only person on the planet calling him Hugo?
15: Doesn't she know Hugh Jackman?
13: That's a great question. I feel like they went to school together.
15: Someone that drills down on details. I feel like that would be a detail you would know.
13: Do you know what? I'm going to message him. How does Edwina know Hugo?
16: With 63% of the vote.
13: 63, that's close.
15: Who is it?
16: Jess.
13: Yes!
15: What?
16: Unfortunately, the greatest show has won.
13: This is a pu- listen
16: Babs
13: to the
16: is rolling
13: intro.
16: Over
13: don't
16: this.
13: Talk over the intro.
15: Shush. Jess and Rowan, morning.
2: Ladies and gents, this is the moment you've waited for. You've been searching in the dark, your sweat soaking through the floor. And buried in your bones, there's an ache that you can't ignore. Taking your breath,

0: Zendaya swinging around. 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
1: Hell yeah.
2: I don't think the LA Rams or the San Francisco 49ers are playing that in their locker room. So maybe they are. Who knows?
1: I mean, they're from America. That's one of the great big Hollywood movies. Obviously, at the helm by one of the great Aussies, Hugh Jackman.
0: Good on you, Hugh.
1: But the NFL is about to start.
2: 10 a.m.
1: Oh, 10 a.m.
0: A couple hours still.
2: The Jonas Brothers doing the halftime show. Peaky Duck doing the pregame, I think, something like that.
3: Da boys.
1: People filing into the G as we speak to watch the NFL clash.
0: Yep.
1: I backed the Rams, and then that song got up. I think that means the Rams are going to win.
0: Yeah, the Rams are pretty good this year.
1: I couldn't tell you anything about the NFL.
3: Aussie. Oi, oi, oi.
0: Taylor Swift is getting something named after her. Of course she is. We will talk about that next.
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0: there.
1: We will take a call 131060 in just a sec for Alpha Bucks. Play at 8 o'clock every morning for $10,000. 7 o'clock, I thought we were on, guys. I thought we were going to give away $10,000. The great man got 8. Probably the best 8 I've ever seen.
0: It was a quick 8.
1: Damn.
0: Two passes, but not even, like, we had time.
1: You asked the passes twice, didn't you?
0: Yeah, just didn't have the answers in the noggin.
1: Happened.
0: Shout out to Cam, though. Wanted to shout the boys a lunch.
1: Yep. Purest of hearts.
0: You're microwaving your muscle chefs or whatever the hell you're eating on the site today.
1: Yeah, sorry about that.
0: I am sorry to story top Rowan. It's not a quality I admire in anyone, but unfortunately, when the world bats you up something, you got to deliver it to the people. Earlier this week, you brought us that the great Robert Irwin, Australian darling, got a creature named after him.
1: Yeah.
0: A snail.
1: Slugged.
0: Yeah.
1: Sluggy McSlug.
0: They're calling it the Bob Irwin or something.
1: The Berwin.
0: The Berwin.
1: Oh, I made that up.
0: That's wonderful. And he's the final member of the Irwin family to get a snail named after him. All four of them have a snail, which we learned.
1: That's great.
0: Unfortunately, young Taylor Swift has come in right over the top.
1: Yeah.
0: She's got a whole genus, a whole family named after her. 12 new species of insect. The Swiftiphilus kind of looks like a tiny, I don't know, cricket vibe. They're only little.
1: Did you say 12?
0: 12. One of 12. Oh, sorry. The genus named Swiftiphilus is one of 12 new species of insect that has just been, I'm going to say, discovered.
1: Right.
0: It's just sort of been published in a scientific journal.
1: Okay.
0: How's this from a doctoral student studying etymology at the University of California? She's been credited. Her name's Jules Bernstein. She gets naming rights. And she is a massive Swifty. So she has called these bugs Swiftiphiluses, specifically Swiftiphilus Taylor-ray, Swiftiphilus amator, Swiftiphilus intrepidus, and Swiftiphilus Poterum, which are Latin versions of Taylor, Lover, Fearless, and Poets, which obviously honour previous Taylor Swift albums.
1: Well, you know what I don't understand? I understand how people discover new things like insects or birds or like, the world has been around for a while,
0: and
1: people have been doing heaps of stuff. Hey, like, I understand the water. Like, if you're not, we'd have
0: don't the go, deep blue sea, we know nothing about.
1: That's fine. They can stay there. That's insanely scary.
0: 100%.
1: But
0: that's where the Meg lives.
1: Like bugs.
0: But also, you got to think, like, there might be a bunch that, to our untrained eye, we just think, oh yeah, that's a cricket. But to the trained eye of Jules Bernstein, she goes, wait a minute, this cricket's doing something a bit different. This has not been documented yet. So it's kind of hiding in plain sight, maybe.
1: The Bernstein student.
0: Student, doctoral student.
1: How are these all of these bug people got all this experience and the student has found these bugs?
0: And it's funny because it doesn't say where she found the bugs. Like, was she in California? She just stumbled across these little bugs.
1: Oh, this bug looks cool.
0: But how's this? She named them not just because she's a Swifty fan. She thinks that the bugs represent Taylor because obviously Taylor's blonde and loves a red lip. And she thinks the insects are kind of pale yellow with accents of red throughout. In the paper, this scientific journal, she refers to them as blonde.
1: Yeah, well, this
0: so there's layers here. There's layers.
1: There's something you can't drag about the Swifties is that they will always find a way to link in Taylor 100%. To anything.
0: I don't love this, though, if I was Taylor Swift or her people. The insects haven't been observed. Oh, sorry, haven't been observed to be pests. I read that as have. I'm like, I don't want no pest named after me.
1: Interesting.
0: But they haven't. Maybe that's why she thought this is an honour to have a bug named after you that's not a pest. To human or animal.
1: It's a brave game naming something like that that hasn't really been discovered yet.
0: Mm-hmm.
1: Could turn out that they emit a really bad smell and they actually bite you, that you die.
0: The end of human life turns us all mutants or something like in I Am Legend.
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1: Amen.
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6: G'day, bit of traffic sitting at Gordon Street, Milton at Shakespeare, Bridge Road, Nebo Road, West Mackay and the Bruce on the north side around Sam's Road, sewing up Mackay-Bucase Road around Phillips Street, around Holt's Road and around the Golf course, very minor congestion, a bit slow through Rural View and Glen Park Street at Malcolmson. And got a crash wrapping up on the Bruce around the Leap Hotel, minor delays. 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It's Travis with the latest traffic and Mackay's Hit 100.3. 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
4: Hey, it's Laura Pettigrew. Queensland Rangers have carried out a record number of hazard reduction burns ahead of bushfire season. Almost 1 million hectares has been treated this year, including at the Whitsundays Island National Park. The state government says the program is helping reduce fuel loads and improve bushfire preparedness for nearby communities. Serena's Sugar Shed is celebrating its 20th birthday. The miniature mill is the only working mill of its kind in Australia. To support the success of the Mackay Cutters Club rests on the BMD Premiership team. The women are the only team with grand final hopes after the men were knocked out of the Host Plus Cup last week. We're going up against the Burley Bears in an elimination final on the Gold Coast tomorrow. And captain's run today for our Cowboys, who are already adjusting to a slightly cooler temp down in Sydney. Our boys arrived in the Harbour City yesterday ahead of tomorrow's final against the Sharks.
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5: Good morning, I'm Lauren Howarth. In just a few hours' time, the first regular season NFL game ever in Australia will kick off at the MCG. The LA Rams will take on the San Francisco 49ers in front of around 100,000 fans.
6: Whose house?
7: Rams house!
6: Okay, sorry, I knew that one. What do we do for Niners?
7: Bang, bang, bang, bang, again.
5: That audio thanks to Seven. There are calls for a royal commission into Australia's COVID response. Doctors, scientists and academics have held a meeting overnight, with many believing questions about how the pandemic was handled remain unanswered. It's been 25 years since the September 11 attacks changed the world. 10 Australians were among 2,977 people killed in the US terror attacks. And new data shows last month was the hottest month on record globally.
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5: Finals footy is here. The action kicks off tonight with Newcastle and South Sydney battling it out in a do-or-die clash at Allianz Stadium. Former player Josh Reynolds reckons it could be a tough one for the Knights, who will be without several key players.
9: For me, I just think the Knights have got just too many out in forwards. I just think Saifidi and also No Mooney. I reckon if they had them two, they would actually be a really big
10: different
9: chance.
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11: Today in Mackay, clearing showers with a top of 24. Tonight, down to 16. And tomorrow, a possible shower with a high of 24. And your music sorted with a curated playlist for every mood. 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
15: 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At 8 o'clock, we got a Josh. What up, Josh?
16: How are we?
15: Good,
17: Josh,
15: dude.
17: Josh, fantastic for a Friday, but we're not about to win $10,000. That's you, babe. What are you going to spend it on?
16: We're building a new house, so I thought

0: water slide in, and for the kids and for the adults as well.
1: Hell yeah.
2: Sensational.
1: It's a great idea, dude.
2: Giant water slide. Great, so is pool already in your plans, and we're like upgrading that?
0: Well, we're going to have to upgrade the pool now too, make it a bit deeper and a bit bigger.
2: Absolutely. Make sure you know, get the architect across that, the engineers. Exactly. It's a solid letter for you today, Josh. It's T. T for triple backflip off your water slide into your pool.
1: Nice.
0: Sounds like a plan.
2: It's your house. You do whatever you want.
1: Do whatever you want, bro.
2: Your time will start after the first question. Are you ready?
0: I think so.
2: Here we go. Starting with the letter T, we need you to name an animal.
0: Tiger.
2: An occupation.
0: Therapist.
2: A five-letter word.
0: Trying.
2: A TV show.
0: Tomorrowland.
2: Something in the shed.
0: Tools.
2: A drink.
0: Pass.
2: A magazine.
0: Will pass.
2: A noun.
0: Tom.
2: A luxury brand.
0: Pass.
2: An Arnott's biscuit.
1: I got three. I got to say, five-letter word, trying has six. You could have table tacos. TV show, Tomorrowland. What's that about? It's a movie. It's a movie? Okay, that's a no. A drink, tea, or you could have tonic water. Magazine, Time magazine, Take Five, maybe. That's life. A noun is what, Jess?
2: A noun is a thing. You said Tom. That'd be a proper noun. We haven't accepted those in the past.
1: Okay, that's a no as well.
2: I'm sorry.
1: Luxury brand could have had your Tom Ford. Tiffany,
2: I know, when
1: Co.
2: you said Tom, I was like, it's in his head. Say Tom Ford.
1: Say Tom Ford. Did we get to 10? I don't know if we did.
2: Nah.
1: Okay.
0: Nah.
1: I got three for you, dude. But hey, you'll be getting a pool. Okay, you still got a pool. Don't worry about it. Just,
2: yeah.
1: I don't know.
0: Just a small one.
1: Yeah, just a small one. Just set up some, I don't know, a box and just jump into it. Not sure.
2: Oh, that's fun.
1: Yeah, do that.
2: Use your imagination.
1: Yeah.
2: Water slides in your head.
1: Exactly.
2: Whee! Yay. Dad, what are you doing? I'm imagining a water slide.
1: I only got three. How it goes, guys. The duality that is Alpha Bucks.
2: We reset and go again on Monday. Spend the weekend training.
1: Training. That's awesome. Next, going to talk about kids online, posting your children on the socials.
2: Yeah, I'd love to get your hot takes.
1: Your thoughts on it.
2: Takes.
1: Takes. Here's Olivia Rodrigo.

0: Justin Rowan, good morning to you. We had an 8 at 7 o'clock for Alpha Bucks. We just had a 3 then. Back again Monday, 7 and 8 o'clock, worth $10,000 each time. You get 10 out of 10. Yeah, guys, you get the money.
1: It can be done.
0: It can be done. Has been done.
1: We believe in you.
0: Yep. If you win it, you won't be the not the first and you won't be the last.
1: Absolutely.
0: You keep giving it away.
1: $10,000. Right now, Rog, I just want to have a chat with you.
0: Oh, what have I done?
1: Nothing. And it's actually not something you could possibly be doing right now.
0: Oh, yeah.
1: Maybe in your future, and you'll navigate it as you see fit. If you are in this situation, though, and you're navigating it like I am, love to get your take. 131060 is our phone number, or we've got a text line 0488 881069. Posting our children on social media.
0: Hmm.
1: We're not the first people to have this conversation. We certainly won't be the last.
0: Correct.
1: I feel like we're in an interesting time to be having this conversation because there are so many moves happening when we talk about the algorithm, when we talk about AI, and how it is affecting how we show up as people, let alone as parents. But I was sort of reflecting the other day because I made the decision kind of cold turkey a couple of months ago. I've got a nearly three-year-old. She'll be three at the end of October, Lucia.
0: Yep.
1: And for her whole life, I have posted her freely on social media. There's been a couple of times where I feel like it's gone onto the wrong side of the internet. The video has done a little too well.
0: Yeah, well, in views and likes and
1: exactly.
0: Shares
1: and it's funny because you post online. And maybe someone in my position is a little bit different because I do post for the public as well as my friends and family who follow me.
0: Yes.
1: Whereas if you're not interested in building your profile, then it's a different maybe consideration.
0: Of course.
1: But I've had a couple of videos get a couple million views and then comments start coming through about how are you okay to exploit your child and what is wrong with you and how could you do this to her and she's going to hate you. And I've freaked out at that and deleted the video.
0: I think you really find out who you are and who your content's going to when you get a million view clip.
1: 100%.
0: Whether it's on TikTok, Instagram, doesn't matter. If you get a
1: Facebook,
0: million or two, you will meet the people you don't want to meet. Doesn't matter. Even if it's the best bit of content you've done and it's something you
1: and
0: really believe in.
1: And it's, in my mind, innocent.
0: Yeah.
1: And it was meant to be sweet.
0: You never know where it's going. That's
1: exactly
0: the problem. You never know who's seeing it. And it's a bit harder with kids. Like, I think I did one, and it was, like, of me in Coles, and people were just like, nice one, fatty. And I was like, this wasn't for you.
1: What are we doing online?
0: But then I think, well, I posted it. You got it. So I guess comment if you want.
1: But that doesn't mean you deserve to cop anything.
0: But with kids, it's different because it's your kids, but it's your video. They're not posting anything.
1: Mm.
0: You don't know who.
1: I've had people have a go at my kid. I remember posting a video of Lucia absolutely devouring a meal I made, and I posted it under the guise of, I hope she always enjoys my food this much,
0: Mother's
1: you know,
0: daughter,
1: because
0: yep.
1: I was a fussy kid and that was the link I was trying to make.
0: Oh, yeah.
1: People started having a go at her. She would have been 8 months if she was a day. That kid should be using cutlery by this age. I still remember it going, what are we doing?
0: Yeah.
1: But a couple of months ago, it's funny, it was like the straw that broke the camel's back. I've obviously had it in my mind, particularly with this era of AI and how awful some things can become and people with awful intentions and nefarious motivations, what they could do with images now on AI. And there was this horrific story out of the UK where, you know, an under-8 soccer team shared that the girls in the local community had made the finals and then that image was used and corrupted with AI and people were asking for ransom money, basically. Otherwise, I'm going to release these images, these doctored images.
0: Like deep fakes.
1: Correct. Of 8-year-old children. And that was the straw for me. And I went through my whole Instagram and deleted everything that had Lucia's face in it.
0: Yep.
1: And interesting that what I was reflecting on the other day is I don't take photos of her anymore. I don't take videos of her anymore because I think for nearly 3 years, as weird as this sounds, taking content of her was not just for private consumption. It was to share.
0: It's funny.
1: And now I've taken that away from myself. I'm like, I'm not putting it anywhere. Why get my phone out? And it's benefiting in a way because I'm so much more present. I'm not constantly whipping my phone out thinking, this is cute, I could post this. But similarly, I go through my camera roll, I'm like, oh my God, I haven't taken anything of her in the past like 8 weeks.
0: You showed me a video of her yesterday, the day before, of her snatching a piece of chicken off the table.
1: Yeah.
0: Like she was a hungry cat.
1: Yeah.
0: And I was like, oh wow, she looks bigger. Like I hadn't seen her in so long.
1: 100%. And you know what? And that's fine because you'll be in her life.
0: Yeah, it's fine.
1: You'll see her whenever. Random people shouldn't have access to our children
0: like
1: that.
0: Well, they don't need to have access.
1: They don't, absolutely. But I wondered how other people are navigating this because I still have many friends who share their children.
0: Yep.
1: And there's a part of me, if I can be completely honest, I wince and I go, oh my God, I'm like, who am I on this high horse? I've changed my mind 8 weeks ago.
0: Yeah.
1: But now I'm getting a bit, oh my God, no, they're in a school uniform. No, don't we know? We don't post children in a school uniform.
0: No. Well, everyone has their own opinion and everyone can make their own choices with their own kids.
1: Absolutely.
0: Do whatever you want. And it's just up to people to make their own decision. I don't think that I would. I've never cared, but as I get a bit older and I see it, especially now, and I, by the way, I use a lot of AI, but I just think like, sometimes I see some of these stories and I think, oh my God, like.
1: This is the world we're living in.
0: This is the world we're living in, and maybe my kids wouldn't need to be in that game.
1: 100%. I think there was a stat the other day.
0: It's a game.
1: By the time a child is 13, I think it was. I hope I'm not getting it completely incorrect. There's like 10,000 pieces of content with their face in it on the internet.
0: Yeah.
1: And you just think we're trying to teach our children how to navigate the internet safely, you know, all these social media bans.
0: Yeah.
1: But we're putting them on there.
0: If you delete a photo, it's never mm-hmm. gone. It's just never gone. I'm not saying it's on a weird thread on Reddit or if it's on some weird stuff, but you could probably do enough searching with enough AI now that you'll find the photo.
1: Totally. So I just wondered if you're having these conversations in your family, with your friends, I'd love to just hear your take, I guess.
0: Please. Mothers, fathers,
1: 13, 10, 60.
0: Yes.
1: Yeah.
0: Oh, if you're an expert, let us know. 13, 10, 60. Take calls next after Justin Bieber. Jess and Rowan, good morning.

0: Jess and Rowan, Justin Bieber, good morning. Hey, we have a couple of tickets to go and see Bruno Mars for contribution of the day. We do it for the last 2 weeks. Today is the last day of Bruno tickets. He's coming to town bringing his romantic tour to Australia, February and March. Special guests Tyler and Anderson .Paak. Tickets are on sale at livenation.com.au. Go there to buy them. And all the info.
1: Hell yeah. Right now we are just talking about posting your children on social media. I know it's not a new conversation, but it's been relatively new in my household. I've got a nearly 3-year-old and I made the sort of snap decision a couple of months ago to delete her from my profile. And as you pointed out, Ro, once something's on the internet, it's on the internet.
0: It's harder to find, but
1: it's funny. I'd used a few images of her and I on collaborative posts with various brands I've worked with when I used to write for that local mag.
0: Yep.
1: So uncollaborating, it takes it off my profile. Don't take it off theirs.
0: No.
1: But that also,
0: it's like, you could message them if you wanted.
1: Absolutely, absolutely. Like, and I'm not doing the thing where I put the emoji over the face because I personally don't use emoji, so that's not available to me.
2: You could also do the scribble over the face.
1: Could do the scribble. I actually started to try and get really creative. I've got some friends who are brilliant at getting their kids to, like, look the other way. It's like the back of their head. But I've gotten so worked up about this AI era that I'm like, nah, can the AI spin her? Like, I'm not going to post anything of her. But I realize I hardly take videos or photos, which is so gross, because I just feel like it became second nature. I take something and I share it.
0: Yeah.
1: So now I'm not doing it at all. I'm trying to retrain myself. It's okay to take a pic every now and then because my parents want to see it. Maybe my friend Rowan, she did something funny. I can share it with you.
0: I mean, one time she was standing behind the bushes and I was like, why is she squatting that? Angus is like, she's trying to poo. I was like, oh, okay. That was funny. That was a really funny moment.
1: And that's the thing. We're getting a few texts being like, I like sharing just my ordinary, everyday, funny moments with my children. That should be okay. Mm. Absolutely it should be.
0: Yeah, oh, no.
1: And there's no judgment.
0: We're not saying it's not okay. Like, you can do what you want as you want.
1: Yeah.
0: You know, some people, for example, like, you have, like, $25,000. I have, like, 6.5. But my partner, Lucy, has about 190 followers. Mm-hmm. So it would be, if she was posting stuff of, like, say we had a kid, no one would see it because she's so private.
1: Yes,
0: it's on the internet, but no one would see it. And she would ask me 4 times if I know someone that requests. I go, sometimes I go, I don't know them.
1: She's got that layer of security.
0: And even if I go, I know them, we go, how? She, like, it's like I get interrogated before she would. So
1: good, I love it. I mean, that's the world we're living in.
0: So if that's
1: it's
0: the
1: a
0: case,
1: fair consideration.
0: And you have like 150 followers, or you what even like 300, whatever. Mm-hmm. But if they're all just your close friends and their family. Like, far away, but you just have to be conscious. And obviously, like you said, your situation, a little bit different to, for example, my girlfriend Lucy's, much different situation.
1: It's funny, my in-laws were with Lucia the other day and someone walked past saying, oh, that's Lucia. And my mother-in-law came home and she wasn't mean about it, but she kind of went, oh, Lucia got recognised.
0: Yeah, well, she's
1: like,
0: not,
1: that's...
0: Yeah, well... I get it, but still...
1: But, like, if I'm with her, all right, you'd put it together, but, like, my mother-in-law shouldn't have to deal with that.
0: Yeah.
1: Because I made my kid relatively... Okay, famous feels gross, but you know what I mean.
0: Well, known.
1: Known.
0: Known enough to be...
1: Known
0: going,
1: enough to be spotted on the street without me.
0: Yeah, exactly.
1: Chloe's called through on 131060. Chloe, you're a mum and an educator. What are the conversations you're having about posting your own kids or children in general?
3: I think it's hard because we lose it. So we talk about it a few times and we use it... Like, I use it in my job. So we take photos, we write stories... We track learning, and a lot of places don't do that anymore with photos.
1: Mm-hmm.
3: So it kind of takes that connection out of it.
1: Yeah, it's funny, that app that my kids' daycare uses, I'm like, funny, I clocked, I went, God, these photos are terrible these days. I went, oh, they're not showing the kids' faces.
0: Right. Like, does it kind of blur it out?
1: Well, no, it's genuinely like from above or from the back or that sort of thing. So, you know, Chloe's seeing it as a mum and in the professional space.
0: Got you.
1: Changing how, I guess, you communicate online.
0: Yep.
1: Chris, good morning.
4: Good morning. How you doing?
1: Good, thanks, Dal. What's the conversations happening in your house about sharing your kids online?
4: Well, I've got three. I've got a 12-year-old, a 10-year-old, and 8-year-old. And ever since Mr. 12 was born, we have never shared one photo online for his own protection.
1: Yeah.
4: Mm. And so, you know, I even cringe at people who take photos of my kids, like my parents or my in-laws, because I just worry where that photo is going to end up. You know, who's going to get hold of it? Who's going to print it and use it for their own purposes?
0: But if that's just, if you, like, you cringe at family taking photos of your kids, would it just be a boundary of yours? You go, you know, are you taking these to have them just because obviously they're part of the family? Can you not post them, or do you not mind if they post them, Chris?
4: Oh, they don't post them. They know my stance. There we go. I will not allow that to happen.
1: Funny you bring that up, Chris. Rowe and I were just speaking during the song. My daughter's third birthday is coming up, and I was like, do I have to put those signs, like, at a concert, you know, or a theatre show? No photography.
0: Yeah, what
1: no
0: do you do about
1: videography.
0: That? What do you do about that?
1: How have you navigated parties and things like that in the past?
4: Well, it hasn't been an issue because I'm always very much about, hey, don't take a photo of my kid. If I see it happening, I say it. The other thing is, Jess, you said about you're not taking as many photos anymore. It's funny you say that because I've always taken photos of my kids and they're for my own memories.
1: Yeah.
4: That's what I use them for, you know. So my wife and I can go back and have a look and like, oh, that's the time we went to blah, blah, wherever we went to, you know.
1: Yeah. Totally. It's like retraining myself because I was doing it.
4: 100%.
1: Yeah.
4: 100%.
1: Thank you for that point of view, Chris. That's awesome. And as you said, Ro, it's about setting a boundary. So at the party, literally being like, hey, you can take a photo of your kid.
0: Yeah, but I just, like I said to Jess before off air, that I was like, you could just, you know who's coming and you know who the people who post everything, because we have friends that post everything, make fun reels and stuff. And I was just like, you can just be like, hello. Don't even have to personalize them. You just be like, you might not be aware I don't post photos.
1: Totally. And that's the thing, because I changed my mind relatively recently. People might not know. We've got a great resource here, esafety.gov.au, for parents, for info and advice around this. And a lot of people texting through an app called Family Album. It's basically like a private photo album that you can share. Mm. And that's maybe a platform which we could share.
0: Yeah. Jasmine, you say you're only doing story posts of the child.
5: Yeah, so I used to create a lot of reels. So like when I went into labor with my daughter, I kind of did little videos and put them all together, and then like the photo of her on my chest and stuff, and I loved it and I shared it and a lot of people liked it. And then I realized, I don't really want everyone in the world to see it, I guess.
1: Yeah, but, it's so funny why we do that. I did the same thing. Like I've got birth suite photos that I've bought. I'm like, why? What's this compulsion? This, we've got to share it. Oh, it's a weird world, isn't it?
0: Yeah. But yours is like obviously different because yours, you are like trying to build a profile and you do share everything online. But yeah, I agree with the dad. I understand what he's saying.
1: Yeah, totally. Well, it's interesting. He said a 12-year-old, they've never done it. Like that's even before this sort of the AI scaries. You know what I mean?
0: Maybe get on Family Album.
1: Family Album seems wonderful. Thank you to everyone for sharing their opinions there. I really appreciate it.
0: Hell yeah. Wake up
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9: G'day, a bit of traffic. Sydney at Gordon Street, Milton at Shakespeare, Juliet Street through South Mackay around your school zone, and slowing slightly Mackay Bucay Street, of course, through Rural View, Richmond around the golf course and around the Bunnings. It's about a 5-minute delay in total. Slowing a bit to Glen Park Street at Short Street down to Malcolmson, and there's a crash wrapping up out around the Leap Hotel on the Bruce Highway. Minor delays. Get that holiday feeling in Queensland. Whether you're dreaming of beach days, rainforest escapes, island adventures, or outback discoveries, there's a Queensland holiday waiting for you. Start planning at queensland.com. It's Travis of the latest traffic and Mackay's hit 100.3.
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14: Hey there, it's Laura Pettigrew with your local news. New data reveals property crime is down in Queensland. The Insurance Council of Australia found motor vehicle theft claims fell by 1.6% last financial year, while burglary claims decreased by nearly 15%. The state government credits the decrease on their adult crime, adult time laws. Queensland Rangers have carried out a record number of hazard reduction burns ahead of bushfire season. Almost 1 million hectares has been treated this year, including at the Whitsundays Islands National Park. To sport, the Cowboys are adjusting to a slightly cooler temp down in Sydney ahead of tomorrow's knockout round with the Sharks. They'll have their captain's run today. And the Mackay Cutters BMD Premiership team are on the Gold Coast this weekend for their first elimination final. We're going up against the Burley Bears tomorrow. A win would book our spot in finals week two, keeping grand final dreams alive.
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16: Hi, I'm Lauren Howarth. Australia will make sporting history today with the MCG hosting the first ever regular season NFL game down under. Around 100,000 fans are making their way into the stadium for the match. NFL Commissioner Roger Goodell has told Seven the response has been incredible.
17: It's exceeded our expectations on every level. I have never been in a more welcoming country community that loves sports. You're sports crazy, and it's wonderful to be a part of it.
16: Some experts reckon rents could rise 5 times more than the Treasurer initially promised under controversial property tax changes. They're tipped to rise by around $10 a week every year over the next 4 years. The federal government will ban aged care providers from charging residents unreasonable new fees. And Princess Diana's iconic revenge dress is going up for auction. It's expected to fetch more than $400,000.
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16: The Rabbitohs will play finals footy for the first time since 2022 when they come up against Newcastle in tonight's elimination match. Craith and Asta has told us what the Knights need to do to beat the Bunnies.
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20: Today in Mackay, clearing showers with a top of 24. Tonight, down to 16. And tomorrow, a possible shower with a high of 24. And your music sorted with a curated playlist for every mood. 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
27: Guys, we'll wrap up the week that was next with the producer's diary. I'm just watching on Sunrise at the moment, buddy. The NFL is starting to kick off. They're rolling into the MCG for some footage.
28: How many Americans do you think came over for the game?
27: I reckon it'd be similar to like what, I mean, I think a lot of people in Melbourne would have just bought tickets, and they'd love them to be Australians. But it's like when the NRL goes to Vegas. It's a lot of Aussies go over there.
28: Yeah, but that's what I'm saying. Like, yeah, so influx of tourism for a bit of NFL. I must say, American football does make a great premise for movies.
27: Oh, yeah.
28: Remember the Titans? Great movie.
27: Great movie.
28: Some other, The Replacements? Great movie.
27: I love that movie.
28: How good? Keanu Reeves, I reckon that's his best.
27: Right?
28: I love that film.
27: Listen, have you not seen The Matrix?
28: I fell asleep. I don't. It's no.
27: You
28: I
27: can't
28: don't,
27: say it.
28: The Matrix sucks. I don't care for Matrix.
27: I gotta stop.
28: The Matrix
27: you there.
28: Versus
27: no
28: The Replacements.
27: Way.
28: Pure entertainment value. When they're doing, I Will Survive in the prison. Are you joking? Matrix cannot hold a candle.
27: You tell that to Ada Nicodema, who's in the first Matrix.
28: Snap poll on the text line. Snap poll 0488881069.
27: Unbelievable.
28: Best sense. Keanu Reeves movie. Well, Bill and Ted, what about Bill
29: I
28: and
29: like
28: Ted?
29: I like the new one, Outcome. No.
28: Oh, Speed. Speed's good.
27: That's a good one.
28: Oh, The Replacements.

0: Jess and Rowan, good morning. We wrap up the week every Friday, the week that was, with the producer's diary.
1: Happy Friday, executive producer Shy Guy and producer Babs here with another edition of the producer's diary, where we take you through the week that was with Jess and Rowan.
2: I also identify as a pelican.
0: No, you don't.
3: Yeah, we'll get to that one in a sec. I think Jess needs a lesson in group chat etiquette. She bought Angus a framed piece of art for the house, and she sent a photo of it to a group chat before showing her husband.
1: Do you think Rowan could spot what was wrong with the photo she sent?
2: I'm going to show you the picture I sent.
0: You're not sending it to me, are you?
2: No, because I don't want you to have it.
0: I was going
2: to
0: say, okay.
2: I'm going to hand you my phone. Don't airdrop it to yourself, you perv.
0: Oh, my God, that is your full nipple. That is your full boob.
2: Rowan.
0: That's both. Oh, no, that's your old boob. The other one's the boob.
2: Rowan, the frame is mirrored.
0: Bro, I know what's happening. I knew you're like one of those old dads trying to sell a TV on Facebook Marketplace.
2: In the nude. You've taken the photo in the nude. I did a tan yesterday, so I was air drying whilst I was organising this at the kitchen bench. Snap a pic, send it round. Didn't think anything of it.
0: Mate.
2: None of the boys. Upsetting.
0: But did you see how long? It probably took me. I was looking for something.
2: Because you knew there was a mortifying mistake.
0: I was looking for something mortifying.
2: I could have gotten away with it.
0: Yeah, why did you bring it up?
2: No.
0: Oh my God, mate.
2: So, happy Father's Day, Angus.
0: Sydney. Yeah, and his brother, and your brother, and the other mate.
4: I think I see a
1: network. We're talking icks on 131060, but before we could get to our callers, producer Babs had one of her own that she wanted to bring up on air with me. She fed it to Rowan and he read it out.
0: There's another one here that is written on this list from producer Babs. Shy guy 10 minutes ago trying to catch the crumpets, in brackets, and missing when popping the toaster.
2: As in they popped out and he tried to catch them
5: mid-air.
2: No,
5: the crumpets are smaller than the slices in the toaster machine.
0: That's so,
5: so
0: mean.
5: I flick up the thing to make them bounce and I try and grab them real quick. It's worked on occasion and you've been impressed. Don't say that the nickname.
2: That's the issue. When catching it's good, cool. It's good. But when it's bad, it's bad.
0: Yeah, catching it's cool.
5: Did you or did you not eat a warm crumpet?
6: Yeah, but you were like icking me out the whole time.
5: Well, don't watch. Or make your own crumpet.
3: We ask the big questions on this show, but I don't think this one's going to win any radio awards.
0: If you had to pick, what bird do you think you'd be? I think I'd be a pelican.
2: Do you know what the funniest thing in the world is, Rowan? I also identify as a pelican.
0: No, you don't.
2: You have this on the board. It's not like you've just sprung this question.
0: Couple of pellies flying around.
2: The only thing I identify and I look forward to hearing your rationale is the way I eat French fries. Is a little pelican-like. Have I ever shared this with you? No.
0: No.
2: I bite off the ends.
0: Okay.
2: Soften it between my tongue and the roof of my mouth and swallow them whole.
0: Oh, with your back?
2: And I flick my neck back like I'm doing a shot of tequila. Very pelican-like. I cannot
0: this
2: believe.
0: This is weird.
2: I was going to say peacock and I was like, nah, I'm not that pretty.
0: Power.
2: Pelican.
1: Insurance company Yui revealed that 3 p.m. was the most dangerous time of day to drive on the road. I think it's been a while since Jess had a 9-to-5.
2: Not only is it busy, people are self-reporting, it's when I'm my most tired, my most manic, and when I take the most risks. When I'm changing lanes, when I'm maybe not looking as well as I should be, when I'm in a rush. Now, obviously, 3 p.m. to me, I go straight to school pickup time.
0: I was going to say, the school run.
2: Most people are on the road at that time. To go shopping.
0: That's kind of what I do.
2: There you go. 29% are going to appointments. 3 p.m. is too late for an appointment. Oh, my God. The day's over. Work travel, 24%, and commuting home.
5: When you finish at 9, maybe it is.
0: Bro, don't.
5: I think for most people.
0: Brother, stop.
3: I've been playing Uno with the girls at fancy restaurants, and I knew Jess would have something to say. I just didn't know we'd get sidetracked on the pronunciation of Uno. Jess, how do you feel about that?
2: Firstly, it's pronounced Uno, not Uno. God, that annoys me so much.
6: Who calls it Uno?
2: It's Uno.
6: It's Uno.
2: It's not Uno. This is a thing for young...
0: I can't remember how I say it.
2: It's Uno.
0: Uno. I think... Yeah, it's Uno. I can't remember. I actually can't remember. Now I don't actually know.
2: You are not the first... young group I've seen doing this in the wild.
6: No, I think it is a thing now.
2: Is it because you don't want to talk to each other?
6: I wouldn't say it's because we don't want to talk to each other, but it feels... But sometimes you just get sick of trying to make conversations. So why not just whip out the Uno, you know?
0: No, you know?
2: Stop saying Uno.
6: I think it's taking the pressure off, you know, sitting at a fancy dinner and...
0: The pressure?
6: Yeah.
2: Why is there pressure when you're hanging out with your friends? I don't think you like these girls.
6: I do.
0: What do you mean? How would you like us to take it? I think it's great. I think it's great that you play games.
6: So, because you only see them once a month. You know how sometimes when you see your friends, you know, you do your... Oh, I don't know. I'm just digging myself into a hole now.
2: Uno.
6: You know. It's you know.
2: No, you don't know.
6: I do know.
0: Who knows? Put my thing down, flip it and
1: reverse it. All right, that's it from us. We'll see you again next week with tickets to the 2026 NRL Grand Final.
2: Woo! Bye.
1: See ya.
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18: Mackay's average unleaded price today is around $2.13 a litre, while some servos are selling it as low as $2. The average for diesel sits around $2.58. 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
1: One more order of business to round out what has been a phenomenal week, Rowan.
0: Lovely.
1: Every day we've given away a double pass to the great Peter Jean Hernandez.
0: Yeah, that's not like a chef somewhere. That is Bruno Mars.
1: It's Bruno Mars. He's coming down under Feb, March. We had tickets.
0: Yep.
1: Contribution of the day. Honourable mention to everyone who gave us their 2 cents.
0: Yep.
1: Because he didn't just give us two. He gave us 12.
0: Appreciate that.
1: And we appreciate that.
0: Appreciate that.
1: But the person taking home the double pass came through on the text line. Rowan.
0: Yes.
1: We asked at around 7 a.m, what are you taking into the bathroom? After you called a mate who's eating an ice cream.
0: And a Magnum.
1: On the toot.
0: And realised, oh, I take my coffee in there every day. One hand and, yep, yeah, one hand of the coffee, one hand with the, whatever we're doing.
1: Whatever you're doing.
0: Yeah.
1: Susie text us, 0488881069. She said, what am I taking into the toilet? My A game. Because if I'm not busting, I'll make myself do 10 squats before sitting down. Hell yeah, peaches for summer. Well, it's also Bruno for summer. Because yeah, she's going on a Bruno Mars.
0: It's a Bruno summer.
1: You make that 20 squats from now on, Susie.
0: Yes.
1: Get those peaches ready to boogie and party with Bruno.
0: And by the way, guys, if you were like, what the hell? Where's the $1 million voice? It's finished now. It's done. Thursday next week, there will be a winner.
1: That's right. That's how many entries there have been. Granted, it feels like we've been doing it for a year. Many people are in the Millionaires Lounge. They need a week to sort out the admin.
0: Yep.
1: And then next Thursday,
0: that's how it goes.
1: Someone will play for a million buckaroos.
0: But we are back Monday
1: with another hella prize.
0: Yep.
1: Contribution of the week this time. You get involved in the show. You and three mates could be off to the NRL Grand Final.
0: Get them up.
1: Sorry, what? Yes, the NRL Grand Final with your three best buds, plus accommodation, plus spending money.
0: How good's that?
1: It's unbelievable.
0: How good's that? What are you doing today? You got much on?
1: I'm hungry.
0: You got to eat?
1: Take myself out for lunch.
0: I'm going home to watch the NFL, baby.
1: Some baby back ribs or something? What spread are you doing? You going to go real American?
0: All right, look, you know what? I would love to do sliders and the pulled pork type of ice, but I will probably be doing poached chicken and sweet potato and just like trying to get healthier. But I will be pumped up for the sport. Don't worry about that.
1: What if I brought over some Doritos and salsa? That's good snacking food.
0: I'd be offended because you know where I'm at.
1: I know, and you're doing so well, and I respect you. I'll go eat my baby back ribs on my own.
0: See you all for Monday at 6 a.m. Bye-bye.
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4: Hey, it's Laura Pettigrew. New data reveals property crime is down in Queensland. The Insurance Council of Australia found motor vehicle theft claims fell by 1.6% last financial year, while burglary claims decreased by nearly 15%. The state government credits the decrease on their adult crime, adult time laws introduced almost 2 years ago. Nearly 1 million hectares of national parks and rainforest have been backburned ahead of Queensland's bushfire season. That's across nearly 550 burns, including at the Whitsunday Islands National Park. The state government says the program is helping to reduce fuel loads and improve bushfire preparedness for nearby communities. To sport, the Cowboys will complete their captain's run today ahead of the clash with the Sharks tomorrow at Sydney's Allianz Stadium, and a Gold Coast elimination final for the Mackay Cutters BMD Premiership team this weekend, up against the Burleigh Bears tomorrow, hoping to book our spot in finals week two.
3: HIT National News.
5: Good morning, I'm Matthew Layton. Deputy Prime Minister Richard Marles says September 11 remains one of those moments that changed the world. He remembers watching television as the shocking images emerged from the US.
6: It cut into this extraordinary vision of smoke coming out of the North Tower. We weren't really sure what was going on. And then, you know, astonishingly, it looked as though we were witnessing a plane fly into the South Tower.
5: On the ABC there, 10 Australians died on this day 25 years ago, and more than 40,000 went on to serve in Iraq and Afghanistan. Andrew Hastie has backed away from part of his attack on One Nation after Barnaby Joyce reached out over the party's traitor cartoon. The Liberal frontbencher says Joyce told him he didn't know about the video, and he's accepted that explanation. He now says Pauline Hanson is the only lying coward. And the countdown is on to a massive NFL clash with San Francisco and the LA Rams meeting at the MCG as more than 20 million Americans tune in.
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5: NRL finals are here, with South Sydney and Newcastle launching the action. Tonight's elimination clash is at Allianz Stadium. Former player Josh Reynolds expecting a tight one.
8: Look, I think it'll be a very streaky game. This year, these two sides have played games where it's gone like one team's winning at the start, another team comes back, so it's like going to be a very seesawing affair.
5: Tomorrow, the Warriors host the Dolphins before the Sharks and Cowboys go do or die. And the Opals are out of the Women's Basketball World Cup.
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9: Today in Mackay, clearing showers with a top of 20.

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6: G'day, happy Friday. 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Why? 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We're going into a weekend, and not only that, it's R&B Fridays. 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

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They are performing out at Derby Day out of the Mackay Turf Club tomorrow. But before that, this is Criss Cross, the R&B Fridays on HIT.

0: It's morning, it's Jake Harvey on Mackay and the Wet Sundays here. Well, this Saturday out of the Mackay Turf Club, we have got the Derby Day races, and here to talk all about it, we've actually got one of the amazing bands which will be performing on the day. It's Cam and Bert, and they are a sax and DJ duo, and Steve from the band joins me. Cam and Bert, so tell me about this name and how you guys created your band.
1: So, Jesse and I were both DJing a lot of clubs together. We're playing heaps of cheesy party music, and pretty much it started off as a bit of a joke. You know, Cam and Bab turned into Cam and Bert pretty quickly, and yeah, it just went from there. We were just doing lots of like club residencies, and you know, as we were sort of doing more and more work, we added the sax, which I guess brings us to where we are now and doing some really cool shows.
0: I love the name of that, of Cam and Bert and Cam and Bert. Do you guys like your Cam and Bert, or do you have a gluten intolerance?
1: So I'm actually dairy intolerant, which is the funny part about it, which came after the band name, and there's a lot of jokes at my expense about that.
0: Oh, that's pretty good. Now, you actually spent a bit of time in Mackay, didn't you?
1: Yeah, so I actually lived in Mackay for 3 years. I studied saxophone at the Con.
0: Yeah, wow. How'd you find it living in Mackay?
1: It was cool. It was fun. It was obviously I was quite young at the time, so it was a bit of a party.
0: Mm.
1: So, but yeah, no, I love Mackay. I got a lot of friends from Mackay and lots of good memories. Always loved being back there to play.
0: Yeah, nice. And I mean, surely because you grew up in Mackay, you probably went to a few races yourself, and to be performing there. How do you feel to be performing there this weekend?
1: Oh, we're pumped. We love playing race gigs. We do a lot of the race gigs around the place. So we're actually just in Townsville to do the Townsville Cup. So we're pumped.
0: Oh, that's awesome. Now, your band, so you're a sax and DJ duo. So what can people actually expect to hear on the day?
1: Oh, mate, we pretty much play as many party hits as we can, a bit of house music and just a bunch of sax.
0: Oh, that's exactly what we want to hear. And then do you encourage everybody to get up dancing out at the races when you perform?
1: Oh, for sure. Obviously, you know, if there's a song they want to hear, come and see us. We'll see if we've got it and we'll smash it out. We want to get that dance floor pumping.
0: Oh, well, we can't wait for it. Thanks so much for joining me, Steve, and we'll see you out at the Mackay Turf Club this Saturday.
1: Cheers, mate. We're pumped.
0: That's Steve from the band Cam and Bert. They are a sax and DJ duo, and they are performing out at Derby Day at the Mackay Turf Club this Saturday. Make sure you get your tickets out at mackayturfclub.com.au. This is number one.

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2: Mr. Worldwide to infinity. You know the roof on fire. We gon' boogie, oogie, oogie, jiggle, wiggle, and dance like the roof on fire. 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

0: It's R&B Fridays on Mackay and the Whit Sundays Hit. Next hour, get ready to sing for the moment with Eminem. He's going to kick off our local 10 o'clock hour, as well as we've got plenty more music like Jack Harlow, Craig David, and not only that, but we're going to talk to a musician, Jack Gray, who's going to be signing some autographs out at Cotton On this Sunday in Canelands.
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20: Hey, it's Laura Pettigrew. Queensland is seeing fewer insurance claims for motor vehicle theft and burglary. New data from the Insurance Council of Australia shows motor vehicle theft claims fell by 1.6% last financial year, while burglary claims dropped by almost 15%. The state government says the decline could help ease pressure on insurance premiums. Queensland Rangers have carried out a record number of hazard reduction burns ahead of bushfire season. Almost 1 million hectares has been treated this year, including at the Whitsunday Islands National Park. Serena's Sugar Shed is celebrating its 20th birthday. The miniature mill is the only working mill of its kind in Australia, opened in 2006 when tours at real farms were a concern. To sport a Gold Coast elimination final for the Mackay Cutters BMD Premiership team this weekend, we're going up against the Burleigh Bears tomorrow just after four. The men's team was knocked out last week.
19: Hit National News.
21: Good morning, it's Matthew Layton with you. Liberal Senator John O'Dunham says Pauline Hanson can't dodge responsibility for a cartoon targeting Andrew Hastie. The video calls the Liberal frontbencher a traitor eight times, but Hanson has refused to remove it. Dunham telling the ABC if she wants to lead Australia, she needs to explain her actions.
22: We have his back. We will stand with him. And if Pauline Hanson thinks it's okay to call a former serviceman a traitor just because he might disagree with you on things or you don't like him personally, who knows what her real motivation is, then she's the one who can own it.
21: Prime Minister Anthony Albanese has marked 25 years since the September 11 terror attacks in the US. 10 Aussies were among the almost 3,000 people killed in New York, Washington, D.C. and Pennsylvania. The PM has honoured the victims, survivors and first responders who ran towards danger. And NFL history is being made with the LA Rams taking on the San Francisco 49ers today at the MCG.
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21: Aaron Woods is backing South Sydney to knock off Newcastle in tonight's elimination final.
24: The big one for me is the Knights. They've got two big men, Jacob Saifidi, Trey Mooney. They are out.
21: Talas Duncan returns for the Bunnies with Matt Dufty starting at fullback ahead of Jai Gray. The winner faces a loser of tomorrow's Warriors-Dolphins clash. And Australia is out of the Women's Basketball World Cup, beaten 89-66 by Spain in the quarterfinals, while Ezzie Magbegor faces surgery on a torn ACL.
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